Zara Larsson, Pink Pantheress and Midnight Sun on BFBS, the Forces Station. Happy Monday. Hope you've had a great weekend. And looking ahead to the start of what is set to be a fantastic week ahead with the bank holiday. But in this hour, we've got so much great music coming for you, including Olivia Rodrigo, some Benny Blanco. But if you really need a shake up this morning to get you up about motivated, how about some Royal Bloods? This is Troubles Coming on BFBS.

Shakira and Wyclef with Hips Don't Lie on BFBS, the Forces station. Now, before that, I was talking about the bank holiday weekend. And celebrate, we are bringing back our BFBS to four, a weekend of absolute bangers. So many incredible tunes from rock and pop to dance with all artists you'd expect to hear from a festival. We've got some incredible DJ sets for you, exclusive ones from Jazzy, DOD, Love Lines, Marcel, and the Traitors. Harry Clark will be dropping by to play some of his favourite festival anthems. It is going to be absolutely fantastic this bank holiday weekend all across BFBS, the Forces station. Olivia Rodrigo now. This is Obsessed.

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Selena Gomez and Te Olvido on a BFBS, the Forces station. Now, one story that has certainly caught my eye today, and one of those to kind of warm the heart for the start of the week, is that a British Army's offshore sailing team, Fujitsu British Soldier, were forced into impromptu wildlife rescue during their grueling Round Britain and Ireland race when a barn owl needed saving 70 nautical miles out to sea. Now, the owl, named Little Reg, was found repeatedly falling into the water off the northeast coast. So the team took it aboard and coordinated with the Barn Owl Trust, Marine and Wildlife Rescue, and Caister Independent Lifeboat for collection near Great Yarmouth with little disruption to their race. The Army team hopes to finish the 1,805 nautical mile Royal Ocean Racing Club Round Britain and Ireland race inside the top 20 of their international rating certificate. So, really good luck to the team, and thank you so much for what a wonderful rescue for that little owl. One of those stories to really warm the heart. This is The Script and Superheroes on BFBS.

0: Ella Langley and Be Her is BFBS Forces Station. Now, in a bit of showbiz news, Theo James has seemingly taken himself out of the running to become the next James Bond, declaring that he is now too old for the incredible role. Now, the White Lotus actor, 41, has long been among the stars tipped to inherit 007's License to Kill following Daniel Craig's final outing in 2021. Yes, it has been 5 years since No Time to Die. So yes, he apparently says he's a bit old to be Bond. Who would have thought it?
1: A few questions that I need to know. How you could ever hurt me so. I need to know what I've done wrong.

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The Mighty Kaiser Chiefs and Every Day I Love You Less and Less. It's BFBS, the Forces Station. Now, very good morning if you're joining us in Cyprus. Hope you're keeping safe and well. Just a reminder that a week on Saturday, the 5th of September, it is Party in the Park down at Happy Valley in Episcopi. Fun-filled day of music, food and family fun. This one is open to the entire BFC community, British passport holders and locally employed contractors. For more information, just head on over

Perry, Get About to Us on BFES, the Forces Station. Coming up soon, got all your latest headlines after Foles and 2 a.m. But now a bit of a throwback for your Monday, Tina Moore, and Never Gonna Let You Go.

0: Defence company MBDA has been given permission by the government to share secret information about UK-made parts of a missile that Ukraine plans to assemble itself. It uses shared British and French technology. The Prime Minister's heading to Kyiv later to reiterate his commitment against Russian aggression on Ukraine's Independence Day. But former adviser to Andy Burnham, Kevin McKeever, says he's got domestic priorities too.
1: He has a vision about where he thinks the country should be. He has a real focus on fairness, you know, across the country in terms of geography, but also in terms of, you know, income levels and the like.
0: The Houses of Parliament and the MOD's headquarters will be illuminated in the colours of the Ukrainian flag tonight to celebrate Ukrainian Independence Day. The government says the projections show the unwavering support of the UK for the people of Ukraine as Russia's illegal full-scale invasion continues. President Zelensky says it would be too dangerous for Ukraine to hold an election while it fights Russian invasion. His remarks were released hours after Ukraine's former defence minister Mykhailo Fedorov doubled down on his call for nationwide elections. Chief editor of the Kyiv Post, Bohdan Nahalo, says there are several reasons why it wouldn't be possible to hold a poll now.
2: Security issues, millions of Ukrainians abroad as refugees, millions displaced within the country, the financial aspects, etc. And we don't have modern political parties or leaders. We need at least 6 months or so once there's a ceasefire, or let's hope, an end to the war.
0: Two police officers who were killed in a crash on Teesside on Saturday morning are being remembered as heroes and role models. Father and football coach Matthew Blades and PC Tom Clough were hit by a Volkswagen Passat, which had been pursued by police before it crossed into the oncoming lane of the A66. Its five occupants, aged between 17 and 23, also died. Graham Wetton's a police commentator.
3: She only lasted a few minutes, but as soon as the Passat turned onto the wrong side of the dual carriageway, the pursuit side of it was aborted, was terminated. The police vehicle then moved on to the right side of the road. So it's entirely possible that that police vehicle actually witnessed or came across the collision.
0: Manchester City boss Enzo Maresca hopes everyone connected with the club went home happy after their opening 2-1 Premier League victory over Bournemouth. His side scored a late winner after Pep Guardiola's former assistant was greeted with a banner saying welcome home before kickoff.
4: I was pleased at the end because we give them also the joy of the 3 points to win the game. So it was, I have to say that it was quite emotional and it was the perfect day.
0: And Liverpool also struck in injury time to claim a 2-2 draw at Newcastle.

Lady Gaga, Bruno Mars and Die With A Smile. It's BFBS, the Forces Station. How's your Monday going so far? I hope you had a fantastic weekend. Whether you are making the most of the last of the summer holidays, you were working, you were out exploring, so good to have your company with us. We have some Central Cee on the way, but now this from Lenny Kravitz. It ain't over till it's over.

Sienna Spiro and Material Lover on a BFBS The Forces station. So if you're looking for your next charity challenge, you're thinking, do you know what, I fancy taking on something for me, but something for a great cause as well. 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Now, if you haven't heard of the Big Salute, it's been going for 19 years now, raising funds for some incredible military charities. And we are asking you to virtually or, in person, climb a mountain, whether you are in Cyprus, Gibraltar, in the Falkland Islands, in the UK, I've got Snowdonia on my doorstep, so I'm definitely going to be doing that one in aid of the BFBS Big Salute. 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

0: 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Only hate the roads when you're missing home. Only know you love her when you let her go. You set up, man, so why'd you let it go? Such a...
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such a huge fan of this track. It's a proper like get up and go, get on with the day. Georgia Koo and A Little More Lost on a BFBS. If you love the sound of that, don't forget we've got our dedicated BFBS Beach channel for 24 hours, 7 days a week of dance, R&B and hip hop anthems. And speaking of all things dance, this tune definitely keeps me going during a long old drive. This is Slater and Dance.

Rihanna and SOS on a BFBS, the Forces Station. Jess Bracey with you, and living on a military airbase, I always get so fascinated seeing all the planes and all the action. And one story that has certainly caught my attention today is all about quick reaction alerts. This is part of Operation Bloxy in Romania to protect the alliance's eastern flank across the Black Sea. So great to see you kind of behind the scenes, what it's like on the ground and in the air. We hear from Flight Lieutenant Matt from RF Conersby, based at number 3 Fighter Squadron, saying that it is the Typhoon's number one role. If you love your planes, you love your operational news, definitely one to check out on our website, forcesnews.com.

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Will Young and Jealousy on a BFBS, the Forces station. Looking ahead to some Monday sport then. More action from the Premier League as Fulham take on Chelsea. That one at 8 p.m. UK time tonight. On a

I recently came back from the States and I am just so in love with this song, Stella Lefty and Boston on a BFBS. Taking you up to your headlines, we've got One Republic, Stop and Stare, after James Bourne, Frustration.

0: Andy Burnham will arrive in Kyiv this morning for his first overseas visit as Prime Minister, marking Ukraine's Independence Day. More from John Adderley.
1: The Prime Minister's travelled to Kyiv to reiterate the UK's unwavering support for the Ukrainian people. He'll tell them the UK is four square behind Ukraine's independence and Russia's threats only strengthen the UK's resolve. To underline the strength of this commitment, the Prime Minister is set to announce that the government's agreed defence firm MBDA can release classified information on UK components for the long-range missile Scalp as Ukraine and France look to establish assembly lines in Ukraine. The missile is the French-produced version of the UK's Storm Shadow, with both using shared French and British technology.
0: Two Russian regions close to eastern Ukraine and occupied Crimea say they've come under Ukrainian drone attack. In Krasnodar, the governor says two children were killed by falling debris. Iran's government has promised defiance in the face of new US sanctions to be announced later. The measures described by the Trump administration as the toughest in history are aimed at forcing Tehran into submission through a combination of economic and military pressure. Tom Bailey reports.
2: President Masoud Pezeshkian insisted Iran would stand firm despite the many problems it faces. The Foreign Minister Abbas Araghchi dismissed the threatened measures as a sign of desperation and said they would fail. But the cost to Iranians is becoming ever clearer. The already struggling economy suffered another blow on Sunday when its currency, the rial, hit a record low, trading at over 2 million to the dollar on unofficial markets.
0: More than £220,000 has been raised for the families of two police officers who were killed when a Volkswagen on the wrong side of the road hit their patrol car. Five people aged 17, 18 and 23 also died in the Passat. PC Matthew Blades has been remembered by his wife as a devoted father, while PC Tom Clough's family call him their hero. Mourners are laying flowers by the A66 near Middlesbrough.
3: God bless all the families, honestly.
4: No one deserves to not come home. I'm a reservist. I've never seen anything extreme, but all of us who put our names on these lines, we're willing to do things like this. No one should have to, but we do.
0: Reform UK says it would prioritise British-born young workers for social housing, something a charity's called a blatant distraction from the real causes of homelessness. Nigel Farage claims his party would also bump veterans and married couples with children to the front of the queue if it wins the next election. Shelters warned moving away from allocations based on greatest need would put more people at risk. And that's the latest. I'm Susan Bookman. Binder.
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Somber and My Body Isn't Ready on a BFBS, the Forces station. Jess Bracey with you for one more hour in tour. The brilliant Lydia Tester takes over for Monday's Ops at Breakfast show with a Rudimental coming up for you after Royal Bloods and Boilermaker.

It's Pink and Trouble on the BFBS, the Forces Station. Now, if you're joining us in Gibraltar, don't forget that this week it is the swimathon between the 26th and the 27th. Come together as a community and raise money for SAFA Gibraltar. All abilities welcome for this one. £5 charity donation. First 50 pre-registered participants will receive a barbecue voucher and a gift for taking part as well. That is this week down at Helm Point Pool.

0: Meehan.
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There are so many incredible dance tunes about at the moment. That is Fisher and What a Life on BFBS. Speaking of all things dance, got Jazzy and Invincible after Starly and Call on Me.

Jazzy and Chris Lorenzo with Invincible on a BFBS. Now, in the world of defence, the sight of a British warship departing Portsmouth Harbour under the cover of darkness is not particularly rare, but it is slightly unusual. We're talking about HMS Duncan here, who slipped her moorings just after 10 p.m, illuminating only her navigation lights and the glow of the city, a stark contrast to her arrival just a few weeks earlier. This is after some well-earned rest and recuperation, and now it's time for the crew of the 45 destroyer to head for Northern Europe waters as part of the second phase of Operation Firecast. You can read more about that on forcesnews.com.

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Internet Money and Don Toliver with the brilliant Lemonade. It's BFBS, the Forces Station. Jess Bracey with you. Now, as we've got more action from the Premier League with Fulham taking on at Chelsea, we are inviting you to be part of the BFBS League. Now, this is our BFBS Fantasy Football League. It's all just for fun, and whilst there may not be a prize up for grabs, there is always a bright in the group chat.

such an incredible voice, Alicia Keys and Empire State of Mind on BFBS. That is it from me. Thank you so much for your company. However you're spending the rest of your Monday, I hope it's a good one. Leaving you some Spiral Carpets. This is How It Feels.

0: The Prime Minister goes to Kyiv on Ukraine's Independence Day.
1: We are with Ukraine 100%. I am personally with you 100%.
0: The Cleveland community salutes the police heroes who died in the line of duty.
2: All of us who put our names on these lines, we're willing to do things like this. No one should have to, but we do.
0: And new Chelsea boss Xavi Alonso feels ready to take on Fulham in the London derby.
3: The targets and the goals that we share all together. And we have the ambition to have a great year.
4: Forces News with Susan Bookbinder.
0: Andy Burnham will arrive in Kyiv this morning for his first overseas visit as Prime Minister, marking Ukraine's Independence Day. More from John Adderley.
5: Just weeks after welcoming President Volodymyr Zelensky to the UK as his first international guest, the Prime Minister's travelled to Kyiv to reiterate the UK's unwavering support for the Ukrainian people. He'll tell them the UK is four square behind Ukraine's independence and Russia's threats only strengthen the UK's resolve. To underline the strength of this commitment, the Prime Minister is set to announce that the government's agreed defence firm MBDA can release classified information on UK components for the long-range missile Scalp, as Ukraine and France look to establish assembly lines in Ukraine. The missile is the French-produced version of the UK's Storm Shadow, with both using shared French and British technology. Andy Burnham says on Ukraine's 35th anniversary of independence, the Ukrainian people should be in no doubt the UK is behind you today and for as long as it takes. He says, I am proud of the contribution our country has made to Ukraine and I want the Ukrainian people to hear it directly from me that our support will not waver. After all, Ukraine's security is our security. While in Kyiv, Andy Burnham will take part in Independence Day events and co-chair his first meeting of the Coalition of the Willing to discuss how the UK can continue supporting Ukraine.
0: The Prime Minister is expected to reiterate what he said when he first hosted Volodymyr Zelensky in July.
1: We are with Ukraine 100%. I am personally with you 100%, Mr. President. And I will honour every commitment this country has made to Ukraine in full.
0: But former adviser to Andy Burnham, Kevin McKeever, says he's got domestic priorities too.
6: He has a vision about where he thinks the country should be. He has a real focus on fairness, you know, across the country in terms of geography, but also in terms of, you know, income levels and the like.
0: Two Russian regions close to eastern Ukraine and occupied Crimea say they've come under Ukrainian drone attack. In Krasnodar, the governor says two children were killed by falling debris. The Houses of Parliament and the MOD's London headquarters will be illuminated in the colours of the Ukrainian flag tonight to celebrate Ukrainian Independence Day. The government says the projections show the unwavering support of the UK for the people of Ukraine as Russia's illegal full-scale invasion continues.
4: This is Forces News.
0: More than £220,000 has been raised for the families of two police officers who were killed when a Volkswagen on the wrong side of the road hit their patrol car. Five people aged 17, 18 and 23 also died in the Passat. PC Matthew Blades has been remembered by his wife as a devoted father, while PC Tom Clough's family call him their hero. Graham Wettens, a police commentator.
7: The shoot only lasted a few minutes, but as soon as the Passat turned onto the wrong side of the dual carriageway, the pursuit side of it was aborted, was terminated. The police vehicle then moved onto the right side of the road. So it's entirely possible that that police vehicle actually witnessed or came across the collision.
0: The two officers are being hailed as heroes and role models in their local community. Mourners have been laying flowers by the A66 near Middlesbrough.
8: God bless all the families, honestly.
2: No one deserves to not come home. I'm a reservist. I've never seen anything extreme, but all of us who put our names on these lines, we're willing to do things like this. No one should have to, but we do.
0: Matt Storey is Cleveland's police and crime commissioner.
9: Officers take their lives in their hands every single day, and they don't always know what's going to be behind the door when they go to a job. They don't know what's going to happen when they get behind the wheel, and that just is emblematic of how dangerous the job can be.
4: Forces News.
10: This is BFBS.
0: Reform UK says it would prioritise British-born young workers and veterans for social housing if it wins the next election. The social housing charity Chelter has condemned the move, saying that moving away from allocations based on greatest need would put more people at risk of homelessness. The BBC's Ian Watson reports.
10: After a difficult summer for Reform UK, the party is keen to seize the political initiative. As well as giving priority access to council and housing association homes to British workers under 35 and to married parents, the party says it would build 50,000 affordable homes a year without raising taxes to do so. The Conservatives accused Reform UK of making an uncosted pledge. Reform will also restate its policy of evicting non-UK nationals from social housing. Labour say this could see NHS and care workers who've been in the country for a long time lose their homes, but that the overwhelming number of families in social rented housing are UK citizens in any case. The Lib Dems described Reform UK's proposals as a cruel gimmick. Housing is likely to be a major issue at the next general election, and the dividing lines are now being very clearly drawn.
4: This is Forces News.
0: Iran's government has promised defiance in the face of new US sanctions to be announced later. The measures described by the Trump administration as the toughest in history are aimed at forcing Tehran into submission through a combination of economic and military pressure. Tom Bailey reports.
11: President Masoud Pezeshkian insisted Iran would stand firm despite the many problems it faces. The Foreign Minister Abbas Araghchi dismissed the threatened measures as a sign of desperation and said they would fail. But the cost to Iranians is becoming ever clearer. The already struggling economy suffered another blow on Sunday when its currency, the rial, hit a record low, trading at over 2 million to the dollar on unofficial markets.
0: Two young women have been arrested on suspicion of causing a serious injury to a child in Rochdale. The women, aged 19 and 20, were arrested at a property in Blackburn on Sunday. The child reportedly fell from a first floor window and remains in a serious condition. Health officials in Gaza say Israeli airstrikes have killed at least two people, including a four-year-old boy. Israel's military said one of the airstrikes had targeted what it called a terrorist, but did not provide details on the second strike. Syria's foreign minister says he expects negotiations over security with Israel to resume soon, despite recent Israeli airstrikes. Assad al-Shabani says he hopes talks will lead to Israeli troops leaving Syria. And a Napoleonic era silk flag for a British battalion of veterans is going under the hammer today. The Georgian hand embroidered banner for the 2nd Royal Veteran Battalion dates back to the early 19th century. It's valued at between £1,000 and £2,000 and will be auctioned in Lichfield. The flag was discovered following a house clearance.
4: Forces News Sports.
0: Newcastle boss Matthias Yeisley feels a contentious penalty cost his side victory in their opening 2-2 Premier League draw with Liverpool. Lewis Hall was penalised in injury time for bringing down Victor Munoz, denying the German a first win at St James's Park.
12: For me, it's a really soft penalty, as you call it here, I guess. So if you give these penalties, then you need to give a lot throughout the match and a lot throughout the season. And I don't know if this is for good or football.
0: Manchester City got a late goal to come from behind and beat Bournemouth 2-1. Brighton thrashed Aston Villa 4-0. There's a London derby tonight between two sides under new management. Xavi Alonso takes Chelsea to Alvaro Arbeloa's Fulham. Alonso says he's feeling confident about what they can achieve.
3: The targets and the goals that we share all together. And we have the ambition to have a great year.
0: West Brom made it 2 wins from 2 after coming from behind to beat Burnley 3-1 in the Championship. An own goal had given the visitors to the Hawthorns an early lead. Britain's Lando Norris feels he doesn't have the right car to defend his Formula One world title this year. The McLaren driver moved within 83 points of Championship leader Kimi Antonelli after finishing ahead of him to win the Dutch Grand Prix.
4: Forces News
0: Headlines. Andy Burnham marks his first foreign trip as Prime Minister with a trip to Kyiv today to reiterate the UK's support for Ukraine and honour the country's Independence Day. The Prime Minister will chair his first meeting of the Coalition of the Willing, set up by the UK and France under his predecessor, Sir Keir Starmer. And that's the latest. I'm Susan Bookbinder.
4: 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The Forces Station.

It's The View and Same Jeans. It's playing right here on BFBS, the Forces Station. Hello, how are you? Wherever you are around the Forces world today, thank you so much for joining me. It's Lydia Tester in for Dave Roberts all this week. I hope you're good, hope you're well. Kind of back to the start of another work week. You know, if you're a bit behind in the times around the world, very shortly it will be a Monday for you. And Mondays are good. Fresh start, fresh commitment. And is it the last week of August? I think it might be. I don't think it's the last Monday. I think next Monday, bank holiday Monday weekend, is the last Monday of August. And then back to business as usual, back to reality, as they say. Anyway, let's not think about that right now. Lydia, what are you doing? Let's get some great tunes on the way. In Excess and Mystify coming up for you. The new one from Josh Baker and Poppy Bascom on the way for you as well. Let's keep the good vibes going. Let's keep the momentum of holidays and good stuff like that. It's Hugel, Emel Angel and Ultranate, Moving to the Sun.

Hugel, Mel Angel, Ultranate, and Moving to the Sun. It's on BFBS, the Forces Station. Thanks so much for hanging out with me wherever you are in the Forces world today. Gibraltar, one for you this week. You've got your 24-hour swimathon taking place on the 26th to the 27th of August. Not long left until it gets started. It kicks off at 2 p.m. on the 26th. All abilities are welcome, so even if you're a beginner swimmer, you can definitely go along and put your piece in as well. It's a £5 charity donation. The first 50 pre-registered participants will receive a free barbecue voucher and a commemorative participants gift as well. Come together as a community and raise money for SAFA Gibraltar. Oh.

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0: 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Can't wait to hear what you've got planned.

I sip my drink, I'm spilling tears inside my cup. Knew you were special from the minute you was born. Unidentical twin, but so different from them all. So happy when I met you and your sister on the ward. You know big bro's here to come and lift you if you fall. I know how I'll take care of you when I am gone. That's my

0: Andy Burnham marks his first foreign visit as Prime Minister with a trip to Kyiv today to reiterate the UK's support for Ukraine and honour the country's Independence Day. Two police officers who died when a car travelling the wrong way down a dual carriageway crashed into their vehicle have been hailed as heroes by their families. PCs Tom Clough and Matthew Blades died when a Volkswagen Passat collided with their marked armed response car on the A66 near Middlesbrough on Saturday. Iran's government has promised defiance in the face of new US sanctions to be announced later. The measures are aimed at forcing Tehran into submission through a combination of economic and military pressure. Liverpool boss Andoni Areola says he understands why Alexander Isak didn't take the penalty that earned them an opening 2-2 Premier League draw at Newcastle. The striker left the spot kick against his former club for Dominic Szoboszlai, who smashed it into the top corner for a 99th minute equaliser. Areola feels they're blessed with options.
1: Alexis also was on the pitch and he's a very good penalty taker. Cody, we have a lot. But I think Dom showed, no, the level. It's almost impossible penalty to stop, no?
0: Manchester City got a late goal to come from behind and beat Bournemouth 2-1. Brighton thrashed Aston Villa 4-0. There's a London derby tonight between two sides under new management. Xavi Alonso takes Chelsea to Alvaro Arbeloa's Fulham. And West Brom made it 2 wins from 2 after coming from behind to beat Burnley 3-1 in the Championship. An own goal had given the visitors to the Hawthorns an early lead. Burnley have picked up just 1 point from their first 2 games back down in the second tier of English football.

Clarkson and Stronger. It's on BFBS, the Forces Station. How are you doing? Lydia Tester with you on the way. Tunes from the likes of Mike Posner and I Took a Pill in Ibiza. We've got the latest from Cat's Eye coming up for you as well. And we're going to be hearing about women's health in defence from a campaigner for that. So more to come. BB Rex and Faithless right now. It's New Religion.

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2: It's more than just the tunes. It's more than the atmosphere. It's a cultural phenomenon. My name's Neil Moore, and every week I'm your guide to club culture. 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

0: Mike Posner, I took a pill in Ibiza. Now, women face health issues in their everyday lives that can really affect them at home or at work. And it can be really challenging in defence work due to the physicality of the job. For Lance Bombardier Annie Robertson, based at the Royal Citadel in Plymouth, alongside her day-to-day work, she spends most of her time campaigning for female-specific health issues for women in defence. I asked her how common these issues actually are.
1: So endometriosis affects 1 in 10 women. In defence, I don't know. I have no statistics for that, but I've had lots of military women reach out to me. So from what I've been working on, there's so many women in defence that are suffering with this, and they don't speak publicly, but they have been reaching out. So I think doing this, it will hopefully change and help things moving forward.
0: So when did this become just bigger than you?
1: After the birth of my daughter, I decided that I wanted to raise awareness to support other people. I have quite a few friends of endometriosis as well. So I thought doing this within who are serving as well and have had such a rough time with it, I wanted to start off talking about myself, sharing my experiences, hoping that people come and talk about theirs. Not everybody wants to share their experience, which is perfectly fine. So hopefully me talking and other women speaking about it, sharing theirs, will encourage and pave the way for change.
0: What have you been doing so far campaign-wise? What have you had going on recently?
1: So I recently did an interview on ITV News with, I invited one of my friends and she spoke about menopause and her campaign. I did that in, I think it was June, and then I did an interview with Naga Monchetti on that time of the month, which discusses different topics for women's health each month. Wrote quite a few articles and go out to units and speak about it as well.
0: What kind of benefit do you think women in defence will get by speaking up or finding out a bit more detail?
1: I think it will help their chain of command. I work in a male-dominated environment. They're really good. Other units haven't had so much support. I think talking about, not obviously saying their personal and medical information, but I think just saying they have this going on if they want to, just so they can feel supported, because there's so many things like PT, if they're having pain, they've just done a run, if they don't feel up to it, if they could let someone know, oh yeah, I don't feel too good today, to be taken off it and not have that stigma of they're biffing out, because that's how a lot of women I know and myself have been made to feel. So I think just speaking up and breaking that stigma, because it could affect their partners, daughters.
0: It's very clear to see that you're passionate about this and you have been campaigning very hard. In the long term, what are you hoping women in defence can get out of this?
1: So I'm hoping that in years to come, this will create a lasting change across defence and more women will have the support that they need and deserve. I've just recently adapted a pair of trousers, combat trousers, so I can fit my TENS machine in there and my heat pad. And I brought it to the clothing team to say, can we have this in service to keep women working, to manage their pain, to help like retention and things like that. So I'm hoping that comes to a head and it can be brought in. Obviously, things don't happen straight away. And there isn't just me doing it. There's other people that are from RAF and things like that that are making changes and speaking and sharing their experiences as well.
0: And if someone was listening to this and thought maybe they wanted more information, where can they go to find out more about anything really?
1: So we have the Defence Endometriosis Facebook page that I'm currently running at the minute. And if you're ARMA, we have the ARMA Service Network. There is also the endometriosis page, NHS, for obviously medical information, the NHS page.
0: If you're looking for further information or have any questions, check out the Defence Endometriosis Facebook page that Annie runs, as she will always do her best to point you in the right direction. This is

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Now, how do you feel about BFBS TV and radio? 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And for doing it, you could win yourself some online shopping vouchers. 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So from Best of British, Breakfast, Formula One, whether it's the music you're tuning in for, the stories that matter, or the voices that feel like home. Let us know what you think at bfbs.com/survey and get yourself entered into that next prize draw. It's McFly for you now, and all about you.

0: Andy Burnham will arrive in Kyiv this morning for his first overseas visit as Prime Minister, marking Ukraine's Independence Day. More from John Adderley.
1: The Prime Minister's travelled to Kyiv to reiterate the UK's unwavering support for the Ukrainian people. He'll tell them the UK is four square behind Ukraine's independence and Russia's threats only strengthen the UK's resolve. To underline the strength of this commitment, the Prime Minister is set to announce that the government's agreed defence firm MBDA can release classified information on UK components for the long-range missile Scalp as Ukraine and France look to establish assembly lines in Ukraine. The missile is the French-produced version of the UK's Storm Shadow, with both using shared French and British technology.
0: Two Russian regions close to eastern Ukraine and occupied Crimea say they've come under Ukrainian drone attack. In Krasnodar, the governor says two children were killed by falling debris. Ali McConnell reports.
2: Ukraine appears to be continuing its nightly campaign against Russian infrastructure used to support Moscow's war effort. In Krasnodar, the Russian retail group Azon says it's dealing with a fire after its logistics hub was struck by Ukrainian drones. The regional governor says falling drone debris, a result of air defence operations, also hit residential buildings and a children's centre, where the two children were killed. The neighbouring Stavropol region has also reported a Ukrainian drone attack, targeting an industrial zone in the city of Nyevanamuysk.
0: The wife of a policeman killed in a crash on Teesside says he gave his life in the line of duty with courage, dedication and selflessness. PC Matthew Blades and Tom Clough's patrol car was hit by a Volkswagen. It was being pursued by different officers before it crossed into the oncoming lane of the A66 near Middlesbrough. Its occupants, aged 17, 18 and 23, also died. Matt Story is Cleveland's Police and Crime Commissioner.
3: Officers take their lives in their hands every single day and they don't always know what's going to be behind the door when they go to a job. They don't know what's going to happen when they get behind the wheel, and that just is emblematic of how dangerous the job can be.
0: Iran's government has promised defiance in the face of new US sanctions to be announced later. The measures, described by the Trump administration as the toughest in history, are aimed at forcing Tehran into submission through a combination of economic and military pressure. The opening Premier League weekend provided plenty of late drama as Liverpool scored an injury time penalty to draw 2-2 at Newcastle in their opening game. Manchester City also struck a 91st minute winner to come from behind and beat Bournemouth 2-1. Brighton thrashed Aston Villa 4-0, scoring all their goals in the first half. That's the latest. I'm Susan Bookbinder.

Martin Solveig, Dragonette, hello. Perfect timing as I just came to say hello to you. You're listening to BFBS, the Forces Station. It's Lydia Tester with you. Was that a good joke? I don't know. Maybe not. Maybe I'm just a bit delirious as it is 5 a.m. in the UK where I am right now. Still to come, brand new Jungle on the way for you. Some Rita Ora coming up. That tune from Silver Bumper as well. Absolutely loving that one at the moment. It's Olivia Rodrigo right now and Drop Dead.

Olivia Rodrigo. She is putting on her own festival very soon. Yes, it's going to be female-led. She is pushing it hard. It looks like a great lineup. Very excited to see how it goes. Her first one, it must be a really exciting new side hustle for her, I suppose. Speaking of festivals, we've got you covered on Bank Holiday Weekend for BFB Estival, which is going to be a whole weekend of tunes for that August bank holiday on BFBS Radio. It is going to be festival vibes is the best way to describe it. DJ sets exclusively from the likes of Jazzy, DOD, Love Island's Marcel, just to name a few. We've also got some music specials coming your way from the likes of Embrace, Shed 7 and Sunny Federa. But this is just the start. Honestly, there is going to be so much going on and you'll have more music than you can shake a glow stick at. It's going to be wicked. Who would be your ultimate headliner? Have you seen your favourite person ever at a festival yet? Are you still waiting to? We would love to know what you pick. So head on over to bfbs.com/festival. Let us know who would be your dream. And we have put together a list over there with a little bit of help from AI. But if you don't see yours on there, tell us who you'd want to see. 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

Nightcrawlers, Push the Feeling On. It's a banger, isn't it? Now, it's nearly the end of the school holidays. We've had A-level results. We've had GCSE results. Fantastic. Well done to anyone that got those. I remember that time. It has been a long time, but it doesn't feel that long ago. And it is life-changing. You know, that's when you decide what you're doing next. It's a very tricky time, but it's done now. You get to enjoy the rest of the summer holidays before it's back to school, back to work, back to serious behaviour. And we want to keep that good vibe going. We want to keep that momentum up. So let's get some brand new Jungle on for you right now. It's Someday, Somewhere.

brand new one from Jungle, Someday, Somewhere, fresh for 2026. Nice to see Jungle back with some fresh new music. On the way, Rita Ora and I Will Never Let You Down. But first, it's DB Boulevard and Point of View. This is one of my favourite songs ever. I love it.

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Rita Ora, I Will Never Let You Down. It's playing right here on BFBS, the Forces station. Still to come, Forces news on the way with the latest headlines for you. And we do say goodbye to you, Germany, Netherlands, Belgium, as you'll be joining Curtis Tyler for your breakfast show over there. But not before you hear this banger. It's Silver Bumper and On Tonight.

0: Andy Burnham makes his first foreign visit as Prime Minister with a trip to Kyiv today. He's to reiterate the UK's support for Ukraine and honour the country's Independence Day. Two police officers who died when a car travelling the wrong way down a dual carriageway crashed into their vehicle have been hailed as heroes by their families. And Iran's government has promised defiance in the face of new US sanctions to be announced later. The measures are aimed at forcing Tehran into submission. Liverpool boss Andoni Areoli says he understands why Alexander Isak didn't take the penalty that earned them an opening 2-2 Premier League draw at Newcastle. The striker left the spot kick against his former club to Dominik Szoboszlai, who smashed it into the top corner for a 99th minute equaliser. Iraoli feels they're blessed with options.
1: Alexis also was on the pitch and he's a very good penalty taker. Cody, we have a lot, but I think Dom showed, no, the level. It's a almost impossible penalty to stop, no?
0: Manchester City got a late goal to come from behind and beat Bournemouth 2-1, while Brighton thrashed Aston Villa 4-0. There's a London derby tonight between two sides under new management. New Chelsea boss Xavi Alonso takes his team to Fulham. West Brom made it 2 wins from 2 after coming from behind to beat Burnley 3-1 in the Championship. Britain's Lando Norris feels he doesn't have the right car to defend his Formula One world title this year. The McLaren driver moved 83 points behind Championship leader Kimi Antonelli after finishing ahead of him to win the Dutch Grand Prix. George Russell held on for third place ahead of Lewis Hamilton. The four-time champion Max Verstappen crashed out early. Somerset are just 2 points behind Division 1 leaders Nottinghamshire after beating Essex by 8 wickets in cricket's county championship. There were also day 4 wins for Leicestershire and Yorkshire in the top flight, and in Division 2 for Kent, Northants and Worcestershire. And Leeds are back on top of Rugby League Super League after thrashing York 66-16. The Rhinos scored 12 tries in the process. That's the latest. I'm Adam Gilchrist.

It's Aaliyah and Try Again. It's playing on BFBS, the Forces Station. It's Lydia Tester with you. Hope you're well. Stormzy and Ray coming up for you. Some Ariana Grande, some Sabrina Carpenter, some Coldplay. Honestly, I could just sit here listing all the songs. It was very exciting. Let's get David Guetta and Sia on for you right now. It's Beautiful People.

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0: 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Bad.

Stormzy and Ray and The Weeknd. It's playing right here on BFBS, the Forces Station. Do we already miss The Weeknd? It's just gone. It will soon come again. Don't you worry. Now, I would love to talk to you about our podcast, Daily Dit. I was very privileged last week to have the honour of hosting while our Lauren Mitchell, who normally hosts it, was on holiday, which means I got the deep dive into all the cool stories and you can hear it on the podcast. It's a new episode every weekday. So go back and listen to what you've missed so far so you can be up to date when the new one drops later today. But last week, it just included stories from over in Cyprus, new homes over there. Gibraltar, we heard about a 14-year-old that went swimming for the Commonwealth Games. We've heard about a former army medic who has become quite the hit on social media and is going to the Edinburgh Fringe to do his comedy. I mean, it's just amazing stories from the Forces community. 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It's totally worth it.

Ariana Grande, Hate That I Made You Love Me from her latest album, Petal. I mean, if you haven't listened to it all the way through yet, what are you doing? Go and do it. She's so incredible. I do dare say one of the best vocalists of this generation, and I won't hear otherwise. Now, we're nearly into the last quarter of the year. Isn't that mental to say? That's so mental to say, but it's exciting. What have you got set up for these last few months? Because it's going to go quickly. We've got back to school, then we've got Halloween, then we've got BFBS Big Salute before Halloween, we've got half term, and then it's like Christmas, and that's just how it goes. So be prepared for that. It's going to go really, really quickly, and then we'll be saying, it's 2027. I can't even cope. Quick, get some music on.

Whether you're getting up for the day or putting in the night shift, I think that's Sabrina Carpenter giving us a sign that it's okay to go and get some espresso. It's playing on BFBS, the Forces station. Lydia Tester with you. Forces News is on the way for you next. We say goodbye to you over in Gibraltar. Have a fantastic day. You're going to be joining Greg Burnett for your breakfast show. Enjoy that. We've also got some Armin van Helden before the news, taking us there with You Don't Know Me.

0: Burnham is making his first overseas trip to Ukraine as Prime Minister. Kyiv is set to be given key blueprints to produce long-range missiles. The trip today has been timed to coincide with the 35th anniversary of Ukraine's independence. The BBC's Dan Johnson reports from Kyiv.
1: The Prime Minister will attend Ukraine's Independence Day celebrations and chair his first meeting of the Coalition of the Willing, the partnership of more than 35 nations backing Ukraine. He'll meet President Zelensky almost a month on from their first meeting in Portsmouth. Mr. Burnham's expected to be given an award in recognition of the UK's assistance and provision of equipment and weapons over the 4.5 years since Russia's full-scale invasion. He'll announce the release of classified information enabling Ukraine to produce its own version of the Storm Shadow or Scalp long-range cruise missile, which was designed jointly with France.
0: Two Russian regions close to eastern Ukraine and occupied Crimea say they've come under Ukrainian drone attack. In Krasnodar, the governor says two children have been killed by falling debris. The Pakistani chief of defense forces travels to Iran today to try to reopen negotiations between Iran and the United States. It comes as Washington prepares to unveil more economic sanctions against Iran. These are expected to punish countries which do business with Tehran. The wife of PC Matthew Blades, one of two police officers killed in a crash on Teesside, says the pain of losing him is beyond words, calling him a devoted father. He died alongside PC Tom Clough when a patrol car was hit by a Volkswagen on the wrong side of the A66 near Middlesbrough. Its five occupants, aged between 17 and 23, also died. Mourners are laying flowers at the scene.
2: God bless all the families, honestly.
3: No one deserves to not come home. I'm a reservist. I've never seen anything extreme, but all of us who put our names on these lines, we're willing to do things like this. No one should have to, but we do.
0: Reform UK says it would prioritise British-born young workers for social housing, something a charity has called a blatant distraction from the real cause of homelessness. Nigel Farage claims his party would also bump veterans and married couples with children to the front of the queue if it wins the next election. Shelters warn moving away from allocations based on greatest need would put more people at risk. A Napoleonic-era silk flag for a British battalion of veterans is going under the hammer today. The Georgian hand-embroidered banner for the 2nd Royal Veteran Battalion dates back to the early 19th century. It's valued at between £1,000 and £2,000 and is being auctioned in Lichfield. The flag was discovered following a house clearance. The opening Premier League weekend provided plenty of late drama as Liverpool scored an injury time penalty to draw 2-2 at Newcastle. Manchester City also struck a 91st minute winner to come from behind and beat Bournemouth 2-1. Brighton thrashed Aston Villa 4-0, scoring all their goals in the first half. While there's a London derby tonight between two sides under new management as Xabi Alonso takes Chelsea to Alvaro Arreola's Fulham. That's the latest. I'm Adam Gilchrist.
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and holiday. A lot of people saying to me at the moment that they need a holiday because they've been on holiday. And I totally get that. I completely understand that logic. You know, it's a different kind of busy, even though you're chilling and relaxing all day in the sun, maybe if you've gone on a nice holiday in the sea, on the sand. I get it. I get it. How are you doing? It's Lydia Tester with you. You're listening to BFBS, the Forces Station. On the way, some Rag and Bone Man coming up for you. We've got some Tom Grennan coming up for you as well. Let's get a bit of Ollie Murs on right now. It's Dive a Broken Heart.

Ollie Mears, Die of a Broken Heart. Overseas, this one is for you. BFBS Extra is showing the Shrek trilogy every weekend for the next couple of weekends. So the first one was actually this Saturday just gone. That was the first Shrek. But if you missed it, fear not, you can get it on catch up. Make sure you've watched it this week because Shrek 2 is playing on the 29th of August, which is this Saturday coming. And then the Saturday after that, the 5th of September, is going to be Shrek the 3rd. And you can sit and have a little spiral at the fact that I just said the 5th of September when you're watching that one. Make sure you're catching up on the BFBS catch up because you don't want to miss out on that. Taylor Swift now, and I Knew It, I Knew You.

I love that song. It's Taylor Swift and I Knew It, I Knew You. Is anyone else anxiously awaiting new Taylor Swift music now that she's a married woman? Are things going to change or is she still going to write the greatest breakup songs of all time just from previous experience? We'll have to wait and see. Still to come, Moose Tea and Hot and Juicy with Horny after Ragga.

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There's no denying that that's a bit of a banger. Moose Tea and Hot and Juicy and Horny. Who would have thought I'd be saying that this early in the morning that it is in the UK? But there you go. It's Lydia Tester with you. 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

It's Tom Grennan and Shadowboxing on the way, Forces News with the latest headlines for you. I say goodbye to you. If you're around the UK, you'll be joining your local breakfast shows or Cam and Danny for UK and DAB National as well. But first, Jason Status featuring J-Hus and Ira. It's brand new from them. It's Disgruntled.

0: Andy Burnham's arrived in Kyiv for his first overseas trip as Prime Minister. He's set to agree to share secret blueprints that will allow Ukraine to build long-range missiles. Russian officials close to eastern Ukraine and occupied Crimea say two regions have come under Ukrainian drone attack overnight. And £220,000 has been donated to support the families of PC's Tom Clough and Matthew Blades, the two police officers killed in a head-on crash near Middlesbrough. Brighton head coach Fabian Hertzler says he's not getting carried away after an opening 4-0 Premier League victory against 10-man Aston Villa.
1: We had a lot of things that went our way. Overall, we set standards high regarding intensity today. Overall, it was in the end a very mature performance also after the red card, so that was quite positive. And in the end, it's a win with a clean sheet, and that's the most important.
0: Liverpool scored a 99th-minute penalty to earn a 2-2 draw at Newcastle United. Manchester City also got two late goals to beat Bournemouth 2-1. City manager Enzo Maresca.
2: I was pleased at the end because we give them also the joy of the 3 points to win the game. So it was, I have to say that it was quite emotional and it was the perfect day.
0: There's a London derby tonight as Fulham host near neighbours Chelsea. West Brom made it 2 wins from 2 after coming from behind to beat Burnley 3-1 in yesterday's only championship match. British Formula One driver Lando Norris now sits 83 points behind championship leader Kimi Antonelli after finishing ahead of him at the Dutch Grand Prix. George Russell came home in third ahead of Lewis Hamilton. The four-time champion Max Verstappen crashed out early. Somerset are just 2 points behind Division 1 leaders Nottinghamshire after beating Essex by 8 wickets in cricket's county championship. There were also day 4 wins for Leicestershire and Yorkshire and in Division 2 for Kent, Northants and Worcestershire. Leeds are back on top of Rugby League Super League table after thrashing York 66-16, while Warrington made it 5 wins in a row with a 34-24 victory over Huddersfield. That's the latest. I'm Adam Gilchrist.

0: Heart.
1: Dua Lipa and Break My Heart. It's on BFBS, the Forces Station. Lydia Tester with you. Now, you'll be well aware that the Premier League is show back, baby. And because of that, we got a brand new game coming up called The Predictor. Yes. So get in touch. We'd love to know who you think will finish on top and who you think will be at the bottom. 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You can also keep up to date with all the scores if you're listening from Saturday's 2 p.m. UK time with Mark McKenzie on Saturday Sport. Niall Horan for you now. It tastes so good.

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It's You Two and Beautiful Day. Oh, it's a great song, isn't it? Now, Forces News, if you head on over to forcesnews.com, they have a newsletter that you can sign up for. 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If you need to get your quick fix, it's a nice quick video keeping you up to date. So as I said, head on over to forcesnews.com/newsletters. That is where you can get all that good stuff. Let's get Olivia Dean on for you now. It's Man I Need.

I think I'm one of the bad people here because I'm needing new Olivia Dean music like right now. But I feel like years ago, I was not this desperate to hear these people come back so quickly. People take a quick break and I need them back immediately. But Olivia Dean is currently on tour over in America. I don't think we're going to be hearing anything new soon. So I think I just need to come to terms with it. Sad day to have that realization. Right, what's on BFBS TV for you? Well, a couple of things I'd love to highlight. Everything I'm going to tell you, it's going to be UK time, but you can get it all on catch up if it doesn't suit your mood. 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That is the 1997 film, if you're interested in that one. BBC Two at 11:05 UK time is showing Jaws 2. And there is a new series, Motorhoming with Merton and Webster. Channel 5, 6 p.m. UK time. That is on Channel 5. There is also loads of sport heading your way. A couple highlighted, some cricket for you. And the Premier League is on Fulham versus Chelsea. That's 6:30 UK time on BFBS Sport. 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

It's the Vamps and Can We Dance? Brunei, one for you. Your end of summer family event is coming up. It's this Thursday, the 27th of August from 4:30 p.m. onwards. So celebrate the end of the summer holidays by welcoming new families and catching up after the holiday season. There's going to be a scavenger hunt from 4:30 p.m. to 6 p.m. and a BFBS quiz from 6:30 p.m. onwards. 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

0: dropped it off and piled in the caddy. 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
2: Torture you, that's good. 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

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Well, that's just about it from me. You're going to be joining Cam and Danny after Force's news. But before that, Bella Kay. And I love it. I love it. 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
2: The Prime Minister's arrived in Kyiv for Ukraine's Independence Day.
3: We are with Ukraine 100%. I am personally with you 100%.
2: The Cleveland community salutes the police heroes who died in the line of duty.
4: All of us who put our names on these lines, we're willing to do things like this. No one should have to, but we do.
2: And a race through Washington to mark American independence celebrations.
5: A race in our nation's capital. It's such a beautiful city. It's very surreal to get to drive an IndyCar around this place.
0: This is Forces News
1: with Adam Gilchrist.
2: Andy Burnham has arrived in Kyiv, marking his first overseas trip to Ukraine as Prime Minister. He'll meet Volodymyr Zelensky and is to agree to share secret blueprints allowing Ukraine to build long-range missiles. The trip today has been timed to coincide with the 35th anniversary of Ukraine's independence. Siobhan Harris reports.
6: The Prime Minister has travelled to Kyiv, where he's expected to reiterate what he said when he first hosted Volodymyr Zelensky at Downing Street last month.
3: We are with Ukraine 100%. I am personally with you 100%, Mr. President. And I will honour every commitment this country has made to Ukraine in full.
6: To underline the strength of this commitment, the Prime Minister is expected to announce that the government has agreed that Kyiv be given key blueprints to produce long-range missiles. He'll allow the defence company MBDA to declassify information on UK components for the long-range Scalp missile, as Ukraine and France look to establish assembly lines in Ukraine. The missile is the French-produced version of the UK Storm Shadow, with both using shared French and British technology. Aaron Dawson, Defence Researcher at King's College London, says it could be highly significant.
7: If, and it is a big if, they can manufacture these missiles at scale, then Ukraine does have the possibility of launching quite a sustained deep strike campaign against Russia.
6: While in Kyiv, Andy Burnham will take part in Independence Day events and co-chair his first meeting of the Coalition of the Willing to discuss how the UK can continue supporting Ukraine. Meanwhile, the Houses of Parliament and the MOD's London headquarters will be illuminated in the colours of the Ukrainian flag tonight to celebrate Ukrainian Independence Day.
2: Two Russian regions close to eastern Ukraine and occupied Crimea say they've come under Ukrainian drone attack. In Krasnodar, the governor says two children have been killed by falling debris. Ali McConnell has more details.
8: Ukraine appears to be continuing its nightly campaign against Russian infrastructure used to support Moscow's war effort. In Krasnodar, the Russian retail group Azon says it's dealing with a fire after its logistics hub was struck by Ukrainian drones. The regional governor says falling drone debris, a result of air defence operations, also hit residential buildings and a children's centre, where the two children were killed. The neighbouring Stavropol region has also reported a Ukrainian drone attack, targeting an industrial zone in the city of Nyevanamuisk.
0: This is Forces News.
2: Nearly a quarter of £1 million has been raised for the families of two police officers who were killed when a VW Passat on the wrong side of the road hit their patrol car. Five young men aged 17, 18 and 23 also died in the head-on crash. PC Matthew Blades has been remembered by his wife as a devoted father, while PC Tom Clough's family have called him their hero. Mourners have been laying flowers by the A66 near Middlesbrough.
9: God bless all the families, honestly.
4: No one deserves to not come home. I'm a reservist. I've never seen anything extreme, but all of us who put our names on these lines, we're willing to do things like this. No one should have to, but we do.
2: The two police officers are being hailed as heroes and role models in the local community. Graham Wettones, a police commentator, who's been looking at the circumstances of the crash.
10: The pursuit only lasted a few minutes, but as soon as the Passat turned onto the wrong side of the dual carriageway, the pursuit side of it was aborted, was terminated. The police vehicle then moved onto the right side of the road. So it's entirely possible that that police vehicle actually witnessed or came across the collision.
2: The Independent Office for Police Conduct is now investigating. Matt Story is Cleveland's Police and Crime Commissioner.
11: Officers take their lives in their hands every single day, and they don't always know what's going to be behind the door when they go to a job. They don't know what's going to happen when they get behind the wheel. And that just is emblematic of how dangerous the job can be.
2: Iran's government has promised defiance in the face of new US sanctions to be announced today. The sanctions, described by the Trump administration as the toughest in history, are aimed at forcing Tehran into submission through economic and military pressure. Health officials in Gaza say Israeli airstrikes have killed at least two people, including a four-year-old boy. Israel's military says one of the airstrikes targeted a suspected terrorist. Two young women have been arrested in Blackburn on suspicion of causing a serious injury to a child. The child reportedly fell from a first-floor window in Rochdale and remains in a serious condition. A wildfire is burning out of control and approaching the city of Reno in Nevada. As many as 90,000 people may have to evacuate before the flames hit. Shane Ackerson is a fire and rescue commander in the area.
12: The fire is currently sitting at approximately 13,000 acres. We have 800 personnel working on the incident, and we're working and engaged 24 hours a day with both ground and aviation resources.
2: Reform UK says it would prioritise young British-born workers and veterans for social housing if it wins the next election. The housing charity Shelter has condemned the move, saying that ending allocations based on the greatest need would lead to more homelessness. And a Napoleonic-era silk flag for a British battalion of veterans is going under the hammer in Lichfield today. The 220-year-old hand-embroidered banner for the 2nd Royal Veteran Battalion was discovered in a house clearance.
1: This is Forces News.
2: The streets of Washington, D.C. were turned into a racetrack for an IndyCar Grand Prix to celebrate the 250th anniversary of U.S. independence. Drivers sped past famous landmarks, including the Capitol building, at more than 200 miles per hour. President Trump and First Lady Melania were watching, and so was the BBC's Helena Humphrey.
13: A city used to races for power, but none quite like this. President Trump waved the green flag, and then they were off. 25 drivers roaring through the Capitol's streets. This track, a new thrill even for the drivers.
5: Super unique. You might never see this again. So I think certainly as an American driver, it's very special celebrating the 250th anniversary of the country to race in our nation's capital. It's such a beautiful city. It's very surreal to get to drive an IndyCar around this place.
13: With tens of thousands of spectators lining the circuit, President Trump took a victory lap in the Beast before the race had even begun. His new Air Force One completing a flyover above. His close association with the event led some to question whether it was truly a bipartisan celebration. For those attending, though, a party atmosphere largely drowned out any political noise.
14: Cheers!
15: I love open wheel racing, and you know, we've been doing every America 250 event we could all year, so this is our last one for the year and we're excited about it.
16: I've never been to one of these races before, so this is a first time event for me.
17: I've never seen a car go over 200 miles an hour, so I just want to see how that looks and just the sheer power of these engines and stuff.
13: After 147 laps or 250 miles, Kyle Kirkwood took the checkered flag, an American victory for America's 250th birthday.
0: Forces News Sports.
2: Marco Rose feels he was denied an ideal start as Bournemouth boss as they conceded a couple of late goals to lose 2-1 to Manchester City. Rose's Cherries were leading their Premier League opener until the 84th minute.
18: The second goal, we were too passive in our box, and then it's just a question of time that a team with this quality find the space to score.
2: Brighton produced a stunning 4-0 home victory over Aston Villa, all four goals before Villa's João Gomes was sent off at the end of the first half. Newcastle United and Liverpool shared a 2-2 draw at St James's Park, and the Newcastle boss Matthijs Jijsens ruining a late equaliser, a contentious penalty for the visitors.
19: For me, it's a really soft penalty, as you call it here, I guess. So if you give these penalties, then you need to give a lot throughout the match and a lot throughout the season. And I don't know if this is for good or football.
2: There's a West London derby tonight between neighbours Fulham and Chelsea. While in the Championship, West Brom came from behind to beat Burnley 3-1. British F1 driver Lando Norris is 83 points behind the Championship leader Kimi Antonelli after finishing ahead of him to win the Dutch Grand Prix. George Russell came home in third ahead of Lewis Hamilton. The four-time champ Max Verstappen crashed out early. Somerset are just 2 points behind Division 1 leaders Nottinghamshire after beating Essex by 8 wickets in cricket's County Championship. There were also day 4 wins for Leicestershire and Yorkshire in Division 1 and in Division 2 for Kent, Northants and Worcestershire. And Leeds are back on top of Rugby League Super League after running in 12 12 tries to thump York 66-16. Warrington made it five wins in a row with a 34-24 victory over Huddersfield.
0: Forces News.
1: Headlines.
2: Andy Burnham is in Kiev as the UK agrees to share blueprints with Ukraine so they can build long-range missiles. More than £250,000 has been raised to support the families of two police officers killed in a car crash near Middlesbrough, which also left five young men dead. And the streets of Washington, D.C. have been turned into a racetrack for a special IndyCar Grand Prix. That's the latest. I'm Adam Gilchrist.

0: It's Cam and Danny at BFBS, the Forces Station. Good morning and welcome to Monday.
1: Yes, good morning. It is time for Headline Deadline, and it's a great story today, isn't it?
0: Yeah, it is.
1: There's some lovely pictures as well online at forcesnews.com, because that's where we've got the story from.
0: It is.
1: Are you ready for this?
0: Mm-hmm.
1: The British Army's offshore sailing team were forced into an impromptu wildlife rescue during their grueling round Britain and Ireland race when a barn owl needed saving 70 nautical miles out to sea. The owl, named Little Reg, was found repeatedly falling into the water off of the northeast coast. So the team took it aboard, nursed it back to health, and coordinated with Barn Owl Trust and Marine and Wildlife Rescue for help. And Major Will Naylor said, "Little Reg is currently sleeping soundly and recovering. Found 70 miles offshore. Someone is going to have to walk the plank."
0: Mm-hmm.
1: That's what he said. It's a quote from the article.
0: Ah, oh, classic. That's classic Will Naylor, that is, isn't it? That's a classic Will Naylor quote. The website, forcesnews.com, went with the headline,
1: "Army sailing team save exhausted barn owl who was stuck 70 nautical miles out to sea."
0: Now, with all due respect, good folk at forcesnews.com, we can do better. Have you come up with anything? Well,
1: they're very serious
0: journalists. They are. Have you come up with anything?
1: Owl in the name of duty.
0: Yeah, very good. Yeah.
1: That's what I've gone with.
0: I've come up with the Barney Army.
1: Yeah, that's good.
0: And there's a hoot loose about this boot.
1: Sure. Yes, like it. Mm. Jono's on with sailors had to wing it.
0: Yep.
1: Jen's on with owl's well that ends well.
0: Very good. Very good indeed. The deadline doesn't kick in till 10:02, which means you have, oh God, don't make me do the math, 35 minutes to get your headline through to us. Breakfast at bfbs.com. This is Alex Warren and Fever Dream. How do you-

0: That's Alex Warren and Fever Dream on BFBS, the Forces Station. Good morning, you're on with Cam and Danny. Oh, it's Monday.
1: It is Monday, yeah.
0: Oh, but, I mean, you get a shorter week this week.
1: Got Friday off, now.
0: Yeah, and it's the bank holiday Monday next week, so hopefully you won't have to work it. Hopefully you have a nice long weekend.
1: Yeah, that's what we're looking forward to. The countdown is on to your bank holiday weekend, and the countdown, therefore, is on to BFBestival. It's going to be absolutely brilliant this weekend.
0: Yeah, but isn't this like the last bank holiday for a while?
1: Yeah.
0: Oh.
1: Up until Christmas, I think.
0: Oh. That's what I think about that.
1: Yeah, I know. We've not even had it yet, and it's just not good enough.
0: No. What another one?
1: There's more details online at bfbs.com about what you can expect from BFBestival this weekend. I'm

0: Lights, camera, action, that's it. This is breakfast.
1: Give me that.
0: It's time to turn your love for into this. 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

0: Cam and Danny at BFES, the Forces Station. Good morning. This week's top five.
1: We want to talk about it, because I know it's, a week or two away till the kids go back to school.
0: Yeah.
1: We want to know the top five things you learnt in school that you've never used since. You know it's a conversation you've had with mates before or family, but we could get a little bit interesting with this, I reckon. If you think about it this week, I think some interesting stuff will come up.
0: I've never found the occasion in my adult life where I've had to dip pH paper into ammonia.
1: That's a really good point.
0: Or any other chemical, for that matter. I've never found in my adult life that I've been in an occasion where I've had to climb a rope in my pants and vest.
1: It's so true.
0: Yeah.
1: For me, I went straight to maths and I was like, Pythagoras theorem. Never.
0: Never.
1: Didn't even help me on the chase when that question came up.
0: No.
1: So, no.
0: Okay. But they're just, as far as you know, they're just words that you've got in your vocab now, aren't
1: yes.
0: they? That's it.
1: I don't know what it means.
0: The top five things you learned at school that have never, ever come into your life since. Breakfast at BFES.com.

0: The Prime Minister, Andy Burnham, is in Kyiv to mark Ukraine's Independence Day. He'll agree to a defence firm declassifying blueprints, allowing Ukraine to build long-range scalp missiles. More than £250,000 has now been raised to support the families of two police officers killed in a head-on crash near Middlesbrough. It also left five young men dead. And a 19th century silk flag for a British battalion of veterans is going under the hammer today in Staffordshire. It was found in a house clearance. Newcastle boss Matthias Yeisler says the late penalty given to Liverpool in their Premier League opener wasn't for the good of football. The teams drew 2-2 at St James's Park after the visitors scored a spot kick to snatch a point. Yeisler was impressed with his side but knows they can get better.
1: And the frustration was there as well, but these are the challenges.

0: challenges we had now in the preseason with that transition phase, it's normal. And today someone threw some stones in the way, and we need to take that out to be successful again.
1: Manchester City scored two late goals to beat Bournemouth 2-1. Brighton produced a stunning 4-0 home win over Aston Villa. In the Championship, West Brom came from behind to beat Burnley 3-1. Tonight there's a London derby between Fulham and Chelsea. The Test squad is meeting at Lord's today under another disciplinary cloud. Brydon Carse is with them, having been selected for the second Test against Pakistan. But his bosses are having to investigate why the fast bowler was seen in handcuffs surrounded by police officers outside a bar in Derby. It's understood he wasn't arrested and was with Durham rather than England. BBC chief cricket commentator Jonathan Agnew says this is a concerning trend.
2: You can make mistakes, you can bowl like a drain, you can miss the first ball that you face. But you owe it to yourself, and then the second part is you owe it to your team to make sure that you are in the best possible place to do that. And I think that's part of the most disappointing parts of the ill discipline that there's been over the last few months, because you're letting your teammates down.
1: That's the latest. I'm Adam Gilchrist.

0: This is BFBS, the Forces Station. Good morning, you're on with Cam and Danny. It's time to recap Headline Deadline, which is a great story today found on forcesnews.com about little Reg.
1: Go on.
0: The British Army's offshore sailing team were forced into an impromptu wildlife rescue during their grueling round Britain and Ireland race when a barn owl needed saving 70 nautical miles out at sea. The owl, nicknamed Little Reg, was found repeatedly falling into the water off the northeast coast, so the team took it aboard, nursed it back to health, and coordinated with Barn Owl Trust and Marine and Wildlife Rescue for help. And Major Will Naylor said, "Little Reg is currently sleeping soundly and recovering, found 70 miles offshore. Someone's going to have to walk the plank."
1: The good people at forcesnews.com, not renowned for their headlines, went with the headline.
0: Army sailing team save exhausted barn owl who was stuck 70 nautical miles out to sea.
1: Owl play aboard army boat.
0: Oh, okay, yeah. Yeah, I went with owl in the name of duty.
1: There's a hoot loose about this boot.
0: Of course, yeah.
1: And the Barney Army.
0: Which I do like. I think that's my favourite of yours so far. Jen was first on this morning with Owl's Well That Ends Well.
1: Nice.
0: Charlie's on with Owl Hens On Deck. Oh, that's really hard to say. Owl Hands On Deck.
1: Yeah, okay.
0: Wing and a Prayer from Benji.
1: Nice one, Benj.
0: Jono's on with Sailors Had to Wing It.
1: Yep.
0: Katie and Dickie are on with Sea Rescue Owl Was Too Wet to Woo.
1: Oh, very, very good.
0: And Rolly's on with Army Picks Up Bird at Sea.
1: Love it. That's great. Keep those coming in, please. Breakfast at bfbs.com. The deadline doesn't kick in till 10:02.

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0: The Arctic Monkeys and Leave Before the Lights Come On at BFBS, the Forces Station. It's Cam and Danny. It's Monday. It's quarter two.
1: And this week's top five, we are talking about the things that you were taught at school that you know you've just never used in day-to-day adult life.
0: Yeah.
1: Playing the recorder.
0: Yeah. Oh.
1: And you know I love musical stuff. I love my instruments and everything, but no.
0: No.
1: No.
0: No. Since leaving school, I've never had to order a kilo of apples in French.
1: Oh, really?
0: Yeah, yeah.
1: Have you ever had to work out that if so-and-so eats two, how many you're left with? Or
0: I've not found myself faced with that kind of equation, no.
1: No.
0: No, no, no. Once upon catching the train, no one's ever said to me, yes, but if a train is leaving Sheffield as you're leaving London and it's travelling at 200 miles per hour and you're travelling at what, then whereabouts will you meet?
1: What about using a protractor?
0: Yeah, no.
1: No?
0: No.
1: I've never seen one in the office, you know.
0: No. I've never seen one outside of school.
1: Really?
0: Yeah, I've never seen a protractor outside of school. So the top five things then that you learnt at school that you've just never, ever had to use.
1: I stick with it, playing the recorder. I stand by that.
0: Why do they persist with that?
1: I don't know.
0: Breakfast at bfbs.com if you can get in touch and provide us with something you learnt at school which you have never used in everyday adult life.
1: I mean, I'm thinking back to even, you know, primary school with the recorders. There was only ever like one person out of the entire school that went on to play like the flute, for example, which is wonderful and worth it for that one person.
0: No one has ever come up to me and asked me for Zimbabwe's annual rainfall, which is strange.
1: Really?
0: Yeah, yeah.
1: What about Henry VIII's six wives, though, right? That's useful.
0: That's useful stuff. It's all fair.

0: K-pop Demon Hunters, how it's done on BFBS, the Forces Station. Good morning, you're on with Cam and Danny. The deadline has just passed.
1: It has, and we have been relying on your creativity today to come up with a decent headline for the following Lush story, which appears on forcesnews.com today.
0: It's also in the latest download, by the way, as well. So you can look on the article, but you can also see the footage on the download as well. It's very good. So the British Army's offshore sailing team, they were forced into an impromptu wildlife rescue during their grueling round Britain and Ireland race when a barn owl needed saving 70 nautical miles out at sea. The owl, nicknamed Little Reg, was found repeatedly falling into the water off the northeast coast. So the team took it aboard, nursed it back to health and coordinated with Barn Owl Trust and Marine and Wildlife Rescue for help. And Major Will Naylor said, "Little Reg is currently sleeping soundly and recovering. Found 70 miles offshore, but someone's going to have to walk the plank."
1: What a quote.
0: Yeah.
1: What a quote.
0: Why not? And there is more to read on that, obviously, by the way. I won't keep it too long. But yeah, there's a lot more online at forcesnews.com. Their headline, obviously, you know, it says what it does on the tin. Mm-hmm. Army sailing team save exhausted barn owl who was stuck 70 nautical miles out at sea. I could have just read you that.
1: Yeah.
0: But I wanted to tell you he was called Little Reg mm-hmm. and that someone's got to walk the plank.
1: Yeah. with all due respect again. It's weird, isn't it? We show no respect to the papers, but when it's in-house, with all due respect to the good folk at forcesnews.com, have we beaten their headline?
0: Oh, yeah, we have. And also, I'm sorry to sort of like mix in a little bit of top five here, but you know, like I was just thinking what you learn in English about like alliteration and puns and everything.
1: Yeah.
0: Never thought you'd use it outside of school, but you do right here on Headline Deadline.
1: That you
0: That's
1: do.
0: What I'm saying.
1: That you do.
0: So Jen was first on this morning with Owl's Well That Ends Well.
1: Yeah.
0: It's very good.
1: Mm-hmm.
0: Rolly is on with Army Picks Up Bird at Sea.
1: Yeah.
0: It's very good. Katie and Ducky are on with Sea Rescue Owl Was Too Wet to Woo.
1: Oh, you see, that's my front runner.
0: Yeah, good. Jez is on with New Wing Commander.
1: Very good.
0: Yeah.
1: Yeah.
0: Jono is on with Sailors Had to Wing It.
1: Mm-hmm.
0: Wing and a Prayer from Benji. And Owl Hands on Deck from Charlie.
1: Okay.
0: There's the best of the bunch.
1: I mean, Rollies wouldn't be filed under the politically correct column. The
0: Forces News wouldn't use that.
1: No.
0: Army picking up birds at sea.
1: But I could see the good folk at forcesnews.com running away with Katie and Ducky's.
0: What, the sea rescue owl was too wet to woo.
1: Yeah, baby. And
0: good.
1: So therefore, Katie and Ducky, you go into Monday with your head held high as Headline Deadline winners. What a cracking way to start another working week.
0: It is.

0: Andy Burnham has arrived in Kyiv, marking his first overseas trip to Ukraine as Prime Minister. He'll meet Volodymyr Zelensky and is to announce the UK government's agreed Kyiv can be given key blueprints to produce long-range missiles. He'll allow the defence firm MBDA to declassify information on UK components for missiles that can be assembled in Ukraine. Defence Minister Luke Pollard has more.
1: We are making announcements in support of the UK-French missile called Scalp, better known in the UK as Storm Shadow, which is its sister missile that we have, but fundamentally the same type of technology, that will enable our Ukrainian friends to produce that technology in Ukraine. And that's important because it helps keep them able to defend their nation.
0: Two Russian regions close to eastern Ukraine and occupied Crimea say they've come under Ukrainian drone attack. The governor of Krasnodar says two children have been killed by falling debris. It's now known that 16 people were killed in Friday's attack by Russia on a shopping centre in Dnipropetrovsk. 130 were injured. More than £250,000 has been raised for the families of two police officers killed in a head-on collision near Middlesbrough. Five young men aged 17, 18 and 23 also died in a VW Passat that was travelling on the wrong side of the road. PC's Matthew Blades and Tom Clough are being remembered as heroes. Graham Wettone's a police commentator.
2: The pursuit only lasted a few minutes, but as soon as the Passat turned onto the wrong side of the dual carriageway, the pursuit side of it was aborted, was terminated. The police vehicle then moved on to the right side of the road. So it's entirely possible that that police vehicle actually witnessed or came across the collision.
0: Iran's government has promised defiance in the face of new US sanctions to be announced today. The measures are being described by the Trump administration as the toughest in history. BBC reporter Tom Bailey has more.
3: President Masoud Pezeshkian insisted Iran would stand firm despite the many problems it faces. The Foreign Minister Abbas Araghchi dismissed the threatened measures as a sign of desperation and said they would fail. But the cost to Iranians is becoming ever clearer. The already struggling economy suffered another blow on Sunday when its currency, the rial, hit a record low, trading at over 2 million to the dollar on unofficial markets.
0: The Nuffield Trust says at least 600 dental practices have left the NHS since 2017. Despite the number of practices rising by 400 in that period, it found there's been a 9% drop in those offering NHS treatment. The think tank says the government needs to make NHS work more attractive to dentists. There's no end yet to football's governance row. UEFA president Alexander Seferin has urged Gianni Infantino to quit the top job at FIFA, but says he won't run against him. Infantino's under pressure to step down following his botched plan to sell stakes in the World Cup. Seferin says Infantino will definitely face a leadership challenge in March, but that it won't be from him. That's the latest. I'm Adam Gilchrist.

0: This is Cam and Danny at BFBS, the Forces Station. It's Monday.
1: Good morning.
0: Morning.
1: You know what it's time for, don't you?
0: Oh, I am only too aware that it's time for the return of Operation Occupation Alteration.
1: Well, we've noticed.
0: Well, that people are doing just that. They are altering their occupations to make money by ways that they're not known for doing. The one thing they've all got in common is their business is all right. Like having cloned and sold Beyonce's husband last week, my ever-present co-presenter has now come to an agreement with Meghan Markle about cloning and selling copies of her husband.
1: Oh, really?
0: Really.
1: Are we doing just Danny G's Harry's or Danny G's Prince Harry's?
0: That's the one.
1: Yeah, okay. Yeah. Danny G's Prince Harry's.
0: Yeah. That's the one there, yeah.
1: I mean, with the Invictus Games around the corner, it's going well.
0: Do you know, and you couldn't get any more publicity. He's all over the papers, isn't he? So probably, yeah, strike while the iron is hot and all that.
1: What about you, though? Look, this is a classic. Mm. And I was thinking about it over the weekend, actually. Are you still doing that type of sandwich filling? You know, the meat one, the thin one?
0: Yeah, Cam's Ham.
1: Yeah. Cam's Hams. It's all right.
0: Yeah, it's going really well, actually, yeah.
1: Good, I'm glad.
0: Well, thanks very much for asking. Your concern is noted. Thank you.
1: Intrigue.
0: But outside of that, you know, I don't know whether you'd heard this or not, the lead singer of The Script is going into the world of pristine green felt tables with netted pockets where he will produce those long sticks with tips that you chalk so that you can get purchase on the white ball before you pot a red followed by a colour. But he will not make them for the game of pool. Just the other one.
1: Okay.
0: But what would
1: I thought we'd exhausted all options with him, but
0: no,
1: fair play.
0: No. What would he call his business if you think you know? It's breakfast at bfbs.com.

0: SBS, the Forces Station. Good morning, you're on with Cam and Danny. It is time for Operation Occupation Alteration. Would you like to recap your query?
1: Yeah, sure. The lead singer of The Script is going into the world of pristine green felt tables with netted pockets, where he will produce those long sticks with tips that you chalk so you can get purchase on the whiteboard before you pot a red followed by a colour, but he will not make them for the game of pool. So what would he call his business? That's the question.
0: We know it's got a rhyme. If you know the answer, it's breakfast@bfbs.com. And whilst you're there, heard you got some competition a-brewing for Cam's hams.
1: Oh, no.
0: You know the front woman from No Doubt who went solo with tunes like What You Waiting For and Holla Back Girl?
1: I am well aware of her, yeah.
0: Well, she's stepping back from salamis and she's investing in that thinly sliced, nicely spiced beef that you can get in sandwiches.
1: Okay, all right.
0: You got a little bit of competition.
1: Yeah, evidently so. Yeah, step back, you, Missy, what your name is, can't remember, give away the whole thing. Yeah, that's my scam. Ooh, Cam scams.
0: Ooh, I might do that one tomorrow.
1: Yeah, right, do you know what she would call her business? If you think you do, as always, it's breakfast at BFBS.

0: Björk and Big Time Sensuality at BFBS, the Forces Station. This is Cam and Danny. It's Monday and the countdown to a bank holiday weekend is now on.
1: But it's the last bank holiday for a while.
0: For a while. Mm. For a while.
1: Yeah, it's a shame.
0: Well, I'll make the most out of it when he gets here. That would be. And we fully intend to do so with BFBestival on all bank holiday weekend long. More details about that can be found online at bfbs.com. For the time being, though, we are in Operation Occupation Alteration territory.
1: Yes. I was just talking about the front woman who, competition for our Cammy. Mm. The front woman from No Doubt, who went solo with tunes like What You Waiting For and Holla Back Girl. She's stepping back from salamis and investing now in that thinly sliced beef that you can get in sandwiches.
0: Mmm, what would she call her business, though? Breakfast at BFBS.com if you think you know what the answer is. In Forces Sport, Army Reservist Karenza Bryson will represent Team GB at the Modern Pentathlon World Championships, which get underway in China today. Elsewhere, online at forcesnews.com today, pilots explain what happens when they carry out a quick reaction alert while policing airspace in Romania. The NATO spy planes gathered in Polish airspace in an unannounced exercise, and HMS Duncan has slipped her moorings under the cover of darkness for the second phase of Operation Firecrest.
1: Oh, I like that. That sounds like something out of the Hunger Games.
0: That's a good name, isn't it?
1: Yeah. I like that a lot.
0: Yeah. All that can be found. And you can read up on the sailors that rescued that owl. Little Reg. Yeah, the British Army sailors that were out doing the race around Britain and Ireland, and they took on board an owl.

0: An overseas posting affects the whole family. 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We're especially looking for responses from other ranked families, and everything you share will be anonymized. To have your say, search online for RAND, Valuing Forces Families Overseas. Share your experience and make a real difference for those who follow.
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0: then what was yours?
1: We were chatting about the front woman from No Doubt, who is stepping back from salamis and investing in that thinly sliced beef that you can get in sandwiches.
0: Would that be Gwen Stefani's pastramis by any chance?
1: You know it.
0: Okay. Operation Occupation Alteration returns tomorrow. I've been

0: The UK is going to share secret blueprints with Ukraine so it can build long-range missiles. Andy Burnham's making the announcement as part of a trip to Kyiv. More than £250,000 has been raised to support the families of two police officers killed in a crash near Middlesbrough. Seven people, including PC's Tom Clough and Matthew Blades, died when a police patrol car was hit on the A66. And train company Cross Country says it's planning to run a full timetable today after almost all services ground to a halt yesterday. The outage was caused by a power cut at its control centre. Manchester City boss Enzo Maresca hopes everyone connected with the club went home happy after an opening 2-1 Premier League victory over Bournemouth. His side scored a late winner after Pep Guardiola's former assistant was greeted with a banner saying welcome back before kickoff.
1: I was pleased at the end because we give them also the joy of the 3 points to win the game. So it was, I have to say that it was quite emotional and it was the perfect day.
0: Liverpool also struck in injury time to claim a 2-2 draw at Newcastle. Aston Villa were reduced to 10 men in a 4-0 thrashing by Brighton, although all four goals before the red card. West Brom made it 2 wins from 2, coming from behind to beat Burnley 3-1 in the Championship. The UEFA president Alexander Seferin says he won't run against Gianni Infantino for the top job at FIFA, but has urged him to quit the role. Infantino is under pressure to step down following his failed plan to privatise the World Cup. The test squad will meet at Lord's today under another disciplinary cloud. The ECB is investigating why bowler Brydon Carse was seen in handcuffs surrounded by police officers outside a bar in Derby at the weekend. It's understood he wasn't arrested and was with Durham rather than England. British F1 driver Lando Norris feels he doesn't have the right car to defend his F1 world title this year.

0: UK.
1: All right, we are getting ready to talk all things Forces Gaming very, very soon. But first, we got a little matter of...
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6: I am so excited that we have added this to the playlist, which I know isn't strictly true, but at least we get to play it this week. It is from Ray's album, This Music May Contain Hope, featuring her sisters.
1: Wow, that's awesome.
6: Have you heard this track yet?
1: I sort of gave it a little sneak listen earlier, and it's just...
6: It's fantastic.
1: Fantastic, yeah.
6: It's a little different, but it's one of those, after a couple of listens, you just can't get it out of your head. It's so good. It's called Joy. It is the first of four fresh new music songs this week. Take a listen. If you want it to win, you've got to give it your vote online, bfbs.com/music.

0: There is this week's winner of Fresh New Music, Ray Ammer, and absolutely it is joy. Wow, love that.
1: I'm not going to give it the Cammy curse, but I genuinely second that. I genuinely think it's got to be this week's winner. Find out what it's up against around this time tomorrow morning. BFBS. Can you hear me? The Forces
2: Station. This is Breakfast. Have you ever heard of pickleball? Pickleball. It's one of the fastest growing sports. It's easy to learn. Great fun to play. And now it's coming to Aldershot. Whether you've never picked up a paddle or you're already hooked, the Army Pickleball Championships are open to all skill levels. And it's the perfect chance to get involved. The championships take place from the 22nd to the 24th of September in Aldershot. So why not give it a go? 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

0: It's Cam and Danny, it's BFBS, the Forces Station. It is Monday morning, the beginning of a brand new week.
1: And you know what?
0: Go on.
1: Almost at the end of August now, which means we're just getting even closer to the BFBS Pro League Grand Finals.
0: Oh, there we go. Gamers everywhere just perked up.
1: Yeah. Well, look, on the latest episode of The Lobby, it was Owen, Jonah and Lena who were joined by two guests with plenty to say about the big event. Now, look, I was obviously on leave last week, so it was nice to actually be listening as a punter to The Lobby for a change. They were joined first by Rocket League caster Sir Pegasus talking about his experience of casting across the world, which casting obviously is like commentary for gaming, doing that across the world. And there's always a story about how you get your gamer tag.
2: I always played Rocket League. I was the first one out of my friend group to actually give it a proper chance and try to get good at it. And by good at it, I mean when I hit platinum, I was absolutely ecstatic. And I thought, this is the peak. It's not going to get much better than that. But then I just played a little bit more eventually. Got myself to a decent rank, accidentally stumbled across a Discord server where you could play Rocket League, but they also did streams. And I am ashamed to say, and this is not anything that I promote to anyone, I was being a little bit annoying in the Twitch chat and just being like, get me on, let me have a go at it. And then the owner of said league said, okay, and sent me a form. And then I went, oh, okay, and took it seriously, gave it a real chance, and had a wonderful time, and it really stuck with me from day one, but that was something I enjoyed doing.
1: And they were also joined on the latest episode of The Lobby by, I missed the week of the boss, man.
0: Go on.
1: Head of BFBS Esports, Robert Wiley, who delves into the BFBS Pro League Grand Finals and how it took 9 months of planning to make this year's event even bigger and better than its first year.
3: It's been a combination of about 9+ months of work going into this launch here, getting us to the point where we're ready to have our finale, right? So it all really started from when we wrapped up last year. We all sat down and we thought, right, how do we make this bigger? How do we make it better? How do we continue to improve this? And this is kind of what it's been for the last 9 months, flat out, completely running towards it. But we feel like we're now, was it about 5 weeks away from the event? So really hyped to see it. And the trailer's just to start.
4: Absolutely. And if we reflect back on last year as well, where we hosted the inaugural grand finals in the University of Staffordshire, I think a lot of the internal BFBS team has got to truly experience what esports is all about and really get involved this time as around as well, because it's a completely bespoke setup that we're running as well, isn't it?
3: Yeah, it's been a good induction to the wider team. So obviously last year we had a partner, EpicLAN, who came in and supported us massively. And this year we've started to move more of our resources in. So I think more departments at BFBS have had a lot more touch points for esports. More of us are going to be a lot more involved in this show this time. And it's going to be really cool to see that BFBS machine kind of come together and make a finale.
4: For Lena and Jonah, is there anything that really captures your attention so far about the plans we got for the end of September?
5: I mean, I'm just thrilled. Like, going to the venue and looking around and just seeing the scale up from what we had last year. I was a student at the University of Staffordshire, so an event on home turf kind of felt like, not every other day, but, you know, going somewhere completely new, and not many events in esports get held in, you know, museums.
6: I feel like this year I'm oddly calm. I'm actually very ready for it this year. I think also the idea that we're building this bespoke stage rather than going to a facility that's purpose-built adds a little bit more edge to it, but at the same time, we know it's going to be purpose-built for what we want to produce and provide. Yeah, I'm super excited.
4: Absolutely, and there is one thing we haven't touched upon, and that's the venue itself. So it's been hosted in the RAF Museum in Hendon in London. It is an absolutely incredible ground to host our Pro League finals at. There is some iconic machinery throughout military history that is on display, and we've sort of really had the luxury of having the whole place opened up for us for that occasion.
1: There you go. It is the entire BFBS esports team on the latest episode of The Lobby, which you can listen wherever you get your podcasts: Apple, Spotify, the BFBS radio app. And the date for the diary again: the BFBS Pro League Grand Finals at the RAF Museum in London, Sunday the 27th of September. It's completely free, by the way, if you can get there, but you must book a slot on the RAF Museum website for Sunday the 27th of September.

0: Tub Thumping Chumbawamba on BFBS, the Forces Station. Good morning, you're on with Cam and Danny. Rewind on the way.
1: Oh, we are going proper retro, baby.
0: Yeah, good tunes, good movies. Celebs born in it.
1: Go on.
0: Dakota Johnson.
1: That'll do. Rewind is on the way after the news, which is on the way after this from Chaka Khan and Snoop Dogg.

0: Prime Minister's arrived in Ukraine on his first overseas trip since taking office. Andy Burnham's revealed a British defence company will share technology, allowing Ukrainian manufacturers to build long-range Scalp or Storm Shadow missiles. Defence Minister Luke Pollard says the PM's chairing a meeting of the Coalition of the Willing.
1: Bringing together our friends from around the world to be able to support Ukraine, not just looking at what can happen to keep them in the fight, but looking forward to after there is a peace, to make sure they maintain that freedom and independence that they're celebrating today on Independence Day.
0: Former Security Minister Tom Tugendhat welcomes the Prime Minister's visit to Kyiv, but says it doesn't make the UK any more of a target for Russia.
2: Russia has continuously tried to suggest that somehow or other the UK is behind all of this. It's complete rubbish. We're not. The Ukrainian people are behind their own defence and Britain is standing with them. That doesn't mean that Russia isn't going to target us. We know that they already are. In fact, they have been for years.
0: Russian officials close to eastern Ukraine and occupied Crimea say two regions have come under Ukrainian drone attack overnight. They say at least two children have been killed by falling debris during the attack. Pakistan is again trying to reopen negotiations between Iran and the United States. Pakistan's military chief is travelling to Tehran as Washington prepares further economic sanctions against the Iranian regime. Tens of thousands of people have been ordered to evacuate their homes in the US state of Nevada as wildfires hit the city of Reno. Almost 13,000 acres have burned already, with a fire commander saying they're human-caused. Shane Ackerson is a fire service commander in the area.
3: A fire is currently sitting at approximately 13,000 acres. We have 800 personnel working on the incident, and we're working and engaged 24 hours a day with both ground and aviation resources.
0: Governor Joe Lombardo has declared a state of emergency across an area which includes Lake Tahoe. New analysis suggests 10% of the dental practices in England which were offering NHS treatment in 2017 have since stopped. The independent health think tank, the Nuffield Trust, says only just over a half of all practices now provide NHS care. The Department of Health says it's changing the contract to make NHS dentistry more sustainable. Dr. Vivek Shah, a dentist in Northampton, says many in the profession are fed up.
4: We're subsidising the NHS system through our private patients, and long term, that is not sustainable. No government seems to be prepared to hold its hand up or to make real reform changes that take into account what dentists want. So I see this as a slow death.
0: The football Diego Maradona scored his famous Hand of God goal with at the 1986 World Cup has sold at auction for £2.5 million. The match referee had kept the ball for three decades and sold it 4 years ago for £2 million. The Argentine punched the ball past England goalkeeper Peter Shilton during that 2-1 quarterfinal win. That's the latest. I'm Adam Gilchrist.
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1: Good morning. What a year for music, movies.
0: Now then.
1: Oh, that's what you'd like to know?
0: That's what I'd like to know, yeah.
1: In this year, it was Now That's What I Call Music 14 to 16, but what was the average house price in the UK?
0: Average house price in the United Kingdom in this year was £59,534, which ain't too shabby.
1: No, it's quite nice. Would you like to know the average price of a lower B?
0: A loaf of bread in this year, how much would I have been looking at paying for that?
1: 48p.
0: What about a pie am I?
1: Pint of milk? What are you saying?
0: 27p.
1: 28p I've got. Ooh, but yeah, it would have been. You know, right, it fluctuates, doesn't it?
0: Well, yeah. And if I went down me low for a pie a la in this year, what would I be looking at?
1: If you went down to your local for a pint in this year, set you back around £1.03p.
0: All right, okay, I could probably deal with that. Scratch around and find that extra 3 pence of shrapnel. And song number two comes from Adiva with Respect.

0: What year did it chart, though? This is BFBS, the Forces Station. You're on with Cam and Danny. This is Rewind, the start of Sky TV in this year.
1: Is that so?
0: Yeah, and the start of GPS. 24 satellites went into space to start GPS.
1: Okay.
0: What's it stand for, Hotshot?
1: Global... something system.
0: Positioning.
1: Positioning system.
0: I was mouthing it to you, but you closed your eyes.
1: I closed my eyes. Positioning. Global positioning system. If we're sticking with tech, then Motorola launched the world's smallest mobile phone in this year. The MicroTac was 9 inches and was designed to fit into shirt pockets. Big old pockets.
0: Well, if we're going to stick with tech, I don't know if it's too soon to roll this one out. Nintendo brought out the first Game Boy.
1: Yeah.
0: And we got the Sega Mega Drive.
1: Ooh, okay.
0: Yeah.
1: All right. Yeah, yeah, yeah. We'll take that. Any idea what the year is? Breakfast at bfbs.com as the tunes continue with Ten City.

0: SBS Rewind with Cam and Danny. How are you doing? All right? Happy Monday. If there is such a thing.
1: I know.
0: Next Monday, yes, bank holiday.
1: Yeah,
0: come on,
1: baby.
0: Come on.
1: Looking forward to BFBS, which takes place over the bank holiday weekend. Right, let me cast your mind back to 5 o'clock UK time this morning.
0: It's going to be easy.
1: You reckon it's easy?
0: Yeah.
1: All right, here's our Rewind tune, a clip of a song released in this year, played backwards, but what is it? Ooh, maybe not as easy as we remember.
0: Yeah, because it's very short. Oh, we're not going to get a third listen. You've got to treat us to it later.
1: All right, okay.
0: Come on, it's only fair.
1: Any idea what it is? 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

0: around the world at BFBS, the Forces Station. This is Cam and Danny. Good morning.
1: Good morning. Can we have at least three listens to the Rewound Rewind tune, or is that too nice for a Monday?
0: Oh, I don't see why not. Has anyone got it right yet?
1: Yep.
0: Oh, really?
1: Yes, and you know.
0: Mr. Bradley.
1: No, actually, he said he wanted another listen. I'm talking about Diane and the team.
0: Oh, well done, Diane and the team. Here you go. It's a clip of a song released in this year, played backwards. And again. And one more.

0: This is BFBS, the Forces Station. Good morning, you're on with Cam and Danny. This is Rewind, trying to figure out the year.
1: Maggie Thatcher became the first Prime Minister of the 20th century to remain in office for 10 years.
0: The Dalai Lama won the Nobel Peace Prize in this year. That's quite a nice one.
1: In a Merseyside derby, Liverpool beat Everton 3-2 to win the FA Cup.
0: Milli Vanilli. Everybody knew they were lip-syncing. This is the year we all found out.
1: Sad times.
0: Yep.

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0: It's BFBS, the Forces Station. Good morning. You're on with Cam and Danny. This is Rewind, where we talk movies.
1: We do. Here comes a movie that came out in this year by way of three clues. And don't be misled by the first word of the first clue. Maverick teacher teaches class poems. Oh, Captain, my Captain. There you go. Three clues that allude to a movie that came out in this year. What about you?
0: I'm going to say, this is easy. Under the Sea, Sebastian and Dinglehopper.
1: There you go.
0: I did have to Google what she calls a fork in the movie, and it's Dinglehopper.
1: Oh, that's what it is, it?
0: Yep.
1: Okay. If you think you know what those movies are, then it's breakfast at bfbs.com.

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1: Nope.
0: Oh, it's like that. Have another listen. It's a clip of a song released in this year, played backwards. But what is it?
1: Any it's easier ideas? When you've got a team behind you. Come on, Di.
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1: There's only one top TV show from the year. Have you got it in front of you?
0: Yeah. After three?
1: Yeah.
0: One, two, three.
1: The Simpsons.

0: Just For Real at BFDS, the Forces Station. This is Cam and Danny. Good morning.
1: Good morning. I think that's my Rick Astley dance that I'm doing actually at the moment. My
0: absolutely rocking it, aren't you? What was your movie?
1: My movie was The Little Mermaid.
0: My movie was Dead Poets Society.
1: And well done if you got the year. 1989 was what we were after.
0: And only one right answer for our Rewound Rewind tune.
1: Yeah, from Team Diane, though.
0: All right. You're going to kick yourself when you hear it.
1: So good. That's a really good one. Mean for a Monday, but good.
0: That's all right. Things are lighting up as the week goes on. What a way to finish Monday morning's Rewind on the countdown to a bank holiday weekend. GNFR and Sweet Child of Mine. Stand by. Joe Carden's back on your radio with Tony.

0: The Prime Minister's arrived in Kyiv for his first overseas visit since taking office a month ago. Andy Burnham will use the trip to chair a meeting of Ukraine's allies. He'll also hand over classified information so that Ukrainian manufacturers can build their own long-range missiles. Former Tory Security Minister Tom Tugendhat supports the PM's visit, but also thinks security in the UK needs strengthening.
1: What I'd like to see him doing is prioritising resilience at home and making sure that agency chiefs know exactly how important it is that the cybersecurity and the physical security of our critical national infrastructure is properly protected.
0: The government's told social media companies to take down footage of people driving on the wrong side of the road following Saturday's fatal crash in Middlesbrough. Seven people, including two police officers, died when a car was driven the wrong way down the A66. A week earlier, five teenagers were killed in a similar incident in Ireland. Defence Minister Luke Pollard says social media firms must act.
2: There is content on social media today that celebrates that type of appalling driving, dangerous driving that puts people's lives at risk. Social media companies could take it down today if they choose to. They know what's on their platform. They know how their algorithm works. Take it down.
0: Reform UK is pledging to prioritise British-born workers for social housing. The party also says military veterans and married couples with children will be moved to the top of the queue if they win the next election. Housing charity Shelter says the proposals will put more people at risk of homelessness. But Reform's deputy leader Richard Tice has called the current set up un-British.
3: The idea that overseas nationals should come here and think that they can receive a home by way of an entitlement or rights without an obligation to work and get ahead of the queue of young British workers, it's just unfair. It's not the British way.
0: 90,000 people are being evacuated from the city of Reno in the US state of Nevada as a wildfire burns out of control. 13,000 acres have already gone up in flames, and a fire commander says the blaze has been caused by human activity. A state of emergency has been declared around Reno, Lake Tahoe, and the state capital, Carson City. Research suggests 600 dental practices in England have stopped offering NHS services since 2017. The Nuffield Trust health think tank says fewer than a half now offer subsidised treatment, although changes to the government contract are taking place. Dr. Sheena Tanner is the principal dentist at Billericay Dental Care in Essex.
4: Dentists haven't stopped wanting to treat NHS patients. I think the challenge has been making NHS dentistry sustainable enough for practices to continue providing it. But it is encouraging that the government is looking into it and the changes were made in April.
0: A Dutch state broadcaster says it won't participate in next year's Eurovision Song Contest because of the situation in Gaza. The Netherlands was one of five countries which decided not to take part in the competition this year in protest at Israel's participation. That's the latest. I'm Adam Gilchrist.

50 for Ultra and Talk to You, playing right around the Forces world and across the UK on BFBS. I'm Joe, how you doing? Happy Monday, this is Totally Connected. Been a couple of days, have you been? Very, very nice to be back after a little bit of time away. Used up some leave end of last week, right? Took Thursday and Friday off. Oh, mate, I need to tell you about this. I had a proper big out on Friday. I am feeling very, very smug. Friday, right? Mate and I went and did one of those, you know, those like unlimited brunches, the bottomless things that are all the rave at the moment. And I was excited, right? Hadn't really brunched since my time in the Middle East, since being in Bahrain, right? So I was expecting big things. This one that I went to, new levels, right? It was a pizza place that not only did bottomless beverages, like you would expect, get this, unlimited pizza. Oh, mate, they did not see me coming, did they? They expected people maybe to work their way through one, have a nibble at a second and regret it. No, no, no. This place is substantially in some sort of dough debt because of me and my appetite. I am weirdly proud of myself. How have you been? What's new? What have I missed? I always feel like really big things happen when I go away from the show for a few days, and it's always like mad catching up first thing on a Monday, trying to work out what's got on in the world, what we need to talk about, stuff like this. Having a little flick through the news this morning. Literally the only story that I seem to want to bring attention to from over the last few days where I've been away. Did you see at the end of last week someone accidentally reported that Larry the Cat from Downing Street had died? He hadn't. He's absolutely fine. He took to Twitter of all places to assure us he was all right. But honestly, I cannot leave it alone for 5 minutes without something going wrong. Normal service, however, does resume. A takeover track from Beats on the way and the latest in military sport. It's all happening on the show after Perry.

It's Perry and his tears on BFBS. You're on with Joe for Totally Connected. Feeder playing on BFBS in a few, and Lewis Capaldi on the way. Question for you. Have you found a, like, legitimately good use for AI yet? Like, something that's genuinely useful, not just you playing around and going, oh, this is fun, but, like, genuinely, day-to-day, you've found a use for it. I want to know. Connected at bfbs.com is my email. You can message me on Insta. We're at BFBS Radio. I'm not entirely sure I'm on board with it yet. I feel like I keep dabbling, but it keeps going wrong. I had to do a bit of writing yesterday, and I'm not much of a writer, I'll be honest. Talking is normally my forte, so when I try and do that with letters on a keyboard, it becomes a challenge, right? But I thought, you know what, I need this to be professional, I need this to be good. I'm gonna get AI to, like, proofread this and help me, like, get it, like, top tier, right? Why is AI giving me comments like saying my writing is apologetic or my writing is surprisingly good? I think I might be being gaslit by ChatGPT. And the worst thing, like all people who gaslight and people who depend on them, I keep going back for more. I cannot stop myself.

0: It's Feeder and Buck Rogers on BFBS, the Forces Station. I'm Joe. I am proper excited for today's takeover track from BFBS Beats. It is a song that we had as our weekend anthem a couple of weeks ago. It is gorgeous. It's the new one from Bless, and it's on the way after Lewis Capaldi.
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Lewis Capaldi back to normal after a little bit of time off. He's been out touring again. He did his first show in Liverpool the other day for the first time in like absolutely ages. I haven't seen evidence of this yet, but I would put money on the fact that at some point he did a really bad Scouse accent on stage. Takeover Tracks. I'm Joe, this is Totally Connected. New Benny Blanco and Selena on the way. We'll do a little throwback from Reef as well. But first, we are turning up the energy courtesy of our mates over at BFBS Beats, where dance, hip-hop and R&B bangers are on 24/7, completely uninterrupted, right? One of the tunes that we've recently added to our BFBS Beats playlist, buzzing about this. It's a former weekend anthem. It's something you would have heard on Friday a couple of weeks ago. Bless, who you'll know from tunes like Kisses with Baby Close and Cameron Watson. One of his solo releases. He seems to be on a bit of a solo trend at the moment. His new tune, believe it or not, takes the lyrics from Birdie from back in the day. Her tune, Skinny Love. He makes it into a gorgeous future house sounding kind of all-encompassing warm banger. Get this turned up loud. Bless. It's called Skinny Love.

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We'll get you set up with tunes like that. Tunes like Silver Bumper's new one, that's on the playlist. The latest one from Adele and Georgia Smith's on there. Even a little kind of Mr. and Mrs. action, courtesy of James Hype and Tita Lau. It's been added to the Beats playlist. And speaking of bringing your relationships to work, should we get this on? New Benny Blanco and Selena, it's Te Olvido.

0: It's Reef and Place Your Hands on BFBS, the Forces Station. You're on with Joe for Totally Connected. Hugh Gale, Moving to the Sun on the way. We'll do some Maroon 5 in a bit as well. It is nice to be back after a little time away. You feel like if you've been away for a bit, you need to kind of catch up and see what's been going on. I feel like sport is the thing that's been happening again recently, because after doing a World Cup, the people of football decided they wanted a little break, and now they have decided they're done with their break and they're going to do a Premier League this time round. Wins in the first few days for the likes of Arsenal, Hull. Pretty good result for Brighton yesterday, actually. Quite impressed by that. In fact, if you're overseas, don't forget to check out bfbs.com/channels, and you can find out how to view Fulham v Chelsea later on today for free on us. However, aside from IRL sports, you're aware that this is happening, right?
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0: So the Pro League is our esports league exclusively for the Armed Forces community. And I wanted to give you the heads up that we are about a month away now from the grand final, where we are going to see in-person Rocket League being played to determine the winner of this year's Pro League. This is proper Gucci. We've managed to somehow get the guys at the RAF Museum in London to let us take over their space for the day. I don't think they know what they signed up for, but fair play to them. Can't go back now. If you happen to be in the UK, if you're around London on the 27th of September, entry to the museum's free. Get yourself along there. We'll set up a little like audience area. You can go along and watch our esports final, or wherever you are in the Forces world. We'll bring it to you on BFBS TV, on our YouTube and Twitch channels as well. If you want more info about this grand final, just get yourself to BFBS Esports

0: I am playing that for you today if you need a bit of summer energy in your life. I have to say, looking pretty grey in the south of England today where I am right now. I know if you may be looking forward to your high of 3 degrees Celsius in the Falklands today, I'm sure that is doing bits as well. It's Hugh Gale on BFBS, the Forces Station. Now, it is still technically summer, even though the sun may have disappeared from some parts of the Forces world, and that means it is tattoo season in Edinburgh. The RAF is the lead service of this year's Royal Edinburgh Military Tattoo, and Mark McKenzie has been finding out a little bit more about how the Air Force are taking the lead. We'll hear that conversation after Maroon 5. BFBS.
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All in the Fields with Maroon 5 for a Monday. You're on with Joe. This is Totally Connected on BFBS. New stuff from BB Rex and David Guetta on the way. You're going to get a little bit of Sam Fisher playing for you as well. First, though, Scotland is looking proper busy this summer with the return of the Royal Edinburgh Military Tattoo. The Royal Air Force are the lead service this year, and Mark McKenzie has been finding out how that influences the music at this year's event.

0: I'm Wing Commander Richard Murray. I'm the Principal Director of Music for the Royal Air Force.
1: How many have you under your baton this year?
0: I have 130 from the Royal Air Force Music Services. But I'll have, as a conductor, I'll be conducting the entire cast when they do come on at the end of the show, and you know, for various different aspects of the production. So it's really is quite an honour.
1: What we're hearing on the Esplanade through August, how does it get to that point?
0: Well, we dial it right back to September last year with the production team, which chatting about the sort of the themes and the golden thread that runs through it. And then it's about sort of thinking as how Royal Air Force music can produce our traditional sort of DNA and be part of, you know, the call to gather, which is really, really easy. We think about call signs in the Royal Air Force and an air crew, and everything that goes up into the air is supported by everyone on the ground, and it's the call to gather per audio ad astra to the stars, and that's replicated in the music that we've got. So there's a lot of ideas and thoughts from the team, but we've narrowed it down to some fantastic music that really just takes us up into space.
1: You're a seasoned veteran, if you like, of the tattoo. For those that are coming to it for the first time, how do you explain what it's like to be on the Castle Esplanade?
0: It's electric. It energises you, not only the sounds, but the sights. The amphitheatre, the stands, the castle in the background, the imagery that goes down onto the castle is just superb. It's a great show, and night after night, it doesn't wear thin. It's just great music, great people. Everybody wants to be part of the team, and it's a fantastic place to be.
2: I have to say, you do get very, very jealous watching from afar. You can see some highlights of this year's tattoo so far on the BFBS Scotland Instagram and Facebook pages. It is running for the rest of this week. If you've not found an excuse to go yet, you need to.

I played you David Guetta, Bebe Rexha and Sad Girls. This is Sam Fisher and This City on BFBS. You're on with Joe, 24th of August today. How long until the little ones go back to school? You managed to offload your own children onto some professionals, yeah? Counting down the days. If you get us on in Germany this morning and you're looking for something to do for those last couple of days, summer holidays, have you played along with our Summer of Sports bingo yet? Your chance to win just by doing a little bit of fizz and getting out and about. Details right now on the BFBS Germany Facebook and Instagram pages.

Alanis Morissette playing right around the forces world and across the UK on BFBS. Happy Monday to you. You're on with Joe for Totally Connected. Stick about. Adam's got your latest forces news after Mimi Webb. This is Red Flags.

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1: A visit to Ukraine to offer British blueprints for missile making.
2: We are making announcements in support of the UK-French missile called Scalp, better known in the UK as Storm Shadow.
1: The Cleveland community salutes the police heroes who died in the line of duty.
3: All of us who put our names on these lines, we're willing to do things like this. No one should have to, but we do.
1: And a race through Washington for America's independence celebrations.
4: A race in our nation's capital. It's such a beautiful city. It's very surreal to get to drive an IndyCar around this place.
0: This is Forces News with Adam Gilchrist.
1: Andy Burnham is in Kyiv for his first overseas visit as Prime Minister. While there, he'll chair a meeting of the Coalition of the Willing and is expected to hand Ukraine the blueprints for long-range missiles. Siobhan Harris has the details.
5: The Prime Minister is in Ukraine to reiterate his support. To underline the strength of this commitment, he's to announce that the government will allow the defence firm MBDA to declassify information on UK components for long-range missiles to be assembled in Ukraine. Defence Minister Luke Pollard has more details.
2: We are making announcements in support of the UK-French missile called Scalp, better known in the UK as Storm Shadow, which is its sister missile that we have, but fundamentally the same type of technology. That will enable our Ukrainian friends to produce that technology in Ukraine. And that's important because it helps keep them able to defend their nation.
5: Andy Burnham is also taking part in Ukrainian Independence Day events today and will co-chair his first meeting of the Coalition of the Willing to discuss how the UK can continue to support Ukraine. Former Tory Security Minister Tom Tugendhat supports the PM's visit, but also thinks security here needs strengthening.
6: What I'd like to see him doing is prioritising resilience at home and making sure that agency chiefs know exactly how important it is that the cybersecurity and the physical security of our critical national infrastructure is properly protected.
5: Meanwhile, the Houses of Parliament and the MOD's London headquarters will be illuminated in the colours of the Ukrainian flag tonight to celebrate Ukrainian Independence Day.
0: This is Forces News.
1: More than £250,000 has been raised to support the families of two police officers killed in a car crash near Middlesbrough. PC Matthew Blades has been remembered by his wife as a devoted father, while the family of PC Tom Clough, a former soldier, call him their hero. They died after their police vehicle was hit by a car travelling the wrong way on the A66 dual carriageway. Five young men in the other car also died. Mourners have been laying flowers nearby.
7: God bless all the families, honestly.
3: No one deserves to not come home. I'm a reservist. I've never seen anything extreme, but all of us who put our names on these lines, we're willing to do things like this. No one should have to, but we do.
1: The Independent Office for Police Conduct is investigating. Matt Storey is Cleveland's Police and Crime Commissioner.
8: Officers take their lives in their hands every single day, and they don't always know what's going to be behind the door when they go to a job. They don't know what's going to happen when they get behind the wheel, and that just is emblematic of how dangerous the job can be.
1: Meanwhile, the government has called on social media companies to take down videos showing people driving the wrong way down roads. Matt Storey says the trend is concerning.
8: It's absolutely idiotic for anybody to be doing anything other than being completely 100% focused on the road when they're behind the wheel of a vehicle. And for somebody to be filming themselves or doing anything like that is absolutely ridiculous. And it is a worrying situation if that's becoming more prevalent.
1: Pakistan is again trying to reopen negotiations between Iran and the United States. Its military chief is travelling to Tehran as Washington prepares further economic sanctions against the Iranian regime. The US military says it's killed two people in another strike on a boat in the eastern Pacific, which Washington alleges was trafficking drugs. Rights groups question the legality of the continuing strikes. Holidaymakers are being urged to double-check their suitcases after reports of stowaway creatures from abroad doubled in the past year. People have found their luggage inadvertently included spiders, frogs, lizards and snakes. And visitors to Wales's highest mountain are being urged to respect others by not skipping queues to reach the top following rows among climbers. There have been bumper crowds climbing up Snowdon, with some waiting over an hour to reach the summit.
0: BFBS. Forces News.
1: New analysis reveals 10% of the dental practices in England, which were offering NHS treatment in 2017, have now stopped. The Department for Health says it's working to make NHS dentistry more sustainable. The research has been carried out by the independent health think tank, the Nuffield Trust. Mark Dayan is its head of public affairs.
9: It's no longer something that covers everybody in England. It's a two-tier system where many people have to go private. And if they don't, their options are going to be either simply to suffer from pain or to come to other parts of the NHS, which aren't supposed primarily to be there for dental problems.
1: The Nuffield study concludes only just over a half of all dental practices in England are offering NHS and therefore subsidised care.
10: We're subsidising the NHS system through our private patients, and long term that is not sustainable.
1: This is Dr. Vivek Shah, a dentist in Northampton. He says many in the profession have fed up.
10: No government seems to be prepared to hold its hand up or to make real reform changes that take into account what dentists want. So I see this as a slow death.
1: The Department of Health says it's changing the contract to make NHS dentistry more sustainable and says some measures are already in place. Dr. Sheena Tanner is the principal dentist at Billericay Dental Care in Essex.
11: Dentists haven't stopped wanting to treat NHS patients. I think the challenge has been making NHS dentistry sustainable enough for practices to continue providing it. But it is encouraging that the government is looking into it and the changes were made in April.
1: The streets of Washington, D.C. have been turned into a racetrack for a special IndyCar Grand Prix. It was part of celebrations for the 250th anniversary of American independence. President Trump was watching, and so too was the BBC's Helena Humphrey.
12: A city used to races for power, but none quite like this. President Trump waved the green flag, and then they were off. 25 drivers roaring through the capital's streets. This track, a new thrill even for the drivers.
4: You might never see this again. So I think certainly as an American driver, it's very special celebrating the 250th anniversary of the country to race in our nation's capital. It's such a beautiful city. It's very surreal to get to drive an IndyCar around this place.
12: With tens of thousands of spectators lining the circuit, President Trump took a victory lap in the Beast before the race had even begun. His new Air Force One completing a flyover above. His close association with the event led some to question whether it was truly a bipartisan celebration. For those attending, though, a party atmosphere largely drowned out any political noise.
13: Cheers!
14: I love open wheel racing. We've been doing every America 250 event we could all year, so this is our last one for the year and we're excited about it.
15: I've never been to one of these races before, so this is a first time event for me.
16: I've never seen a car go over 200 miles an hour, so I just want to see how that looks and the sheer power of these engines and stuff.
12: After 147 laps or 250 miles, Kyle Kirkwood took the checkered flag, an American victory for America's 250th birthday.
0: Forces News Sports.
1: Brighton head coach Fabian Hertzler says he's not getting carried away after their opening Premier League victory. Hertzler's Brighton won 4-0 at home to 10-man Aston Villa. All four goals, though, coming before Villa's João Gomes was sent off.
17: We had a lot of things that went our way. Overall, we set standards high regarding intensity today. Overall, it was, in the end, a very mature performance also after the red card. So that was quite positive. And in the end, it's a win with a clean sheet, and that's the most important.
1: Liverpool scored a 99th-minute penalty to earn a 2-2 draw at Newcastle. Manchester City scored two late goals to beat Bournemouth 2-1. City manager Enzo Maresca was greeted by fans at the Etihad with a welcome back banner.
18: I was pleased at the end because we give them also the joy of the 3 points to win the game. So it was, I have to say that it was quite emotional and it was the perfect day.
1: There's a London derby tonight as Fulham host neighbours Chelsea, both boasting new managers. England's test cricketers are meeting up at Lord's ahead of the second test against Pakistan, but with another disciplinary cloud over them. Durham fast bowler Brydon Carse is being investigated by the ECB for appearing in handcuffs outside a bar in Derby at the weekend. He was on Durham duty, not England duty at the time. American golfer Wyndham Clark survived a fight back from Rory McIlroy to win the BMW Championship in Missouri. McIlroy pulled 5 shots back going into the final 7 holes, only for Clark to claim back-to-back birdies and take the title by 3. In Rugby League Super League, Leeds Rhinos topped the table again after thrashing York 66-16. Warrington made it 5 wins in a row with a 34-24 victory over Huddersfield. And Diego Maradona's famous Hand of God football has been sold at auction for £2.5 million. It's the ball with which he punched the ball into England's net at the 1986 World Cup.
0: Forces Services News.
1: Headlines. Andy Burnham is in Ukraine, where he's set to hand over blueprints so Ukraine can build its own long-range Scalp or Storm Shadow missiles. The government has told social media firms to remove videos showing people driving the wrong way on Britain's roads after two police officers and five young men died in a head-on collision in Middlesbrough. And hundreds of dental practices in England are giving up NHS work as it doesn't make them enough money. That's the latest. I'm Adam Gilchrist.

It's a great way to kick things off on a Monday morning, isn't it? It's Sagala with Sweet Lovin'. And good morning. I hope you're doing well this morning. It's just gone 14 minutes past 7 on Monday, the 24th of August. My name's Tom. I'm with you for the next few hours, keeping you company, and this is BFBS Breakfast. It's great to be with you. So let me know what it is you've been getting up to then. Tell me what you're up to over the weekend, what your Monday is looking like. FIBFBS.com. That is my email address if you would like to get in touch. Let me see what I've been getting up to. I've just eaten a load of eggs. That's pretty good. I'm mostly quite happy at the minute. I slept really well last night, so that was good. Also, I saw my first ever seal yesterday. It was coming out of the sea. It was heading towards some penguins at Volunteer Point. I think it was a little bit peckish. It didn't manage to get to any of them, but I think that was kind of where it was going. Because of that, I thought I would play the sound of a seal, kind of making a seal sound this morning. So let's get that on the radio. Yes, good morning, Mr. Seal. Anyway, as I say, do tell me how you're doing this morning, FIBFBS.com. I'd love to hear from you. Coming up in the meantime, we've got Under the News Desk in a bit. We're also going to be kicking off a new week of fresh new music. We've got a game of Tom or False a lot later on, and a big grand total, which I believe is going to be £290 for the breakfast free. Yeah, that's correct, £290 for the breakfast free. And also, we will be hearing from the Met Office in just a minute, finding out how our weather is looking. First, though, my favourite cat-sized song at the moment, it's Animal. You're the

0: Yeah, it's really good, that one. It's up there with their other song, Eat Zucchini. But anyway, that was Cat's Eye with their newest song. It's called Animal. I think it sounds great. BFBF weather. And let's find out if the weather today is also sounding great. To help us with that, we have got Chris from the Met Office. Good morning, Chris.
1: Morning.
0: How is the weather looking today, then?
1: I think we're looking at a largely cloudy day with a few light winds or snow showers around, those most frequent towards the west, and gentle to moderate northwesterly winds getting up to highs of around 4 degrees.
0: Excellent stuff. 4 degrees, well, yeah, I mean, that's not the most amazing weather, is it? But you know what? It is another Monday, so it's all okay. Chris, thank you for coming on this morning.
1: Okay, thank you. Bye.

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Toxic by Britney Spears here at BFBS. Just gone 26 minutes past 7 on Monday, the 24th of August. I have got a message in from Lily. Lily has said, good morning, Tom. I'm about to go for a run. Wish me luck. Good luck to you, Lily. And make sure you're wearing a Hivers belt as well. It is still a little bit dark outside. Not to mention, far too cold for me to be running outside. No, I'm sticking to the treadmill at this time of year here in the Falklands. Anyway, that's not what I wanted to talk about. I read a bit of the Times paper over the weekend. That was nice. It felt very mature, very sophisticated. And then my generation got mentioned in the Times paper, and I thought I would tell you about it. So apparently, Gen Z are giving up kissing. Now, this is especially rampant among 18 to 24-year-olds. The study suggests it could be because COVID-19 has instilled a behaviour and ideology that means kissing is now gross and unhygienic. It's according to the Times paper, this is where I got all my information. Very good stuff. And it got me thinking, what else should we give up as Gen Z? I don't really want to spend too much thinking about the actual kissing part of it, because I'm not that bothered, in all honesty. But it did make me think, Gen Z, maybe we should be giving up some other things, you know? Maybe there are other stuff that we should give up and kind of, you know, just curve off from human existence while we can, as we are the generation to come in, you know? One thing that came to my mind was pensions. Pensions are boring to talk about. I know they're probably quite useful, but surely if all of us don't get a pension, we'll have to come up with something else to sort ourselves out. You know, I don't know. I just think pensions are a bit boring. They're a bit confusing. I don't want to think about them too much. So get in touch. Let me know what you think we should give up as a generation. FIBFBS.com. I'd love to hear from you this morning. BFBS, the Forces Station.

It's new from Slater. It's called Dance. It's just gone 29 minutes to 8. We're going to go through some of your messages about things that Gen Z should give up in a minute. But keep on sending them in for now. FIBFBS.com. And I promise I will get round to them in the near future. Another thing that is coming up very soon, it's the MPC Football Club. It's happening tonight. It happens every Monday night from 8 to 9pm. If you fancy going down to that, it is over at Tumbledown Gym. And they would love to have you for a nice little kickabout. It's fairly casual. So yeah, you can go to that.

Oh, you've said fairly recently that sometimes it takes a song to grow. It takes a song a bit of time for it to grow on me, and that one definitely has. It's "Stupid Song" by Olivia Rodrigo. Let me introduce you to my friend BFBS, the Forces Station. Under the news desk. And at 24 minutes to 8, it is time for Under the News Desk. Under the News Desk is very, very simple. It's basically where I just read out for you a couple of headlines from the last 24 hours. Or, if it's a Monday, a couple of headlines from the weekend. Let's get into our first headline. Shetland pony attempts to bite King Charles's hand in visit to Balmoral. Erling Haaland shaves his hair into a buzz cut for, quote, military look. Good for him. It does look quite good as well, to be honest with you. I'm a big fan of it. And finally, your last headline today for Under the News Desk is that South Korean woman could be the first to hit an average life expectancy of 90 years old. Congratulations to them. And with that, those are your headlines for Under the News Desk.

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0: Sunshine on a Rainy Day by Zoe here at BFBS. Good morning to you. Hope you're doing well this morning. It's just gone 7:45 and it's time to get into some new music.
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0: I think you're going to like this one. It's very, very good. It's very upbeat. It's also going to wake you up this morning, which is good because it's just got light. So it's kind of time to wake up now at 14 minutes to 8. Anyway, let's get into it. Today's fresh new music song for you is Ain't No Game by Duke Jermont. It's got a lot of dance music energy in it. So hopefully you'll like it. And I'll tell you how to vote for it in just 1 second.
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0: And if you would like to vote for that one, potentially make it a track of the week, just go to bfbs.com/music. You can vote for it there. It was Duke Dumont with Ain't No Game.
1: No!

0: I'm Free by the Soup Dragons. Just gone 8 minutes to eight. And this morning I'm asking you about what things Gen Z should get rid of. This is because, according to the Times, Gen Z are kissing a lot less than most other generations. I thought I would ask you, what other things should we get rid of as a generation? And I've got a message here from Andy. Good morning to you, Andy. Andy has said hi, Tom. Why don't we get rid of cleaning windows? That's definitely something Gen Z should abandon. We like low lighting anyway, so less sun through the windows. Yeah, that's a very good point. We do like low lighting. Also, birds don't fly into dirty windows. So we'll save more birds. That's very good. And it'll take up less time, water, energy and money. Yeah, I mean, these are all good reasons. Maybe with that we should get rid of cleaning windows. What do you think Gen Z should abandon? Let me know. FIBFBS.com.
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On Tonight by Silver Bumper, and in a minute we've got your news. Taking you there, it's going to be Kat Burns with There's Just Something About Her and What That's All Going On. I'm going to go make a cup of tea, because it's just dawned on me I've had no caffeine whatsoever today, and I think it's starting to take its toll on me. So I'm going to go get some caffeine, but I'll be right back with you in just a minute. First though, as I say, Kat Burns.

0: Nation.
1: The Prime Minister's in Kyiv, where he's giving Ukraine the blueprints for long-range missiles, which could strike Russia with more precision. It's Andy Burnham's first overseas trip as PM, and he'll reiterate the UK's support. He's laid flowers on the graves of Ukrainian soldiers. But Kremlin spokesperson Dmitry Peskov says Mr. Burnham's actions are viewed extremely negatively by Moscow.
2: Britain is participating in this war on the side of the Kyiv regime. Britain is methodically and consistently adding fuel to the fire and methodically and consistently plotting to prevent a peaceful settlement process.
1: Social media platforms are being reminded by Ofcom that they should minimise content promoting dangerous challenges that children might see. It's after a video emerged that appears to show one of the five young men killed in the road crash near Middlesbrough being followed by police at another time previously. Court documents have revealed the same man, 18-year-old Mackay Saddington, was waiting for trial accused of assaulting a police officer. Two officers were also killed in the head-on collision in the early hours of Saturday. The BBC's Philippa Goymer says locals are still in shock.
3: The community here are deeply shocked and saddened. The Cleveland Police Federation has set up a GoFundMe page for the families of the two officers, and that has raised nearly £300,000 so far. There have also been tributes to the five young men who were in the Volkswagen Passat, and a number of balloon releases have been planned in the local area on different days. There's a church opening this afternoon so that people from the community can come together, spend a few moments quietly reflecting on this tragedy.
1: Tens of thousands of people have been ordered to evacuate their homes in the US state of Nevada as wildfires hit the city of Reno. Almost 13,000 acres have been burned already, with a fire commander saying they are human-caused. New analysis by the Nuffield Trust suggests 10% of the dental practices in England, which were offering NHS treatment in 2017, have since stopped. The Department of Health says it's changing the contract to make NHS dentistry more sustainable. Dr. Deepak Orlak is a dentist in London and says the knock-on effects of a lack of access is hurting people across the country.
4: Simple fillings and easy-to-do dental work is now turning into root canals and crowns, which in turn means more expensive and more costly and more time to do those treatments. So patients are really, really suffering when it comes to accessing dental care, and we really are trying to find a solution for that.
1: And the football with which Diego Maradona scored his famous Hand of God goal at the 1986 World Cup has sold at auction for £2.5 million. Maradona famously punched the ball past goalkeeper Peter Shilton in Argentina's 2-1 quarterfinal win over England. That's the latest. I'm Tracy Olivenshaw.

0: good tune, that, isn't it? From 2004. What a throwback. It's Boogie Pimps with Somebody to Love. And this is BFBS. Good morning. It is breakfast. If you've only just tuned in, if you've only just woken up, it is 6 minutes past eight. My name is Tom. Got lots coming up for you. In just a quick minute, we're going to be having a quick look at your Falklands flight information for today. We've also got the breakfast free to crack on with. A grand total today is 200. Sorry, the grand total today is £290 worth of shopping vouchers. We're going to get into that in just a moment. First, though, it's this. It's Tribute by Tenacious D.
1: This is the greatest and best song in the world. Tribute. Long time ago, me and my brother Kyle here, we was hitchhiking down a long and lonesome road. All of a sudden, there shined a shiny demon in the middle of the road. And he said, play the best song in the world, or I'll eat your soul. Well, me and Kyle, we looked at each other.

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0: And it is time to have a quick look at your Falklands flight information. I have just realised that my screen hasn't refreshed, so do hold on one moment. I'll tell you what, you know what I'm going to do? I'm going to play a tune. Oh, no, here we come. No, it still hasn't refreshed. So I'll tell you what I will do is I'll just refresh the information and I'll play a quick tune for you. And then we will have a quick look at your Falklands flight information.

0: Find Me by Sigma and Birdie. And look, I don't apologise. I had a boo-boo. I had a mistake. It is a Monday. Mondays are often full of mistakes, in fairness to me. I was trying to find the Falklands flight information stuff. And then I realised that the RAF website wasn't updating, and I was having a panic attack, and I was having a bit of a mare, but it's okay, because it's all sorted out now.
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0: It's a keen example that most problems in life are actually quite short-term, and you don't need to panic about it too much. Anyway, getting into your actual Falklands flight information for today. The inbound flight that is coming in today is arriving at about 11:50 a.m. this morning. That does mean that phase one check-in is happening today. That is going to be at 9 to 10 a.m. That's for military and ZUB card holders. Then phase two check-in will be happening tomorrow morning. Now, that is happening very, very late tomorrow night. So that does look like it's going to be taking place at 9:45 tomorrow night. So 9:45 p.m. until 11 p.m. That's when phase two check-in happens. Board through is going to be the exact same time. That is happening at 9:45 p.m. to 11 p.m. The bus leaving from 12 VAC is going to be leaving in the evening from 9:35 p.m. Then you'll be departing MPN at about 2 o'clock in the morning local time to the Falklands here, which means you will be arriving at the East Midlands Airport at about 9 p.m. on Tuesday night. So that's 9 p.m. UK time on Tuesday night at East Midlands Airport. And with that is your Falklands flight information.
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0: New from Ariana Grande, that is Petal. And I know if you've tuned in, you're thinking, well, how come we haven't done the breakfast free? We are running just a tad late, but don't worry. I promise we'll be getting around to that in about 5 minutes after a bit of Adele, which is coming your way very shortly.
1: The Force is Station. Five, four, three, two, one. This is breakfast.
2: Give me that.
1: Winter in the Falklands. 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

0: Hello by Adele. When you play that song on daytime radio, especially on breakfast, sometimes you think, is it a bit too relaxed, a bit too calm, a bit too gentle? Have I misjudged this at 25 past 8 in the morning? And then it kind of picks up and you think, oh wow, that is absolutely perfect for the vibe and energy that we want. Anyway, as I say, that was Adele with Hello, and a good morning to you too.
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0: It is time to get into the Breakfast 3, and you'll be pleased to know that our grand total is at a whopping £290 worth of shopping vouchers. So, if you would like to kick off your week in the best possible way, all you've got to do is figure out what our secret sounds are. And the good news is, two of them have already been figured out. For instance, we know what the secret song is. It is Blossoms with the Sulking Poets. We also know what the secret celebrity voice is. It's Lily Collins from Emily in Paris.
3: Stand in front of the mirror and go, Peter Pan.
0: What we're still trying to figure out is the secret sound. So let me turn down the music. What do you think this is? Send in your guesses for that, fi@bfbs.com. So, before we go any further, we've had a lot of snow in over the weekend. I can 100% promise you it has got nothing to do with snow. It's got absolutely nothing to do with snow or water or anything like that. We've also had loads of other guesses in the past that I can run through now. For instance, I can tell you it's not a toaster. It's not someone biting and chewing into an apple. It's not someone cutting paper with scissors. It's not sellotape or duct tape. It's not a cereal dispenser. It's not someone eating a packet of crisps. It's also not sheets being ripped off a lint roller. It's not someone grating food, opening a packet of wipes, using a shovel or a spade, striking a match. It's got nothing to do with fire, actually. It does sound a bit like that, but it's got nothing to do with it, I promise you. It's also not someone wiping their feet on a doormat, rolling some paint. And it's definitely not, I can 100% assure you, a carpenter's rasp. With that in mind, send in your guesses, fi@bfbs.com. Let me know what you think that sound is.
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1: Now.

I'll tell you what, I love a bit of JB first thing in the morning. That one there, that was Hold On. I thought it sounded fantastic. It's also worth saying, if you've got a colleague or a friend, anything like that, visiting NPC or come to NPC for a detachment slash tour today, they might be arriving today at 11:50 a.m. Somewhere you could take them today as part of your handover. In case they've forgotten anything that they might need, they could go over to the thrift shop. It opens today and also on Wednesdays from 7 p.m. to 8:30 p.m. So you could go check that out later tonight. If there's anything that they've forgotten, you know, that they think they might need, there's a good chance they might find it in the thrift shop. Equally, if you're leaving, good place to donate your stuff.

0: Yeah, honestly, that song, it gets me going in the morning. I love that one. 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
0: And if you've just tuned in, you join us right in the middle of a game of Breakfast Free. Very simple this. I play for you the secret sounds and you've got to figure out what they are. If you do figure out what they are, you will win £290 worth of shopping vouchers. So it's well worth it. You can use those shopping vouchers as well at any one of either one of the West stores in NPC or Stanley, the Capstan gift shop, the electrical shop, or your next Penguin travel experience. You can go towards that too. So with that in mind, let's figure out what these secret sounds are. We already know what two of them are. The secret song is Blossoms with the Sulking Poet. We also know that the secret celebrity is Lily Collins from Emily in Paris.
3: Stand in front of the mirror and go, Peter Pan.
0: What we don't know is the secret sound. 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

0: 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I would love to figure it out before the end of the week. 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That's my email address.
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0: Tastes So Good by Niall Horan at 16 minutes to 9. And I think now we should talk about women's health, especially in the armed forces. I might just be a slightly uneducated man, but even I know that women face health issues in their everyday lives that can really affect them at home or at work. And it can be especially challenging in defence work due to the physicality of the job. For Annie Robertson, who's based at the Royal Citadel in Plymouth, alongside her day-to-day work, she also spends most of her time campaigning for female-specific health issues in women's defence. And Lydia Tester, who is based in the UK for BFBS, has asked her how common these issues actually are, and they start by talking about endometriosis.
1: So endometriosis affects 1 in 10 women. In defence, I don't know. I have no statistics for that, but I've had lots of military women reach out to me. So from what I've been working on, there's so many women in defence that are suffering with this, and they don't speak publicly, but they have been reaching out. So I think doing this, it will hopefully change and help things moving forward.
2: So when did this become just bigger than you?
1: After the birth of my daughter, I decided that I wanted to raise awareness to support other people. I have quite a few friends with endometriosis as well. So I thought doing this within who are serving as well and have had such a rough time with it, I wanted to start off talking about myself, sharing my experiences, hoping that people come and talk about theirs. Not everybody wants to share their experience, which is perfectly fine. So hopefully me talking and other women speaking about it, sharing theirs, will encourage and pave the way for change.
2: What have you been doing so far campaign-wise? What have you had going on recently?
1: So I recently did an interview on ITV News with, I invited one of my friends and she spoke about menopause and her campaign. I did that in, I think it was June. And then I did an interview with Naga Monchetti on that time of the month, which discusses different topics for women's health each month. Wrote quite a few articles and go out to units and speak about it as well.
2: What kind of benefit do you think women in defence will get by speaking up or finding out a bit more detail?
1: I think it will help their chain of command. But I work in a male-dominated environment. They're really good. Other units haven't had so much support. I think talking about, not obviously saying their personal and medical information, but I think just saying they have this going on if they want to, just so they can feel supported, because there's so many things like PT, if they're having pain, they've just done a run, if they don't feel up to it, if they could let someone know, oh yeah, I don't feel too good today, to be taken off it and not have that stigma of they're biffing out, because that's how a lot of women I know and myself have been made to feel. So I think just speaking up and breaking that stigma, because it could affect their partners, daughters.
2: It's very clear to see that you're passionate about this and you have been campaigning very hard. In the long term, what are you hoping women in defence can get out of this?
1: So I'm hoping that in years to come, this will create a lasting change across defence and more women will have the support that they need and deserve. I've just recently adapted a pair of trousers, combat trousers, so I can fit my TENS machine in there and my heat pad. And I brought it to the clothing team to say, can we have this in service to keep women working, to manage their pain, to help like retention and things like that. So I'm hoping that comes to a head and it can be brought in. Obviously, things don't happen straight away. And there isn't just me doing it. There's other people that are from RAF and things like that that are making changes and speaking and sharing their experiences as well.
2: And if someone was listening to this and thought maybe they wanted more information, where can they go to find out more about anything, really?
1: So we have the Defence Endometriosis Facebook page that I'm currently running at the minute. And if you're armed, we have the Armed Service Network. There is also the endometriosis page, NHS, for obviously medical information, the NHS page.
0: And of course, that was Lydia Tester talking to Annie Robertson here at BFBS about all things endometriosis in the armed forces for women. And again, you can go check out that Facebook page if you want. It's Defence Endometriosis Facebook page. And apparently, Annie will always try to point you in the best direction possible on there.

0: no use.
1: Ain't No Love, Ain't No Use by Sub Sub, and it features Melanie Williams here at BFBS. It's just gone 8 minutes to 9. Hello, good morning. My name is Tom, and this is Breakfast. Now, we have been playing the Breakfast Free this morning. Your secret sound sounded a bit like this, but it sounded exactly like this. And unfortunately, we haven't got any correct guesses for that this morning, which does mean our grand total is going to go up to a whopping £300 worth of shopping vouchers tomorrow morning. So I will be playing that again from about 8 a.m. tomorrow morning. And if you think you know what that sound is now that you've just heard it again and you would like to send in your guesses, make sure you do it tomorrow morning at 8 a.m. And who knows, you may be the person that wins those £300 worth of shopping vouchers.

That's Taylor Swift with I Knew It, I Knew You, and unfortunately we didn't know what the breakfast free was, which is a bit sad, but on the bright side, something that I do know is that the MPC Camera Club has now moved to Monday evenings. It's on every night, every Monday night at 7:30 p.m. if you'd like to go. My mate Bertie runs it, he does a really good job of it actually, and it's really good because if you're a complete amateur and a beginner to photography, they're really good at teaching you how to do it, and they have equipment that you could use that you should definitely check out later on tonight. Easy come.

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1: Ukraine has been Europe's protector, not a drain on our security, but the front line of keeping Europe safe.
0: Plus, after the horrific crash in Cleveland, a call to TikTok over dangerous challenges.
2: For somebody to be filming themselves or doing anything like that is absolutely ridiculous.
0: And big concerns over a drop in NHS dentists.
3: No government seems to be prepared to hold its hand up, so I see this as a slow death.
4: Tracy Ollerenshaw.
0: Our top story is on the UK government saying Russian threats won't deter Britain from supporting Ukraine. Andy Burnham is in Kyiv for his first overseas visit as Prime Minister. While there, he will chair a meeting of the Coalition of the Willing and is expected to hand Ukraine the blueprints for long-range missiles. Vicky Turner reports.
5: Speaking on Ukraine's 35th Independence Day, the Prime Minister is in Kyiv to reiterate his support. To underline the strength of this commitment, Andy Burnham's to announce that the government will allow Ukraine to produce a version of the Anglo-French Scalp Storm Shadow cruise missile.
1: I know you need more help to protect your skies and your civilians. I know how hard the winters have been and the need to be ready this year when the nights draw in. That's why later today I will take up the reins of the Coalition of the Willing.
5: Sergei Radchenko is a Soviet-born British historian. While he thinks this will be welcome news for Ukraine, he says it's not top of their wish list.
6: We know that President Zelensky has been shopping for Patriots. He wants Patriots being produced in Ukraine, but the United States has so far denied that. So I think Britain is trying to show the way. Of course, many questions remain. For example, how do you actually produce them? The Russians will obviously try to strike any facilities that produce this kind of weapons in Ukraine with their missiles and drones.
5: Andy Burnham compared Ukraine's resistance to Russia with Britain's fight against Nazi Germany. Mr. Burnham praised the Ukrainian people for defending European security and called for continued pressure on Moscow.
1: Ukraine has been Europe's protector, not a drain on our security, but the front line of keeping Europe safe.
5: President Volodymyr Zelensky, meanwhile, said Ukraine would not submit to Russia. He also presented Mr. Burnham with an award recognising the British people's support for Ukraine.
4: BFBS Forces News.
0: More than £250,000 has been raised to support the families of two police officers killed in a crash near Middlesbrough. PC Matthew Blades has been remembered by his wife as a devoted father, while the family of PC Tom Clough, a former soldier, called him their hero. They died after their police vehicle was hit by a car travelling the wrong way on the A66 dual carriageway. Five young men in the other car also died. Mourners have been laying flowers by the scene of the crash.
7: God bless all the families, honestly.
8: No one deserves to come home. I'm a reservist. I've never seen anything extreme, but all of us who put our names on these lines, we're willing to do things like this. No one should have to, but we do.
0: The Independent Office for Police Conduct is investigating. Matt Story is Cleveland's Police and Crime Commissioner.
9: Officers take their lives in their hands every single day, and they don't always know what's going to be behind the door when they go to a job. They don't know what's going to happen when they get behind the wheel, and that just is emblematic of how dangerous the job can be.
0: Meanwhile, the government has called on social media companies to take down videos showing people driving the wrong way down roads. Matt Story says the trend is concerning.
2: It's absolutely idiotic for anybody to be doing anything other than being completely 100% focused on the road when they're behind the wheel of a vehicle. And for somebody to be filming themselves or doing anything like that is absolutely ridiculous. And it is a worrying situation if that's becoming more prevalent.
0: Let's get a few other stories. Reform UK is pledging to prioritise British-born workers for social housing. The party also says military veterans and married couples with children will be moved to the top of the queue if they win the next election. Housing charity Shelter says the proposals will put more people at risk of homelessness, but Reform's deputy leader Richard Tice has called the current setup un-British.
10: The idea that overseas nationals should come here and think that they can receive a home by way of an entitlement or right without an obligation to work and get ahead of the queue of young British workers, it's just unfair. It's not the British way.
0: The Netherlands has withdrawn from next year's Eurovision Song Contest. The Dutch broadcaster says the event can no longer be considered neutral following the war in Gaza. And the number of graduate jobs has fallen almost in half in the past year, according to new figures, as employers cut entry-level roles in favour of AI and battle rising costs. Jobs website Adzuna said it had just 8,383 graduate vacancies listed in July, down by around 7,000 at the same time last year.
4: This is Forces News.
0: New analysis reveals 10% of the dental practices in England, which were offering NHS treatment in 2017, have now stopped. The Department for Health says it's working to make NHS dentistry more sustainable. The research has been carried out by the independent health think tank, the Nuffield Trust. Mark Dayan is its head of public affairs.
11: It's no longer something that covers everybody in England. It's a two-tier system where many people have to go private. And if they don't, their options are going to be either simply to suffer from pain or to come to other parts of the NHS, which aren't supposed primarily to be there for dental problems.
0: His study concludes that only just over half of all dental practices in England are offering NHS and therefore subsidised care.
3: We're subsidising the NHS system through our private patients, and long term that is not sustainable.
0: Dr. Vivek Shah, a dentist in Northampton, says many in the profession are just fed up.
3: No government seems to be prepared to hold its hand up or to make real reform changes that take into account what dentists want. So I see this as a slow death.
0: The Department of Health says it's changing the contract to make NHS dentistry more sustainable and says some measures are already in place. Dr. Sheena Tanner is the principal dentist at Billericay Dental Care in Essex.
12: Dentists haven't stopped wanting to treat NHS patients. I think the challenge has been making NHS dentistry sustainable enough for practices to continue providing it. But it is encouraging that the government is looking into it and the changes were made in April.
4: Forces News. This is BFBS.
0: The streets of Washington, D.C. have been turned into a racetrack for a special IndyCar Grand Prix. It was part of celebrations for the 250th anniversary of American independence. President Trump was watching, and so was the BBC's Helena Humphrey.
13: A city used to races for power, but none quite like this. President Trump waved the green flag, and then they were off. 25 drivers roaring through the capital's streets. This track, a new thrill even for the drivers.
14: You might never see this again. So I think certainly as an American driver, it's very special celebrating the 250th anniversary of the country to race in our nation's capital. It's such a beautiful city. It's very surreal to get to drive an IndyCar around this place.
13: With tens of thousands of spectators lining the circuit, President Trump took a victory lap in the Beast before the race had even begun. His new Air Force One completing a flyover above. His close association with the event led some to question whether it was truly a bipartisan celebration. For those attending, though, a party atmosphere largely drowned out any political noise.
15: Cheers!
16: I love open wheel racing. We've been doing every America 250 event we could all year, so this is our last one for the year and we're excited about it.
17: I've never been to one of these races before, so this is a first time event for me.
18: I've never seen a car go over 200 miles an hour, so I just want to see how that looks and the sheer power of these engines and stuff.
13: After 147 laps or 250 miles, Kyle Kirkwood took the checkered flag, an American victory for America's 250th birthday.
4: Forces News. Sports.
0: UEFA President Alexander Seferin says he won't run against Gianni Infantino for the top job at FIFA, but has urged him to quit the role. Infantino's under pressure to step down following his failed plan to sell stakes in the World Cup. But speaking to the Rest Is Politics podcast, Seferin says he's not interested in the job.
19: One reason is that I love UEFA and I love working here. And at a certain point, you have also, it's time also to enjoy life a bit. And the second point is my credibility is much, much, much higher if I'm not interested in the position.
0: Newcastle are in advanced talks with Manchester City over a move for midfielder Nico Gonzalez. The 24-year-old, who arrived at the Etihad from Porto last year, is valued at around £50 million. Two of the Premier League's new managers will put their friendship aside as Fulham and Chelsea get their seasons underway tonight. Fulham boss Alvaro Arbeloa and Chelsea's Xavi Alonso are teammates at Real Madrid, Liverpool and Spain during their playing career. Despite that, Alonso says he's ready to be ruthless.
20: No friends, no past. It's just the 90 minutes that we are playing, fighting for
15: for each club.
4: Forces News Headlines.
0: Andy Burnham is in Kyiv for his first overseas visit as PM. He says Russian threats won't deter Britain from supporting Ukraine. And ministers have urged TikTok to remove wrong-way driving videos after a crash that left two police officers dead. That's the latest. I'm Tracy Oliver-Shaw.

such a good throwback, isn't it? Fill My Little World by The Feeling. Gone 13 minutes past nine. This is Breakfast. My name's Tom. Good morning to you if you've only just tuned in. Then where have you been? You've missed so much. You missed the breakfast free. We didn't get it correct, which does mean tomorrow's total is going to be £300. And it is okay that you've only just tuned in because I've still got lots of fun stuff coming up for you. For instance, we're going to be doing Tom or False in just a minute. We've got to speak about what is going up coming up on your cinemas later on today. And of course, we'll have a quick look at the weather in just a minute. First though, going from the year 2006 with that song that we just had, Fill My Little World, all the way over to 2026, 20 years in the future. Sorry, 20 years into the present is what I mean. This is Bella Kay with I Love It, I Love It, I Love It.

And just before we go into the weather, two things that definitely feel worth mentioning. First thing, phase one check-in has now started. If you're part of phase one check-in, get yourself down to the air terminal here at MPC. You've got basically another 43 minutes or so to get that done. So head on down there. They'll have you there now and you can drop off your bags. Also, in just a moment, we're going to be talking about the 13 for 13 half marathon with Two Para. First though, as I say, let's have a look up at the skies at your weather. BFBA weather. Because today, here in the Falklands, it is a very cloudy day today. A couple of isolated rain and snow showers are possible. They're going to be most frequent as well in the west, and we've got highs of only 4 degrees. So it is quite chilly. It could be a little bit slippery. Do take care if you're out and about on the roads today. Then over in Azzy, good afternoon to you, Azzy, if you are listening along. You've got sunny spells developing as you go further into the afternoon today, and you've got highs of 27 degrees. It should be a mostly dry day for you. BFBA.

0: Here's a London double-decker bus. In fact, here are 24 of them. Since 2021, we've saved the equivalent space of 24 buses worth of landfill just by recycling our rubbish at MPC. Cans, cardboard and plastic are shipped back to the UK, and glass is recycled locally into building aggregate. So if you're thinking of just chucking your recyclables in the wrong bin, please think again. Separating your rubbish into the right bins really does make a difference. 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Or if you're on the patch, use the bins behind 120 facility.
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0: I love that one. It's The Door by Teddy Swims. And I also love Mondays. I know Mondays are difficult, let's be honest. They're hard. You've got to get back into the groove of the week. But there is a reason I love Mondays, and it's this.
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0: It's one of my favourite moments of the week. It's Tom or False. It's a little bit like one of my favourite TV programmes, Would I Lie to You? In this moment, I feel a little bit like Lee Mack. So, Tom or False, it's very simple. I am going to read you a statement about my life, and you've got to figure out if it is Tom or False. It's the only time I am allowed to lie to you as a public service broadcaster. So, of course, Tom means true, and False means false. Sounds quite self-explanatory. So with that, let me read out for you today's statements. Again, remember to send in your guesses to whether it's Tom or False via our email address, fi@bfbs.com. If you're sat in the terminal listening to this, it could be like the last fever dream you have before you go back to the UK. Okay, today's statement is as follows. Just clearing my throat. I have worked in many careers so far in my life, being a truck driver and now a radio presenter. But my first job was working as an ice cream man when I was only 15 years old. But the question is that Tom or is it false? Send in your guesses, fi@bfbs.com.

really liking that one. It's new from Josh Baker, and it features the amazing Poppy Bascom. That is called My Place. And if on a Monday you fancy having the daylights scared out of you, then why not go over to the Phoenix Cinema? Tonight at 7:30 p.m, they're showing a movie that I really want to watch. However, unfortunately, I can't find anyone that wants to go watch it with me. I just kind of don't want to go on my own because it's a little bit scary. They are showing the new film Insidious Out of the Fervor. So if you would like to go to that, you can tonight at 7:30 p.m. at the Phoenix Cinema. And if anyone would like to go with me, I'm keen. Like I say, I don't want to go on my own because it's a scary movie and I can't handle that. But I would like to go with someone at some point.

0: It's really nice, this, isn't it? And it's new from Alex Warren. It's called Rescuer. I feel like every time he opens his mouth, he tends to release a fantastically sounding tune.
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0: Unlike me, every time I open my mouth, it's normally to tell you the time or to lie. Or potentially tell the truth. Who really knows? We are playing a game of Tom or False this morning. It's very simple. I read out a statement about my life, and you've got to tell me if that statement is Tom, which means true, or if it's false. Today's statement is as follows. I have worked in many careers in my life so far, being a truck driver and now a radio presenter. But my first job was working as an ice cream man when I was only 15 years old. Is that statement Tom or false? Let me know what you're thinking. FI at bfbs.com. That's my email address. We'll go through your guesses in just a minute.
1: Tom or false on the

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0: That is a nice song, that, isn't it? It's Dracula by Tame Impala, and it's also got Jenny in it. It sounded fantastic.
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0: And this morning, we have been playing a game of Tom or False. Very, very simple game, this. I basically read you a statement about my life, and you've got to decide if that statement is Tom or False. So let me remind you of what the statement was. I have worked in many careers in my life so far, being a truck driver at one point, and now a radio presenter. But my first job was working as an ice cream man when I was only 15 years old. I can confirm that that story is actually very, very true. That was my first job when I was a kid. You're probably wondering, how was I an ice cream man when I was 15 years old? How did I drive the van? Well, it wasn't one that you needed to drive. It was like a caravan that had been converted into an ice cream van. And me and my best mate got towed out into the middle of the New Forest every day during a summer holiday. And we would sell ice cream. It was great. We got given 10% of the revenue, which was a fantastic paying system, as it meant we one day raked in about 500 quid each. Also, we were told when we first started the job that we could eat as much stock as we wanted, which was less good, if I'm being completely honest, as I now don't like Mr. Whippies or Flakes. I remember one day specifically, I actually ate 30 chocolate flakes in about 1 hour. It did cause me to get toothache. Anyway, that is today's Tom or False story. And if you said Tom, you were 100% correct. Well done.

Dreamer by Live and Joy here at BFBS. Good morning to you. My name's Tom. If you've only just tuned in, I'm going to be honest with you, you've missed pretty much everything, but that's okay, because at the end of the day, it's just daytime radio, so, you know, it'll happen again tomorrow. It's fine. It's not a problem. But something that we still haven't talked about, that I've been meaning to talk about, is something that's called the 13 for 13 Memorial Half Marathon. Now, I am going to be at this. I'm not going to be running. I'm going to be doing interviews and stuff like that, getting pictures, videos, all that sort of stuff. But it is a half marathon that Two Para are putting on for us here at MPC. They've been here for a couple of weeks now, and they want to be a big part of the community. They seem very nice, actually. I've really enjoyed the fact that they are here. So yeah, they're doing this 13 for 13 Memorial Half Marathon. It's taking place this Saturday, the 29th of August, and it is happening at 8:30 a.m. So the route is going to be from HQ Biffsai, which means you don't need to get onto camp. So I think you can also take part in this if you're a civilian down in Stanley or anywhere else in the island. And it's from HQ at Biffsai all the way down to Burfers Beach and back. Registration will begin at 8:30 a.m. and the race is to commence at 10 a.m. So we'll probably, you know, get there around 9-ish so you can register, warm up, all that kind of thing, stretch out. But it's definitely something you should get involved in. It is to honour 13 US service people and over 175 Afghan civilians who died during the extraction from Kabul during op pitting in August 2021. So it is a really important event, and you should 100% sign up for it if you'd like to go. BFBS.

Done For Me by Charlie Puth, and it features Kalini here at BFBS. You've got Neil on your radio very, very shortly. He'll be on from 10 o'clock, just after the news, and he'll be catching you up on all sporty things that have happened throughout the weekend. The Premier League is back, very exciting. But this one first, it's Midnight Sun.

Midnight Sun by Zara Larsson and Pink Pantheress here on your radio. And she performed that over the weekend as well at All Points East Festival back in the UK. She did also bring out Pink Pantheress. She also, in fact, lost her nerve completely when she started laughing mid-set because the crowd was so funny. Anyway, that is it from me. Going to leave you with this one. That's What I Want, Lil Nas X. See you later.

0: Nation.
1: The Prime Minister has compared Ukraine's fight against Russia to Britain's war against Nazi Germany, as he's pledged to continue support for Kyiv. Andy Burnham's handing over the blueprints to make long-range missiles during his first overseas trip there. Marking Ukraine's Independence Day, he called the country a light in the world.
2: Fiercely brave, fiercely independent, fiercely defending the values that we hold dear. Your resilience, the sheer strength of the Ukrainian people is truly awesome. You inspire us every single day.
1: Moscow says Britain's actions are extremely negative. Cleveland police have arrested 12 people in response to the crash on the A66 on Saturday, which killed 7 people. It's also launched a wide-scale investigation into the criminality which took place prior to the fatal crash. Meanwhile, hundreds of thousands of pounds have been donated to help the families of the two PCs who died in Middlesbrough. There's been a near 10% drop in dentists in England offering NHS services since 2017. The government insists it's changing dental contracts, but the Nuffield Trust says it needs to make health service work attractive enough to turn the trend around. Lina Romeri is from the think tank.
3: For too many practices, providing NHS care no longer makes business sense. The dental contract that they get from government to provide NHS care is very complex and doesn't reward them providing routine NHS dentistry.
1: The Dutch national public broadcaster Avros Tros has said it will boycott next year's Eurovision Song Contest for the second time in a row. It's protesting at Israel's participation because of the Gaza war. Almost 3 million Teslas have been recalled in China over concerns the car's hidden door handles are difficult to open in emergencies. Tesla said the cars will receive a software update to automatically lower the windows after a crash. Peter Bardenfleth Hansen used to work for Tesla.
4: 3/4 of the number of vehicles with these type of retractable door handles are from Tesla. But Tesla will be able to do this. They've done it before. It's not an unusual thing for car companies to do recalls.
1: Prince Harry stepped down from the board of a controversial African wildlife charity ahead of his return to the UK with his family. It's been confirmed he's no longer a trustee of African parks. Last year, the organisation admitted human rights abuses were committed by its rangers following an independent investigation. And Gibraltar has become the latest FIFA nation to withdraw its support of President Gianni Infantino after previously backing him for a further term in the role. The country's FA says it can no longer maintain its endorsement over his failed plan to sell stakes in the World Cup. In a statement, the Gibraltar FA says small associations are expected to stay quiet, but that would not be right. That's the latest. I'm Tracy Oranshaw.
0: Station.

Red Hot Chili Peppers, Danny California, good morning. How are we doing? How's your footballing weekend? If you're not into your football, you probably stayed well clear of all the football that was happening over the weekend. Premier League's back. Nice of them to join the rest of us, right? This is Dasher.

0: is Austin. So by some sort of irony, there was no very little Scottish Premier League games over the weekend because all of the big teams, including mine, got some Europa games going on this week, so they cancelled their game. So whilst the Premier League was back, I didn't actually get to see my team this weekend, which is a little bit of a shame, but looking forward to Thursday. A largely cloudy day, isolated light wintry snow showers today, mostly frequent in the west, gentle to moderate winds, highs of 4 degrees, remaining cloudy overnight, wintry and snow showers becoming more frequent, gentle to moderate winds, overnight lows of 0 and 4. For Aussie, sunny spells developing through the afternoon, highs of 27, cloud building again overnight, light showers possible, lows of 23.
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and Sugar. 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Plus a few other bits and pieces, other sporting action happening today. We'll get into that around 11:30 this morning. And your 5-second shuffle is on the way for you very soon as well.

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3: Back to the hits, back to the music.

Country's quite strong on our playlist at the moment here at BFBS, the Forces Station. If you're a country fan, I'm sure you're loving that. That's the latest offering from Ella Langley and Be Her. And if you are a country music fan, I'm sure you are across line dancing lessons, which take place on a Thursday evening at the Gull and Penguin in the theatre. 7 o'clock, they're getting underway. Hannah Brown is the person to contact if you want to find out more about that. 6372. We've got Forces 24 on the way next. All your latest news from around the Forces world. Bill and Ted and Mae Muller taking you to that.

0: Andy Burnham has arrived in Kyiv, making his first overseas trip to Ukraine as Prime Minister. He'll meet Volodymyr Zelensky and is going to agree to share secret blueprints allowing Ukraine to build long-range missiles. The trip today has been timed to coincide with the 35th anniversary of Ukraine's independence. Siobhan Harris reports.
1: The Prime Minister has travelled to Kyiv, where he's expected to reiterate what he said when he first hosted Volodymyr Zelensky at Downing Street last month.
2: We are with Ukraine 100%. I am personally with you 100%, Mr. President. And I will honour every commitment this country has made to Ukraine in full.
1: To underline the strength of this commitment, the Prime Minister is expected to announce that the government has agreed that Kyiv be given key blueprints to produce long-range missiles. He'll allow the defence company MBDA to declassify information

governor of Krasnodar says two children have been killed by falling debris. It's now known 16 people were killed in Friday's attack by Russia on a shopping centre in Dnipropetrovsk. 130 people were injured. Iran's government has promised defiance in the face of a new US sanctions that are going to be announced later. The measures, described by the Trump administration as the toughest in history, are aimed at forcing Tehran into submission through a combination of economic and military pressure. And a Napoleonic-era silk flag for a British battalion of veterans is going under the hammer today. The Georgian hand-embroidered banner for the 2nd Royal Veteran Battalion dates back to the early 19th century. It's valued at between £1,000 and £2,000 and will be auctioned in Lichfield. The flag was discovered following a house clearance. And that's the latest. I'm Tracy Oranshaw.

coming up to 20 to 11 here in the Falklands, 20 to 2 in Aussie. Almost time to get into our 5-second shuffle for today, where we ask you to identify a mystery artist. Three tracks shuffled up, so stand by for that. 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FIBFBS.com is our email address. 5678 on the phone. Stand by on the way to your ears in the next few minutes.

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0: To play with you each weekday morning around about this time. It's called the 5 Second Shuffles, where I basically take three songs from one artist, shuffle them up ever so quickly, and ask you to identify who that artist is. Shall we get into today's clue?
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1: Oh, I reckon that's quite easy, that one. I really do. 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The exciting thing about that means one of those songs is coming up in an hour's time. So if you are a fan, you can look forward to that. Now, if you didn't quite catch that clue, you will get another couple of chances to hear it. We'll play it for you just after 11 o'clock.

Everything's electric. Plenty going on in the gym for you today. There is Learn to Lift, lifestyle advice and inductions happening this morning. You can get involved in those, but only by appointment. They're ongoing till 12 today. JSPU, got your circuit session 3:30 this afternoon. Your next spinning session will be this evening from 6:30, although they do recommend you get there early. First come, first serve, and that is in the squash courts at the Longdon Gym. And your next Hyrox session is this evening as well. 7 until 8. You want to find out more about stuff going on in the gym? Give them a shout. 310.

Cat and Woman. We got the latest news coming up. Sienna Spira is going to take you to that after this classic from 95 from Simply Red. Fairground.

0: Andy Burnham has likened Ukraine's resistance against Russia to the UK's fight against Nazi Germany in a speech on his first visit to Kyiv as Prime Minister. He was presented with an award by President Zelensky, recognising Britain's support. During the trip, Mr. Burnham will provide Ukraine with blueprints for long-range missiles, as the BBC's correspondent in Kyiv, Dan Johnson, explains.
1: That's something that Britain had been supplying, but now Ukraine is going to be able to make its own. That's significant, and it's the first step, perhaps, towards Ukraine adopting the technology and plans that it needs to produce other ranges of missiles itself so that it can guarantee its own supply and deliver the weapons it needs when it needs them.
0: Police have made 12 arrests as part of an investigation into what they call criminality before a crash on Teesside which killed 7 people, including 2 officers. A VW travelling on the wrong side of the A66 hit a patrol car. 4 of its 5 occupants who died had police convictions. Detectives say there's no evidence it was filmed for TikTok. Whilst in Ukraine, Prime Minister Andy Burnham was asked about Saturday morning's collision.
2: Anybody who glorifies dangerous driving is doing something that is truly reprehensible and unacceptable. In time, we will come to all of the issues involved here, but at this moment in time, it's right for the investigation to take its course.
0: Former snooker world champion Graham Dott has been found guilty of sexually abusing 2 primary school-aged children in Glasgow. He's been convicted of offences against a girl in the 1990s and a boy between 2006 and 2010. Dott denied the charges, calling the idea disgusting in court. At least 600 dentists in England have left the NHS since 2017. The Nuffield Trust think tank says health service work needs to be made more attractive to practices. The Department of Health says it's changing the contract to make NHS dentistry more sustainable. Dr. Deepak Olek is a dentist in London and says the knock-on effects of a lack of access is hurting people across the country.
3: Simple fillings and easy-to-do dental work is now turning into root canals and crowns, which in turn means more expensive and more costly and more time to do those treatments. So patients are really, really suffering when it comes to accessing dental care, and we really are trying to find a solution for that.
0: Nearly 90,000 people have been told to evacuate their homes as a large wildfire approaches Reno in Nevada. The fire, which officials say was caused by people, was first reported on Saturday, and windy conditions have contributed to its spread. And the football, with which Diego Maradona scored his famous Hand of God goal at the 1986 World Cup, has sold at auction for £2.5 million. Maradona famously punched the ball past goalkeeper Peter Shilton in Argentina's 2-1 quarter-final win over England. After the game, he told reporters it had been scored a little with the head of Maradona and a little with the hand of God. That's the latest. I'm Tracy Olerenshaw.
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17. So keep your edges coming in, your guesses for the 5 second shuffle. We've got your Fix Your Fix on the way in a little under 25 minutes time. So if you're up for some sporting action on BFBS TV today, got you covered on that, plus some other bits and pieces happening as well. And we are ready to begin this week's fresh new music journey. We'll get into that after Somba.

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3: That was Samba, and My Body Isn't Ready. 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Or if you're listening in this time every day, I will be sharing one of those tracks with you. And if you're listening to BFBS across the day, you'll hear them anyway, because we do play them multiple times across the day. Tracks coming up this week from Stella Lefty, new track from her. Also from Ray, featuring Amma and Absolutely. And Duke Dumont's got a new track out as well. But today we get underway with Marianne, which is the new track from Fountains DC.
2: Fresh.

Fontaines DC. The track's called Marianne. It's track number one in this week's Fresh New Music Journey, bfbs.com/music. Probably a bit early to be casting your vote now, but we will need those votes in by Thursday, close of play, because this coming Friday we'll be aiming to get into the result of that poll and deciding what's going to be the new BFBS track of the week. Keep your ears peeled to BFBS. You'll hear the tracks right across the day. I'll have another one for you tomorrow morning, around about this time. And don't forget, Tom also plays one just before seven. Just before eight, sorry, as well. Quarter past 11 here in the Falklands. Quarter past two in Aussie. 5 seconds shuffle. Another chance to hear that. Clue's on the way. This is Supermen Lovers and Starlight.

0: Stereophonics and a coach before that, Superman Lovers and Starlight. Just a reminder, the pool here at MPC is currently closed. They've got a bit of a maintenance period going on, but that is due to wrap up this coming weekend. So fingers crossed, it will be back open again on Monday next week. Here's that 5 second shuffle clue for you.
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Milky and More Grab, Just the Way You Are. So there is plenty of sport going on today, and we've got some of it covered on BFBS TV. Your fix on the way next.

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1: Fixture Fix.
0: So much sport over the weekend, so much. Kind of lost track. I kind of had a lot of it on in the background. And oh, what game am I on? Oh, yeah. Oh, what's the score? Oh, yeah. So, it's just too much. Too much. No seat like yours, I'm telling you. And, of course, it was F1 weekend as well. And it was the Dutch Grand Prix, which was on Sunday. Did you watch it? Keep up to date with that. Next up, it's Italian Grand Prix in Monza. That is a couple of weeks away, 6th of September. So if you're an F1 fan, we will have all the coverage you need on that as well. And, so much stuff going on. And we're not far from the NFL season getting underway to add to your ever-increasing list of sporting action that's coming very soon. Right then, today, there was some cricket on telly earlier on this morning, but cricket season winding down somewhat at the moment. It's Sri Lanka taking on India. That was on TNT Sports this morning. India 503 for 9. Sri Lanka just getting underway 8 for 2. Can't see that going very long, can you? That one. And coverage continuing tomorrow morning. On TNT Sports for you this morning, La Vuelta Men's Cycling Stage 3. And looking ahead to this afternoon, Ultimate Pool, Champions League Pool, 2 o'clock, TNT Sports. And the Boston Red Sox are taking on the Miami Marlins, Major League Baseball, this evening, 7:30. TNT Sport, your channel for that. And football.

0: final game of the Premier League opening weekend. Fulham take on Chelsea this afternoon. BFBS Sport is your channel for that one. Coverage beginning at 2:30. Kickoff will be at 4 o'clock this afternoon. So that is how your football action, just the one game from the English and British games today. Because as I mentioned, many of the Scottish sides took the weekend off in preparation for their second legs in their various playoff games for Europe. So, I was left twiddling my thumbs a little bit in that regard over the weekend. So that's all I got sporting wise for you. As always, if there is a sport we're not looking at, not including, that you do follow and you'd like to hear about it on the Fixture Fix, then do let me know. FI@bfbs.com is the email address. Any sport, any team, lower leagues, anything, so long as I can find a fixture online. Otherwise, it becomes somewhat of a challenge. Do let me know and we'll see what we can get included for you.
1: 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Check out the Fixture Fix with Neil Moore. Same time tomorrow.

across this station. And then what with you up until 1 o'clock today? If you are into your fancy dress and you like getting dressed up to go to events, and you are, you know, maybe you've got some stuff that you've used and you have no longer got any use for it, then why not get yourself along to the thrift shop? That is open this evening. It's open every Monday and Wednesday, 7 till 8.30. And again on a Saturday, 1 till 2.30. Got plenty of bargains in there. And they're always looking for your donations. There is drop boxes out, was one outside the thrift shop. There are other ones directed around MPC as well. And not only that, how do you fancy working in the thrift shop as a volunteer? If you are able to help them out, you can give them a call, 4116, and provide your services for a good cause.

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0: Who's Arthur? And Impossible. Just gone 11:45. We're in the Falcons. 2:45 in Azzy. Answer to your 5 second shuffle on the way in a matter of minutes. Edinburgh is jam packed with the International Arts Festival, The Fringe and Tattoo. But a very special group stood out during their visit to Edinburgh Castle recently. The Chelsea Pensioners.
1: Matt Clarkson, I'm a retired major and I'm a captain of invalids at the Royal Hospital Chelsea.
2: Here in Edinburgh, what have you all been up to?
1: We're very fortunate. We have a fantastic relationship with the team at the PRU and we annually bring up 8 Chelsea pensioners to see the Edinburgh Tattoo and the 1 o'clock gunfire. So we've been doing this for about 4 or 5 years now.
2: What kind of feedback do you get from them?
1: Yeah, massive. So for eight vacancies, I'll probably get something like 30 applicants to come. So it's a very, very popular trip for the pensioners.
2: What did they make of the tattoo?
1: Loved it. Loved it. We two of the gentlemen were Scottish. And a lot of the regiments have served in a ceremonial role at some point in their career. So it's sort of going back home for a lot of them.
2: And then 1 o'clock gun, 3 gunners in the mix there as well, all experts in their chosen field.
1: Yeah, indeed. Well, one was King's Troop War Horse Artillery, so he's very familiar with the light guns. So I think it's back in the trenches where they were when they served. So a fantastic day.
2: What is it like? Because these guys and girls are legends. They're there. They're in their very distinctive dress. Edinburgh Castle, no stranger to people turning heads. But it must be like having cats at times.
1: Yeah, it can be. And they're all deaf when they want to be. And when they don't want to be, they can all hear me. But we just give them opportunities to do stuff, to live their best lives for as long as they can. And that will continue for the foreseeable future.
0: Mark McKenzie chatting to Matt Clarkston from the Royal Hospital Chelsea. And you can see highlights from the visit to the 1 o'clock gun on the BFBS Scotland Instagram and Facebook page. Answer we were looking for in today's 5 second shuffle. Pretty straightforward one for today. It was, of course, Chuck

0: it to me.
1: Ball game, aren't we?
2: Snoop Dogg.
0: So much fun. Yeah, there's a smile here. Always, every time I hear it, always makes me smile. Show this boogie's in my soul. That is Chaka Khan alongside Snoop Dogg with Boogies in My Soul. Got to be careful not to say boogers, because that's a whole different kind of mess. That was the answer to your 5 second shuffle today. Chaka Khan, if you got that right, give yourself a huge pat on the back. We're going to head up to the news with Owen Westlake featuring Lloyd Wade after Sabrina Carpenter. This is such a funny way.

0: Andy Burnham's urged Ukraine's allies to send more interceptor missiles to Kyiv as Ukraine struggles under continued Russian bombardment. Chairing his first meeting of the so-called Coalition of the Willing, the Prime Minister says the group was doing everything we can to dig into our own stocks and help others dig into theirs. He's also handing over the blueprints to make long-range missiles during his first overseas trip there. Marking Ukraine's Independence Day, he called the country a light in the world.
1: Fiercely brave, fiercely independent, fiercely defending the values that we hold dear. Your resilience, the sheer strength of the Ukrainian people is truly awesome. You inspire us every single day.
0: Moscow says Britain's actions are extremely negative. The Defence Secretary has visited Devonport Naval Base in Plymouth as billions of pounds of investment are announced to modernise Britain's naval forces. The base will become home to the Royal Navy's new Type 26 frigates, while upgrades to submarine facilities will support the UK's nuclear deterrent. Wes Streeting says the work being done is impressive.
2: We really are pushing at the frontier of defence innovation, and I think what we're likely to see over the next decade is probably the most remarkable period of transformation in the history of the Royal Navy. I mean, what they're developing with a hybrid Navy concept, I think will be genuinely world leading. Lots of our partners and allies are looking with interest. Lots of our adversaries are also looking with concern, and that's exactly where we want them to be.
0: Police say there's no evidence dangerous driving before a crash on Teesside, which killed seven people, including two officers, was being filmed for TikTok. 12 people have been arrested over suspected offences, including firearms possession and involvement in organised crime. Four of the five people in the car being driven the wrong way down the A66 had previous convictions. Nicholas Lees from road safety charity I Am Road Smart says dangerous driving should never be glorified.
3: Particularly among the ages of 17 to 24, about one in seven admit to taking photos and videos of themselves at the wheel, and half of those are then uploading them to social media. So this is a problem.
0: Former world snooker champion Graham Dott's been found guilty of historical child sex abuse against two primary school aged children. He's due to be sentenced on the 29th of September. A teenager who piloted a dinghy carrying 165 migrants across the channel to the UK has pleaded guilty to endangering others during a sea crossing. 19-year-old Chan Attack, who's originally from South Sudan, appeared at Canterbury Crown Court. He'll be sentenced next month. And Brydon Carse has been withdrawn from England's squad for the second test against Pakistan. It's after the cricket regulator opened an investigation into reports he was handcuffed in Derby on Saturday night. That's the latest. I'm Tracy Olivenshaw.
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Stone, Morgan Wallen, and I had some Helm before that. All Saints with Pure Shores. Get into your weather. Final look from me on the way after Alanis Morissette. This is Hand in My Pocket.

Hands up who had fun on Friday night with the wind and the weather on Friday. Didn't get much sleep. Maybe just me then. That was some pretty epic winds floating around on Friday. As I might have mentioned on more than one occasion in the past, when it's a southerly or sort of a southerly like that, then one end of my house gets absolutely battered. So much so that you can't sleep in the room. So, yeah, it was a sort of mini camping expedition into the front room on Friday, which is always a bit of fun. Not so much. Mattress on the floor, you know the deal. So glad I got past that. Right then, let's check out your weather then for today, tonight, tomorrow here in the Falklands. A largely cloudy day, isolated, light wintry and snow showers, most frequent in the west. Gentle to moderate winds today, highs of 4 degrees tonight. Remaining cloudy overnight with wintry and snow showers becoming more frequent. Gentle to moderate winds, but they will become fresh in the west later. Overnight low 0 degrees. And your Tuesday outlook, it is another cloudy day with isolated wintry showers to start, mainly in the east, before a band of rain and drizzle arrives to the west during the afternoon tomorrow. Moderate to fresh winds, temperatures should see levels reaching 5 degrees. No expected impacts on the Stanley Road over the next 24 hours due to the weather. And for Aussie, you're looking at sunny spells with highs of 27 this afternoon. Low risk of the odd shower overnight tonight with lows of 20 degrees and a moderate breeze throughout. For Tuesday, cloudy at first before sunny spells gradually develop through the morning and into the afternoon. Highs again hitting 28 degrees, and tomorrow should see a moderate breeze

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1: Here's a London double-decker bus. In fact, here are 24 of them. 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Or if you're on the patch, use the bins behind 120 Facility.
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2: Falklands flight information.
0: So there are adjustments to the schedule. We'll get to that in a moment. And just to let you know, there is an issue with the Mount Pleasant Complex page at raf.mod.uk at the moment. It is still out of date, showing some old timings. So that is not really the go-to place for you right now if you want to check out your latest details. So they are trying to get that sorted. And just a reminder that Project Mace, currently ongoing until the 15th of November. You are now in and out of the UK from this location to East Midlands Airport. As far as I know, the latest airbridge is safely on the ground here at MPC. All arrived with a bunch of brand new people to share the delights of the Falkland Islands and MPC with. So as far as I know, that's on the ground. I can't see anywhere else. So as I mentioned, there is some changes. Now, the phase one check-in already completed for today. That's happened already. The phase two check-in is scheduled to take place this evening between 9.45 and 11 p.m. tonight. That's 9.45 and 11 p.m. tonight. The flight has been brought forward. That is also the board through timings. 9.45 until 11 o'clock tonight. If you need to use the bus from 12 Frank, that will depart at 9.35 this evening. Your current scheduled departure time is 2 a.m. tomorrow morning. And that will get you into East Midlands Airport at 4 a.m. on Wednesday morning. So slight change there on the departure time, 2 a.m. tomorrow morning, arriving at East Midlands Airport at 4 a.m. on Wednesday morning.
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I just think there's just lots of opportunities to get that very wrong. Biba Dooby. I think I've got it nailed down now. I have been practicing. I have. I'll share that with you. It's called Sun Has Set.

0: George Ezra, Anyone for You. Speaking of Georges, the usual George double team coming up today. George Ryland from 1 o'clock till three, and then George Wedlake from 3 o'clock until 7 o'clock this evening. And back on your evenings, it is Nikki Smith from seven, taking you into your Monday.
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1: So the early part of this week, it's just the Phoenix that's playing movies. Tonight it is Insidious, Out of the Further. I'm not going to go on and go about that title anymore. I had quite a rant about it on Friday and Thursday and probably Wednesday. But, you know, it's Out of the Further. Makes no sense in my head at all. 15 rated horror thriller movie. I heard Tom talking about that this morning. If you're looking for somebody to hold your hand, so is Tom. He wants to go and see that movie, but he's not comfortable watching horror movies by himself. Oh, isn't that nice? So get in touch, fi@bfbs.com, if you would like to escort Tom to the movies to see that this evening. Tomorrow night, it is Spa Weekend Comedy, on a much lighter note. 7.30, tonight's movie and tomorrow movie at the Phoenix. Doors open at 7 o'clock. Travellers, closed all week. Harbour Lights, closed today, tomorrow and on Wednesday. The Phoenix will be closed on Wednesday as well. And on Thursday, it's Mutiny at the Phoenix with Minions and Monsters. 2 o'clock on Thursday afternoon. And the movie that's up on Friday for the very first time at the Phoenix and at the Harbour Lights in Stanley is The Dog Stars. 15 rated drama sci-fi movie. Not heard about that one myself yet. Gonna have to do some research. I do like a bit of sci-fi, so maybe that's one for me.
0: BFBS Cinemas. This is BFBS.

That's another featuring 54 Ultra. Almost it from me for today. Tom back with you tomorrow morning on Breakfast from 7, and the Breakfast 3 continues to rise and climb on the prize fund tote. So if you're looking to bag yourself some vouchers, make sure you're listening in just after 8 o'clock tomorrow morning for another chance to hear the Breakfast.

email, Angel Ultranate, Movie to the Suns. I've just seen it. It said, exciting time tomorrow on The Breakfast 3. It will be reaching £300 for tomorrow. So if you are playing that, the mystery sound, after 8, Tom with you from 7. Arctic Monkeys taking us up to the news at 1, and then George Ryland will follow. And that is on the way after Jamiroquai and Cosmic Gala. Have a good Monday!

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1: We will now work with Ukraine to take this capability forward.
0: Plus, billions have been announced at the home of the new Type 26 frigate.
2: What we're likely to see over the next decade is probably the most remarkable period of transformation in the history of the Royal Navy.
0: And 12 arrests over the Cleveland crash in which 7 died, including 2 police officers.
3: It's really difficult. It doesn't hit you until you go back in the next day and they're not there.
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0: Our top story is on Andy Burnham being in Kyiv for his first overseas visit as Prime Minister. Whilst there, he's chairing a meeting of the Coalition of the Willing, where he made this announcement.
1: Vladimir has now asked that we share our Storm Shadow technology so that Ukraine can build these capabilities themselves. I am pleased to confirm today that I have approved that request and that British and French industry, and we thank President Macron and his colleagues too, that we will now work with Ukraine to take this capability forward.
0: That means Ukraine gets the blueprints of the Anglo-French Scalp Storm Shadow cruise missile and will in time be able to produce their own version. The Ukrainian President Volodymyr Zelensky said Britain remains a leader in the support of his country.
5: Today's message about Storm Shadows, and we are very thankful to your industry and to French industry, to you and Emmanuel. This really will strengthen our army. Thank you so much. We have many major security issues to work on together.
0: Andy Burnham compared Ukraine's resistance to Russia with Britain's fight against Nazi Germany and praised the Ukrainian people for defending European security. He called for continued pressure on Moscow despite their recent threats, a message reiterated by the French President Emmanuel Macron.
6: It's clear that NATO countries will be targeted and the provocations will multiply. We need a proper... We have to follow up what we started to do in NATO in order to ensure a robust posture. But the bottom line is, for me, very clear. Keep calm and carry on.
0: To mark Ukrainian Independence Day, a new photographic display has gone on show in London. It charts the 4 years of Op Interflex, the UK-led training mission for the Ukrainian military. The guest of honour was one of Ukraine's best-known war poets. Simon Newton went to meet her.
7: They are silent like this when they speak with you, the ones who have resolved to die fighting.
8: Irina Chonohus reads from one of the many poems she's written about the war in Ukraine. After her boyfriend was killed fighting in Donbass in 2020, she joined the army, first as a combat medic, then a drone pilot, charting the pain of war through words.
7: Poetry is one of the ways to be strong, because when you can describe most terrible things you saw on war, you can express it with this language of poetry. It means to overcome this reality.
8: Irina was guest of honour at the opening of a new exhibition at the National Army Museum, illustrating the 4 years of Op Interflex, the UK-led international training mission, which has helped 67,000 Ukrainian personnel gain vital battlefield skills. Alongside Irina signing a Ukrainian flag to mark 35 years since independence was Louise Sander-Jones, Minister for the Armed Forces.
9: I think with Interflex, you know, we can talk about a lot of the numbers, about how many thousands of Ukrainians that we've had to come through. But what I think brings it to life is each one of those was an individual soldier that came here, needed our help, needed the skills, the training, the experience that we have to train them up and prepare them for the challenges that we know they're going to face when they go back to Ukraine.
8: After going on show in London, the photographic display will eventually be transported to Kyiv, a record of the efforts the UK has made to support Ukraine in its darkest hour. Simon Newton, Forces News at the National Army Museum.
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0: The most remarkable transformation in the history of the Royal Navy. That's what the Defence Secretary has told BFBS Forces News the next decade is likely to mean for the senior service. Wes Streeting spoke to our reporter Tim Cooper in Devonport.
10: The wind was howling through the marquee where the Defence Secretary was talking to military businesses and members of the Royal Marines on his first visit to Devonport in the job. The winds have changed, perhaps? Certainly, Wes Streeting told me, he thinks there are interesting times ahead for the Royal Navy.
2: I think what we're likely to see over the next decade is probably the most remarkable period of transformation in the history of the Royal Navy. I mean, what they're developing with a hybrid Navy concept, I think will be genuinely world-leading.
10: Transformation, though, costs. Mr. Streeting feels he has a financial governmental ally.
2: We've also got, in the Chancellor, a firm friend of defence, someone who also understands the challenge, that's going to be really important.
10: The Defence Secretary also pointed to the adaptability he's seen in military personnel.
2: You'd always want a world in which you have more resources than you currently have. But I do think one of the things that the constraints and pressures that our armed forces have experienced in recent years has given us is a lot of creativity, a lot of ingenuity and a real can-do attitude as well, which I've been struck by in my first weeks in office. One of the reasons I'm here today is you can get endless briefings by PowerPoint in HQ, or you can get out and talk to people who have got their sleeves rolled up and are cracking on with the job, and that's what I'm doing here.
10: Wes Streeting's planning to continue talking to people overseas in the coming weeks. Tim Cooper, BFBS Forces News, Devonport.
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0: 9 men and 3 women aged between 19 and 61 have been arrested across Teesside after a crash on Saturday killed 2 police officers and 5 young men. The alleged offences range from possession of a firearm to participating in the activities of an organised group crime. The BBC's Philippa Goymer is at the scene of the crash.
11: The first vehicle was a Volvo, and that was ramming properties in a town called Middlesbrough. The second vehicle, a Volkswagen Passat, is believed to have been associated with the activities of that Volvo XC60. The Volvo has been traced and recovered in Middlesbrough as part of this investigation. 4 of the occupants of the Passat, 4 who died, had previous police convictions.
0: PC Matthew Blade has been remembered by his wife as a devoted father, while former soldier PC Tom Clough's family call him their hero. Mourners are laying flowers by the A66 near Middlesbrough.
12: God bless all the families, honestly.
13: No one deserves to not come home. I'm a reservist. I've never seen anything extreme, but all of us who put our names on these lines, we're willing to do things like this. No one should have to, but we do.
0: Graham Watone is a police commentator. He says this is a tough time for police.
14: There are difficult days when you come into work, when you lost colleagues like that in those sort of circumstances. You know you've got to go out and protect the public still. They probably want you to keep on doing your job, but it's really difficult. It doesn't hit you until you go back in the next day. And they're not there.
4: Forces News. 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
0: Let's get a few other stories. Former snooker world champion Graham Dott has been found guilty of sexually abusing 2 primary school aged children in Glasgow. He's been convicted of offences against a girl in the 1990s and a boy between 2006 and 2010. Dott denied the charges, calling the idea disgusting in court. At least 600 dental practices have left the NHS since 2017 in England. The Nuffield Trust says ministers need to make the work more attractive. And the number of graduate jobs has gone down by almost half in the past year, according to new figures, as employers get rid of entry-level roles due to AI and a hike in costs. Jobs website Adzuna said it had just 8,383 graduate vacancies listed in July, down by around 7,000 at the same time last year. Firms say employer national insurance and minimum wage hikes have made hiring more expensive, especially with junior staff.
4: Forces News Sports.
0: UEFA president Alexander Seferin says Gianni Infantino should stand down from the top job at FIFA or face a leadership challenge in March. Infantino's under increasing pressure to give up the presidency following his failed plan to sell stakes in the World Cup. But speaking to the Rest is Politics podcast, Seferin says he's not interested in the job.
15: One reason is that I love UEFA and I love working here, and at a certain point you have also, I mean, it's time also to enjoy life a bit. And the second point is my credibility is much, much, much higher if I'm not interested in the position.
0: Gibraltar has become the latest FIFA nation to withdraw its support of Infantino. Former Tottenham manager Tim Sherwood says there can be no excuses for their terrible start to the season. Spurs were beaten 3-0 at Brentford in their Premier League opener, despite spending £230 million on new signings. Sherwood says manager Roberto De Zerbi can't blame the board.
16: They've done the business very early. The players he's wanted into the club, they brought them in so they could avoid this on the first day of the season. So he's had plenty of time to work with them. The players he's wanted out, they've done that, and I've sold them cheap. The buck stops with the manager and the players.
0: Fulham and Chelsea get their seasons underway tonight, and St Helens captain Jackson Hastings has been banned for the final 3 matches of the season in Rugby League Super League. He's been punished for violent conduct after being sent off for punching Tyler Dupree in Saturday's win against Castleford.
4: Forces News headlines.
0: The PM has announced the UK and France will hand over the blueprints of British-made missiles so Ukraine can produce the weapons itself in its war with Ukraine. And billions of pounds is announced in Plymouth create what the Defence Secretary calls the most remarkable transformation in the history of the Royal Navy. That's the latest. I'm Tracy Ollamanshaw.
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I do love that. The Libertines, Can't Stand Me Now. Such a great track. I'm George Ireland. This is BFBS, the Forces Station. We've got a double decker. I think it's a triple rollover by this point. Absolute beast of a thing that I made. That's on the way. You're welcome. Also, it's Monday, which means we have four brand new, fresh new music tracks for you to have a listen to throughout the week and vote for your favourite. I'm going to play you Stella Lefty's new one in half an hour's time. And we've got music on the way from Sam Fender after BB Rexha and Faithless with New Religion.

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0: All right, here it is then, the one that just keeps hanging around. Is it me, or does that sound even worse than it did last week? I mean, it is the same. I've not altered it in any way. I would never. Maybe it's just the more you listen to it, the worse it gets. Who knows? Half of it is definitely the Beautiful South Song for Whoever. Great song, which has no place in a mess like that. For that, I am truly sorry. What is the other song in there? There are two, promise you that. Any ideas? Let me know what you're thinking. I will play it once more if you can bear it. Let's see if we can get it gone today, because no one wants that for another day, do they? It's unpleasant. Messages at bfbs.com or send me a voice note through the BFBS app. Got REM on the way. Alison Ray as well with Diet Pepsi. After Sam Fender, getting started.

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Diet Pepsi, Addison Rae on BFBS, the Forces Station. Got new royal blood on the way. Katy Perry lined up as well. And REM's Shiny Happy People is next. Good music after we hear bad. Well, it was good music until I made it bad. I call it the double decker. Been hanging around for days, this one. Real pig of a thing. Half of it, Beautiful South, Song for Whoever. The other half, so many question marks, so much frustration. Mark and Annie in Germany. How are you doing, my wonderful, wonderful Mark and Annie? Love to Paulie and the rest. We talk about Take That, and happy Monday to you. It's not Take That. Way off the mark there. Now, I'm going to give you a clue in the hopes that this thing will be gone by the end of this day. If there were a pair of singers that like charity shops, maybe they were involved. See what you can do with that. It is actually a big whopping clue. It's huge. Wallop! There's your clue. Messages at bfbs.com, please. REM, Shiny Happy People now.

just know REM had a good time recording. And I love the way they ended it as well. It's like, that's it, we're done. Amicable. Instead of, we're not making music anymore because I hate his face. None of that for REM. Shiny happy people on BFBS, the Forces Station. Right, double decker in progress is this. Half of it, Beautiful South, Song Forever. The other half. Question mark, question mark, question mark. Had an email from Hutchie. You say the sweetest things. Honestly. Won't be able to get through the door with this ego. Said, hi, George. No idea what that monstrosity is. You are pure evil. Thank you. Yes. I mean, zero effort went into that, as you can tell. But this is the longest rollover I've had in a while. So, yeah. Thank you. That's Elliot, Eric and Hutchie, who are on the way home from Macloop. Hope all went well and hope the roads are all right. Don't know what it's like elsewhere around the Force as well, but last few days on the motorways in the UK, specifically M1, my favourite, and M25, just feels like everyone has come back from holiday and thought, I know, I'm going to go on a motorway for a while. And everyone is not doing that. It's like, I know. Let's get some roadworks going. It's super fun on the roads in the UK at the moment. It really is. What would usually be a 45-minute journey for me today into the radio station took nearly an hour and a half. So I hope it's not that. So I'm all doom and gloom. You are right. I am pure evil. I hope it isn't that for you. Elliot, Eric and Hutchie, safe drive home, ASAP. The double decker. The pure evil side of me. Please, please get the answer so we can make that go away. If you think of someone who's done songs about a charity shop, one song, I think there's only ever been one song about a charity shop. I can't help you more than that until I just give it away because I can't bear it anymore. One of the other, 50-50. There we go. There we go. No. So Andy in Jib, who's actually in Genova. Sorry, Andy. I was all excited then because I thought you had the answer. You're very close. Thrift shop, Macklemore and Ryan Lewis. That's where the clue was going. We just need to go on one more stop from there because it's not thrift shop. So it is... What do you reckon? I'll play this thing one more time. Andy and Jib, probably not in Jib. Help me out. Hopefully that is enough. Basically, did they do another song? What's the other song? While you figure that one out so that we can get rid of it. This is new from Royal Blood. It's 10 over 10. You know it's going to get loud.

0: There we have it, the return of Royal Blood. That is 10 over 10. That's going to be on their new album, Dead Company, which will be released on November the 13th. And we do, of course, have more new music on the way in the form of fresh new music. Going to play you the new one from Stella Lefty in about 10 minutes' time. But before that, we need to deal with the double-decker. It is not be... Ooh, that's the wrong thing, isn't it? Here it is. Aww, I've got a really sad email here. This is from Mark and Annie. They've said, George, you break us. Congratulations. But the boss is not amused. Tell Paulie I'm sorry. I never want to anger Paulie the dog because he's the best of us. Right, Jill is also having a pop. George, what a stinker. Lovely chill day today. All you can eat, Kev's fishing. Me chilling on my lounger in this beautiful place. And they've sent me a picture. Just to really rub it in. That looks incredible. The bluest of blue skies. He's got lovely blue lake there. Nice. Has Kev actually caught anything? Will he eat it or will he throw it back? I suppose it depends what you catch, doesn't it? Okay, I will make amends and I'm going to call this. We're done. This is enough. We got close enough with Macklemore and Ryan Lewis. We already knew it was Beautiful South, Song for Whoever, so let's not get bogged down in detail with who said what. It's Same Love from Macklemore and Ryan Lewis, and we never have to listen to that again. And here it is, so we don't have just bad memories. I'll make another one tomorrow, but let's not worry about it for a minute.
1: When I was in the third grade, I thought that I was gay, because I could draw. My uncle was, and I kept my room straight. I told my mom, tears rushing down my face. She's like, Ben, you've loved girls since before pre-K. Tripping. Yeah, I guess she had a point, didn't she? Bunch of stereotypes all in my head. I remember doing the math, like, yeah, I'm good at Little League. A preconceived idea of what it all meant. But those that like the same sex have the characteristics. The right-wing conservatives think it's a decision. And you can be cured with some treatment and religion.

press play, don't press pause. Progress march on. With the veil over our eyes, we turn our back on the cause. Till the day that my uncles can be united by law. When kids aren't walking around the hallway, plagued by pain in their heart. A world so hateful, some would rather die than be who they are. And a certificate on paper isn't gonna solve it all, but it's a damn good place to start. No law is gonna change us. We have to change us. Whatever God you believe in, we come from the same one. Strip away the fear, underneath it's all the same.

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Katy Perry's Teenage Dream on BFBS, the Forces station. I've got fresh new music on the way from Stella Lefty. Got a classic from Junior Senior to come as well. After Animal from Cat's Eye, who are getting ready for their O2 gigs in London, 3rd and 4th of September.

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0: So, to start for this week, as usual, we've got four fresh new music tracks for you to pick from. I'm going to play you Stella Lefty's brand new song. So, obviously, we've had the Boston track from her. It's like country pop. From the same album, which is her first album, Long Way Home, she has given us for this week, for your voting consideration, Summer You Were Mine. It's very kind of like 2000s country folk pop type of sound. Catchy. It's another catchy one. She's going to get you with this.

it's Cat. She knows. She's done it again. Stella Lefty's Summer You Were Mine, one of this week's fresh new music tracks. Head to bfbs.com/music to cast your vote. News on the way after Teddy Swims, Guilty. Of having

0: The Prime Minister has rejected Russia's claim that the UK has added to the fire of the Ukraine war by providing Kyiv with blueprints for long-range missiles. On his first overseas visit, Andy Burnham chaired a meeting of Ukraine's allies in the country's capital. In a speech to mark their Independence Day, Mr. Burnham promised to keep supporting them until the end. Ukraine's President Volodymyr Zelensky said Britain remains a leader in the support of his country.
1: Today's message about Storm Shadows, and we are very thankful to your industry and to French industry, to you and Emmanuel. This really will strengthen our army. Thank you so much. We have many major security issues to work on together.
0: Andy Burnham also compared Ukraine's resistance to Russia with Britain's fight against Nazi Germany and praised the Ukrainian people for defending European security. He called for continued pressure on Moscow despite their recent threats. The Defence Secretary has pledged there will be a remarkable transformation in the Royal Navy over the next decade. Wes Streeting was meeting defence businesses and members of the Royal Marines on his first visit to Devonport in his new role.
2: What they're developing with a hybrid navy concept, I think, will be genuinely world-leading. Lots of our partners and allies are looking with interest. Lots of our adversaries are also looking with concern, and that's exactly where we want them to be.
0: Nine men and three women have been arrested in connection with Saturday's fatal crash on Teesside on suspicion of offences, including being involved in organised crime. Seven people, including two police officers, were killed in the crash. Detectives say there's no evidence anything was being filmed for TikTok. Mourners have been laying flowers near the scene on the A66.
3: Absolutely devastated. Can't believe that something like this has happened. The town's in shock.
0: Former world snooker champion Graham Dott's been found guilty of historical child sex abuse. The offences concern a boy and a girl in Glasgow and date back to the 1990s and 2000s. 2000. Following the verdict, Detective Inspector Gary Smiley from Police Scotland described Dott as a dangerous individual.
4: I hope this conviction provides some measure of comfort to those impacted by his crimes. His conviction is as a direct result of their strength in coming forward and providing information which assisted our inquiries.
0: Dott's been remanded in custody and will be sentenced on the 29th of September. England cricketer Brydon Carse won't play in the second test against Pakistan, while video of him being handcuffed outside a nightclub is investigated. The England and Wales cricket boards referred the case to the regulator. And a hailstorm in the Pyrenees has stopped the third stage of cycling in the Vuelta in Spain. Heavy rain hit with around 15 miles to go. That's the latest. I'm Tasneem Siddiqui.
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Black Magic from Little Mix on BFBS, the Forces Station. I'm George Ryland. Good morning if you are in Canada. Afternoon if you're listening in the Falklands. Evening if you're in Cyprus, UK, Germany or Gibraltar. Hope your Monday is going well. On the way, we've got to take over a track from Beats to give it a little bit of a boost, get a bit more of your Monday gone. We're also going to be hearing about the changeover in Episcopi in Cyprus, which is underway. And I want to talk about two movies that I saw at the weekend. Opposite ends of the spectrum, in my humble opinion. One of them, wow, and the other one, what was that? How did they get that made? Why? Did they need the money? Why? I'll tell you, the titles associated with each of those reactions. This is Somebody.

Cornflake Girl from Tori Amos on BFBS, the Forces Station. So these two movies then, one of which I loved, the other one I didn't care for. I'm going to start with the one I didn't care for. I went to cinema and I saw The End of Oak Street. This is the new sci-fi one with the dinosaurs. It's got Anne Hathaway and Ewan McGregor in it. Why? Do they need the money? Why did they do that? As you can tell from that, I wasn't a fan. I loved the dinosaurs. My favourite bit, I've got to be honest, was when a pterodactyl swooped down and just ate this woman's head. And I laughed. Only me, the only person in cinema that laughed. That says a lot. The ending of the film did explain it more. I didn't care by then at all. So there was that. But I also finally watched Project Hail Mary with Ryan Gosling. Loved that, man. And I didn't expect to like it. So, okay, it's Ryan Gosling. He's very handsome and he's a great actor. But it's him and a rock. All right, fine. Let's do it. Oh, my goodness. Halfway through, I'm nearly in tears. Like, Rocky is the best of us. Save him. Such a lovely film. I think it's one of my favourite of all time. That rock, honestly. Can't even. The Rock is funny. Doesn't have that terrible outfit combination that the other Rock does. What's not to love?

Stay from the Kid Laroi and Justin Bieber. It's a takeover. BFBS. Takeover track. Beats. 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And on a Monday, we get a taster of how Beats sounds. Because let's face it, sometimes you just need an extra something on a Monday to get you through. So here it is. It is a banger. This is new from Warren. I teamed up with Lauren. It's Let Me Forget You.

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0: Talk about Rain Radio and DJ Craig Gorman on BFBS, the Forces Station. The changeover in Episcopi in Cyprus is underway. So outgoing 1PWRR, that's Princess of Wales's Royal Regiment, Commanding Officer Lieutenant Colonel Alex Cherry, and incoming Welsh Guards Commanding Officer Lieutenant Colonel Charlie Bear popped into BFBS. So Anne Ballard asked Alex how he was feeling about leaving Cyprus and where they were off to.
1: Actually tinged with a little bit of sadness because, you know, it reflects probably the last time I'm going to speak to you, the last time I'll be working with the BFBS team. I'm very sorry that we'll be leaving the island. So we're back to the southeast of England and back into London, into Royal Artillery Barracks that we left only 2 years ago to start our new life in Full Brigade.
2: We love the fact that you're such a charmer. Charlie, are you going to be a charmer as well? Where have you come from?
3: Hi, Ant. I'm not sure about the charm, but we've come from Windsor. We were part of 4 Brigade, so hopefully we set the PWR up for success as a light infantry battalion, which I know they've got great experience of from operating in Cyprus doing the same, so we'll be swapping roles.
2: Alex, what are you going to miss the most?
1: I think, firstly, it's really about the people and the community that we have here on Ireland, the closeness of spirit, the way in which people support each other through good times and in the tougher times. It's a really strong bond that we have across all of our stakeholders. So it'll be the people that make it, and that'll be the thing that we probably miss most.
2: Charlie, I was going to say, what do you think of the place so far? You've probably not had time to work out anything yet.
3: No, our feet haven't really touched the ground, but we've been really well supported by the PWR and by everyone in the Tiger. So a big thank you to them. We're getting up to speed quickly and we look forward to seeing everyone around the island.
2: Alex, have you got any advice to Charlie about what Cyprus is going to hold for him?
1: To him and the Welsh Guards, I'll just say there's so much opportunity here. So just reach out and enjoy it and take those opportunities. It's going to be really unpredictable couple of years. Who knows what's around the corner, but I know that it'll be professionally engaging and exciting for his people. And then personally, there's just so much to enjoy here. So go out there, grasp the opportunities and really enjoy these 2 years.
2: They're heading back to the UK. They're not going to have this lovely sunshine. You've got any advice to him?
3: It's been so hot in the UK that I think they'll probably be acclimatised and they won't feel that much difference from Cyprus. Having seen the way they've operated in Cyprus, I'm sure they'll do extremely well.
2: Alex, I'm sure you've got lots of thank yous. Who would you like to thank?
1: We could be here all afternoon, I think, Ant. But firstly, everything that I've seen from the Welsh Guards, they'll be an absolutely fantastic addition to the British Forces community here and will offer so much to Cyprus. And I know that they will just have a cracking time here. They've got it all in the tank. But to wider thank yous, at the forefront of my mind is our soldiers and their families. We all know that there were some testing times at the start of this year, but they've been absolutely stoic in their approach to those circumstances, and how they've conducted themselves has been absolutely brilliant. So my huge thanks to both the soldiers who do the tasks that we ask them to day to day and their families that support them.
2: And Charlie, who would you like to say hello to? Because you brought quite a few people with you.
3: We've brought quite a few. And just like Al, I'd like to say a special hello to all the families who've helped support everyone coming out here. I know they've had a really testing time when we've arrived in Cyprus and many of their husbands, wives, partners have had to go straight on to training and they've been left to fend for themselves in an unfamiliar environment. They've been so resilient, whether they're in Cyprus or back in Wales or elsewhere. And thank you also to the single soldiers who have enabled our married or unaccompanied soldiers to go back to their families whilst they take the burden of the work, and that'll swap over soon. But a big thank you to all of the Welsh Guards families.
2: Alex, you've been absolute legends. Thank you very much for your support to BFBS. Charlie, welcome to Cyprus. We're looking forward to a few Welsh accents. Wear sun cream. That's my one piece of advice to you. Gentlemen, thank you for coming into BFBS.
1: Hey, thanks very much, Ant.
3: Thanks, Ad.
0: That was Anne Ballard in BFBS Cyprus for us. Music on the way from Adele, Charlie XCX as well, after Nelly, Hot in Here.
4: It's hot in here. So hot in here. So hot in here.

If you're cooking dinner, quite a few places around the Forces world, it's about that time, isn't it? Or maybe a late lunch in Falklands, or just gearing up for lunch in Canada. Will it be pasta? Unless, of course, you're eating in the mess or something like that. The reason I bring up pasta is I have recently discovered, because as we all know, cooking times on pasta packets are generally a lie. They lie. Why? Why? Never correct. Well, Barilla actually have playlists on Spotify. I didn't know this. So you pick the type of pasta. Maybe it's like spaghetti or fusilli or whatever. You pick the playlist for that type of pasta. Pick one of the songs that you like. Pop it on. As soon as the pasta hits the boiling water, and that specific type of pasta should be done by the time the song ends. I love that. That is such a great idea. I just hope that's not a lie as well. Why do they lie about pasta cooking? This is Adele. Silver bumper on the way. I let it fall.

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0: on tonight from Silver Bumper on BFBS, the Forces Station. The new episode of BFBS Esports The Lobby was released on Friday, as usual. And as we get closer to the BFBS Pro League Grand Finals, I'll give you the info on that in a bit. On the latest episode, Owen, Jonah and Lena are joined by two guests who have plenty to say about the big event, including Rocket League caster Sir Pegasus talks about his experience casting across the world, what makes each Rocket League region unique, and shares a story of how he got that name.
1: I always played Rocket League. I was the first one out of my friend group to actually give it a proper chance and try to get good at it. And by good at it, I mean when I hit platinum, I was absolutely ecstatic. And I thought, this is the peak. It's not going to get much better than that. But then I just played a little bit more. Eventually got myself to a decent rank, accidentally stumbled across a Discord server where you could play Rocket League, but they also did streams. And I am ashamed to say, and this is not anything that I promote to anyone, I was being a little bit annoying in the Twitch chat and just being like, get me on, let me have a go at it. And then the owner of said league said, okay, and sent me a form. And then I went, oh, okay, and took it seriously, gave it a real chance, and had a wonderful time, and it really stuck with me from day one, but that was something I enjoyed doing.
0: 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And the BFBS Pro League Grand Final is coming up on Sunday, 27th of September. It features Rocket League and it's taking place at the RAF Museum in London. 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If you're in the UK, you can head along there on the day. And if you're elsewhere, it's all right, we've got you covered. We'll be streaming live on YouTube and Twitch and, of course, posting the best bits on all our platforms as well. Music coming up from Ariana Grande and Mark Amber after Rush from Troye Sivan.

Mark Amber, Belong Together on BFBS, the Forces Station. I'm George Ryland. I'll be back tomorrow from 4pm UK time, and on the show I'll be finding out more about the pastoral support offered by Aggie Westerns. Coming up, we got the latest news at 7pm UK time with Tashnin Siddiqui. Other George Wedlake will be with you as usual following that. And we've got Everything But The Girls Missing coming after Ariana Grande, Hate That I Made You Love Me.

0: In the last hour, America has announced fresh economic sanctions against Iran. The US says it's targeted nearly 60 Iranian-linked entities across nuclear, missile, cyber and oil networks. At a press conference in Washington, the Treasury Secretary, Scott Bissent, says it'll be economic D-Day for the country.
1: Our objective is to sever every economic lifeline that sustains this tyrannical regime until Tehran stands alone.
0: The Treasury Secretary says they expect other countries to take similar action to isolate Iran. But Tehran has already dismissed the sanctions, saying they are an implicit admission of the enemy's humiliating defeat. The Prime Minister has rejected Russia's claim the UK has added to the fire of the Ukraine war by providing Kyiv with blueprints for long-range missiles. On his first overseas visit, Andy Burnham chaired a meeting of Ukraine's allies in the country's capital. In a speech to mark Ukraine's Independence Day, Mr. Burnham promised to keep supporting Kyiv until the end.
2: You are asking for nothing more than the chance to live your lives in peace, to build a better future for yourselves and for your children, to hold your own future in your own hands. This is your right. This is what you deserve. And we will be with you all the way until that day comes.
0: Police investigating a crash on the wrong side of the A66 on Teesside say five young men who died may have had links to organised crime. The car hit a police vehicle, also killing two officers. 12 people have now been arrested over alleged criminal activity in the hours beforehand. Detectives say there's no evidence anything was being filmed for TikTok. Police commentator Graham Wetton says that update's important.
3: There's been a lot of posts I've seen on social media linking some of the occupants of the Passat to previous incidents where they've posted videos. For many, it's a natural assumption to think that this was the same sort of thing again, but clearly Cleveland police have identified there was criminal activity taking place. There was more than one vehicle involved, and that's why they've put that very important clarification out now.
0: Former snooker world champion Graham Dott has been found guilty of sexually abusing two primary school-aged children in Glasgow. He's been convicted of offences against a girl in the 1990s and a boy between 2006 and 2010. Dott has denied the charges. Gibraltar has become the latest FIFA nation to withdraw its support of President Gianni Infantino. After previously backing him for a further term in the role, the country's football association says it can no longer maintain its endorsement over his failed plan to sell stakes in the World Cup. And Brydon Carse has been withdrawn from England's squad for the second test against Pakistan after the cricket regulator opened an investigation. That's the latest. I'm Tasneem Siddiqui.

A nice bright way to start the week. It's Bruno Mars and Treasure on BFBS, the Forces Station. How are we doing? It's George Wedlake with you and the start of a brand new week on Monday, the 24th of August, 2026. And I hope you're good. I hope you're well and you're having a decent start wherever you are, whatever you're up to across the Forces world. Thank you to George Ryland for the past few hours on Drive. I'll be with you if you're about for the next 4 hours of your life. And I've got loads of tunes with me too, so it's worth sticking about. For some Celeste, I'm going to play you a track from Hot Fuss, and we have H and Boo sampling Gorillaz shortly as well. On top of that, if you're looking to make some plans for what's left of the summer, one of the South Coast's largest family charity events, Bootfest, has confirmed its return for Saturday the 5th of September. It's a music festival raising funds for combat stress. So if you're in the UK or you can get to the South Coast of England for that weekend, it's definitely worth sticking around for the details. We're going to catch up with one of the organisers, the Sports Development Officer at HMS Sultan, Dan Turner, very, very shortly. But now, a tune from Toy Story 5. It's Taylor Swift and I Knew What I Knew You.

Celeste and Stop This Flame. How's it going? It's George Wedlake with you on BFES, the Forces Station. Before that, Taylor Swift's I Knew You. Hello, if you're listening in Brunsum, I hope you're well. There's an afternoon coming up you may be interested in that's filled with international food, culture, useful info and opportunities to connect with the JFC Brunsum community. This is the Camp Hendricks Newcomers and Families Day. 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

0: Sleep, no. H and Boo raving in the studio, sampling Gorillaz on BFBS, the Forces station. Before that, we played you The Killers and the anthemic, the incredible All These Things That I've Done. What a riff, what a tune. We're going to keep them coming. We've got Benny Blanco, Selena Gomez and Becky G teaming up shortly. And then, quite simply, I'm going to play you one of the best songs ever written, ever recorded by our favourite goths. And then we talk about one of the South Coast's largest charity family events called Bootfest is coming back for 2026. And once again, it's raising funds, vital money for combat stress. More details in a jiffy. 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

0: Benny Blanco, Selena Gomez and Becky G. It's Tay Olvido playing on BFBS, the Forces station. How's it going? It's George Wedlake with you. One of the South Coast's largest charity family events, Bootfest, has confirmed its return for Saturday the 5th of September 2026. It's a not-for-profit music festival hosted at Solent Airport, Daedalus in Hampshire every single year with one aim: to raise as much money as possible for combat stress. So I caught up recently with one of the organisers, the sports development officer at HMS Sultan, Dan Turner.
1: It started in 2020. Me and my friend Pete Lines, we both met in Afghanistan on Herrick 13. And then we've since both left. We both worked as PTIs as well in a training depot. And after we left, we both franchised with a outdoor fitness company. And then in 2020, obviously with COVID, we usually used to run socials and games nights and things like that, but you couldn't do anything indoors. So we were just sat around one day spitballing about what we could do for our clients as a social outside. And we threw a few ideas around. And then one of us, I can't remember who it was, just said, why don't we do a music festival? And we laughed. And then after that, we were like, well, you know what, actually, that's not beyond the realms of possibility. So we started putting pen to paper, had to jump through loads of hoops with the council, as you can imagine. But yeah, we managed to pull it off and we decided it would go all proceeds to combat stress. Started off small time, and then here we are 7 years later, and it's just got bigger and bigger and bigger. I mean, last year, I think we raised, £6,000 for combat stress, and we've managed to go up in like £1,000 increments every year.
0: I've seen that this is happening from 9 o'clock in the morning, Bootfest. Literally all day. I mean, it's split though, isn't it? There's a couple of events in one from what I can work out, but that's a big, big day out.
1: Yeah, so the only thing that's going all day is like the health and wellness segment of it. So it starts at 0900. What we do is we utilize the main stage and we have a free fitness class for an hour to an hour and a half. And that compromises of aerobics, bit of Zumba with myself. Just all silly stuff to start off with. Then Peak jumps on, he does boxer size, and then we have this amazing instructor, Danny, and she jumps on and she does body combat. And then this year, what we've got is a really good local initiative to me, Mobile Ice Bath and Sauna. And what they're doing this year is they're going to tip up for us. Basically, it's a 10-ton truck that they've converted into a self-sufficient mobile sauna and ice bath. So the plan is to have that there from 9 o'clock. We do the fitness class, and then that mobile ice bath and sauna is going to be there on site taking bookings for everyone from 9 till 1500. 1600 is when the music festival starts, and that's just live music and entertainment or up until 2300 when the site closes.
0: Yeah, I've seen the DeLoreans are playing. You've got DJ Adam Powell featuring Kyle Sachs, Forces Collide. Are you going to be performing, Dan? Because at HMS Sultan Families Day the other day, I swore I could have seen you up on stage belting out a few tunes.
1: I was indeed. Fortunately for whether you like my singing or not, I'm actually not. I spend the whole day just running around, as you can imagine. There's a lot of these bands that we use, they're all local to the area. Easy Tigers from Leon Solent, Forces Collide. They're made up from ex-serving and serving Forces personnel. I call them Bootfest royalty because they've been with us since our infancy in 2020, and they've performed for us every single year. And we've got a couple of new guys coming. We've got James Westerby, he's from Leon Solent as well. Amazing wedding performer. Get all these guys on social media. And then one of my friends is a DJ down in Newquay called Loz Fox, and she's going to come and DJ the bar area for us this year. So yeah, it's just, there's lots going on. It's just about adding extra flourishes every year.
0: And it's all for a great cause, isn't it? Combat stress. Tell me about their work and why you've decided to go for this particular charity.
1: I spent the majority of my military career as a glorified PE teacher / rugby player. So I didn't exactly see things that some of my friends have seen. One of my friends, Gary Kennedy, he got the Queen's Commendation for bravery in Afghanistan, and he really suffered with PTSD, and it affected him a lot more when he left, to the point where he actually tried to take his own life. And if it wasn't for combat stress stepping in, he wouldn't be here now. And so they categorically saved my friend's life, so that's why it's so close to my heart. I just want to plug his book while I'm on here, if that's all right. He's got a book called The Silent War, and all proceeds from that book, from them sales, they go to combat stress as well. So you can find that on Amazon. It's called Gary Kennedy, The Silent War.
0: I don't mind that. A cheeky little plug, if it's for something like that. That's the Sports Development Officer at HMS Sultan, Dan Turner, who is one of the organisers of Bootfest for Combat Stress, a music festival hosted at Solent Airport, Daedalus in Hampshire. For more details, search Bootfest, all one word, on Facebook and Instagram. Getting back to the tunes then. Well, one of the best ever written, right? It's The Cure, and it's Friday. I'm in love.

Friday. I'm in love on BFBS, the Forces Station. I hope that one's putting you in a good mood on Monday. And it's George Wedlake with you. I hope you're well. Now, football is back. And I don't just mean for the season. I mean the game of football is properly back. Here we are, like it's the late 90s or early noughties. We're talking about a player getting a haircut. It's one of the top stories from the Premier League opening weekend. If you're not aware, Erling Haaland has got rid of the long blonde ponytail and he's gone for what can only be described as a buzz cut. He's shaved it off. The footballing world has gone mad as a result. And, well, not since the days of David Beckham getting a Mohican have we seen this kind of reaction over a haircut. It's glorious. As I say, football is back. And right now, some of the tunes as well. Ellie Goulding's after Niall Horan and Tastes So Good.

0: Ellie Goulding, anything could happen. That's the right kind of outlook for a Monday at the start of a brand new week, I'd say. How are we? It's George Wedlake with you, and on the way next, a nice bit of energy from Rudimental. Like I said, that's also very much needed on Monday.
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Ella Henderson and Rudimental, that's Alibi on BFBS The Forces Station. My name is George Wedlake. I hope you're well. Let's have a change of flavour. And on that note, if you're into your guitar tunes, I'm talking your rock, your grunge, your indie, we've got a great station here. 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Here's Snow

Bellacay and I Love It on BFES, the Forces station. How's it going? It's George Wedlake with you. We have your news on the way for 8 p.m. UK time. Stereo MCs are going to take us there after this one. It's Thomas Headen and Georgia.

0: Burnham's promising the UK will not back down from its support for Ukraine and will give new information to help it build long-range missiles. The Prime Minister met President Zelensky in Kyiv on his first foreign trip as Prime Minister. But President Putin's spokesman, Dmitry Peskov, has attacked Britain, saying it wasn't helping to end the war.
1: Britain is participating in this war on the side of the Kyiv regime. Britain is methodically and consistently adding fuel to the fire and plotting to prevent a peaceful settlement process. That is precisely what they're doing.
0: America has announced fresh economic sanctions against Iran, with the US Treasury Secretary Scott Bissent saying it would be economic D-Day for the country. They're planning to target nearly 60 Iranian-linked entities across nuclear, missile, cyber and oil networks. At a press conference in Washington, Mr. Bissent said America expects other countries to take similar action to isolate Iran. The Defence Secretary has pledged there will be a remarkable transformation in the Royal Navy over the next decade. Wes Streeting was meeting defence businesses and members of the Royal Marines on his first visit to Devonport in his new role.
2: What they're developing with a hybrid navy concept, I think, will be genuinely world leading. Lots of our partners and allies are looking with interest. Lots of our adversaries are also looking with concern, and that's exactly where we want them to be.
0: Police say five young men who died after their vehicle was driven on the wrong side of the A66 on Teesside may have had links to organised criminal activity. 12 people have been arrested by police investigating the lead-up to the crash, which also killed two officers. Visitors to the highest mountain in Wales are being urged not to skip queues to reach the top after a number of rows broke out. Some hikers say they waited more than an hour to climb to the summit of Snowdon. Videos on social media show some ignoring the rules, being chastised and even booed. Alan Jones is a park warden on the mountain.
3: As a park, we don't tend to monitor it. We don't police it as such. We try and tend to stay away from it, but we do advise people you don't have to go to the trick point where the queue starts. You get to the summit when it gets to the summit building. If you are wanting to go to the summit trick point, you need to be a bit more considerate and maybe do queue. Don't skip the queue.
0: Gibraltar has become the latest FIFA nation to withdraw its support of President Gianni Infantino. After previously backing him for a further term in the role, the country's football association says it can no longer maintain its endorsement over his failed plan to sell stakes in the World Cup. A hailstorm in the Pyrenees has stopped the third stage of cycling the Vuelta in Spain. Tadej Pogačar and others in the leading group pulled over and sheltered in a hotel. That's the latest. I'm Tasneem Siddiqui.
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0: Ah, yes. The unmistakable sound of razor lights and In the Morning on BFBS, the Forces Station. How's it going? It's George Wedlake with you. Yes, it's Monday, the 24th of August, but we have a big weekend on the horizon. We're talking festivals and BFBS-tivals in this hour. On top of that, we have Natasha Renault joining us for this week's BFBS Film of the Week. And we're going to cram in as many tunes as humanly possible because, as we've just pointed out, it's Monday, music. Very much needed. We've got Jason Derulo lined up and ready to go for us shortly. A Zara Larsson collaboration as well. Classic George Michael lined up in the next few minutes too. On top of this one is Sabrina Carpenter, one of her best in my opinion. It's Manchild.
1: Oh boy.

It's George Michael, and Star People petitioned to get that one playing every single Monday. It just works. 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It's called BFBS, Best of British. I don't really need to add anything else. 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In a moment then, we're talking BFBestival for this bank holiday weekend on the horizon. Also festivals as well. There's a few biggies happening and the early weather reports are in. Yeah, more on that in a second. But right now, let's look ahead to the 10th of September. From 9:30 in the morning, Gibraltar National Day has been confirmed. It's taking place all over the shop. Casemate Square, John McIntosh Square, Victoria Stadium, Governor's Parade, and also at the Bay of Gibraltar. There will be entertainment as usual, fancy dress, a rock concert with fireworks and a drone display. Come on, Gibraltar National Day is officially back. So come together with the family, friends and the community as a whole to celebrate the culture of Gibraltar. For more info, search Gibraltar Cultural Services on Facebook, or you can contact our team that will be there on the day at BFBS Gibraltar as well.

0: They teamed up live on stage over the weekend, didn't they? For Stateside, Zara Larsson and Pink Panther is there, but that's Midnight Sun. And it's George Wedlake with you on BFBS The Forces Station. We have a Sunny Federa collaboration coming your way next, followed by your BFBS Film of the Week. 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

0: Sonny Federa, who plays a massive part of this weekend. More on that in a moment. Teaming up with MK and Clementine Douglas. That one's called Asking. We will get back to the music next with Camila Cabello lined up and ready to go for us. But right now, we say hello to Natasha Reno, who joins us for this week's BFBS Film of the Week.
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3: Hi, I'm Natasha Reno, and our film of the week at BFBS Cinemas is Spa Weekend, starring Anna Faris and Isla Fisher. Three childhood friends embark on a much-needed pamper weekend at a luxury resort. 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
4: When is the last time we had an adult hang?
5: It's been a minute. 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
4: We never do anything for ourselves anymore.
6: We deserve this.
7: I just booked a spa weekend.
4: What?
5: Do we need to invite Mel?
4: No, she's a lunatic. We're going on a spa weekend!
8: Welcome and namaste.
5: It's beautiful.
4: It's amazing.
8: I am Shanti.
4: Oh, she looks like grilled Jesus.
9: Okay, ladies, and on your right is one of the outdoor yoga classes. You ladies like to sign up for an outdoor yoga class?
5: Yes. Thank you for making this happen, Coco.
4: What's up, you middle-aged?
3: Guess what?
4: I'm gonna crash with y'all!
3: The girls' relaxing weekend turns into chaos with hilarious consequences.
5: Here's what we're gonna do. We're gonna say dial it down for the weekend.
8: Yeah. We are here to party.
5: Mel brought strippers to the spa. Can we just not let things get out of control? Nothing is gonna get out of control. Take off your clothes!
8: I think they're real.
10: You know how in every female friend group, there's always one woman that all the other women secretly can't stand?
4: Is that right?
10: How great that we aren't like that!
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Camila Cabello and Liar on BFBS, the Forces Station. How's it going? It's George Wedlake with you on Monday, but I feel the best thing to do in this instance is to start making plans for the weekend. It's a big weekend for festivals. We've got the BF Festival on for the bank holiday weekend, of course. More on that in a moment, actually. But we also have Victorious Festival happening in Portsmouth, and Reading and Leeds festivals take place too. And in the UK, you would have heard that this summer has been a bit of a scorcher. There have been 5 heat waves in total, and it hasn't properly rained for about 4 months or so. But guess what? This weekend, rain, rain, and more rain. I mean, it varies depending on where you are in the country. If you're in the UK, from light drizzle to thundery showers. But by and large, the UK is going to be a bit of a washout this weekend. So if you're worried about the lack of rain we've had, all you need to do is wait for the next bank holiday. Or stick on a music festival. That will guarantee you get some rain, at least.

0: on a night like this on BFES, the Forces station. Before that, Slater and Dance. We've got more new music on the way next from Alex Warren, and then we're talking about what's happening this weekend. It's a biggie.
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on BFBS, the Forces Station. It's George Wedlake with you. And a big weekend's on the horizon then. It's the return of BFBestival. To celebrate the August bank holiday, we are bringing the festival vibes to you all weekend, playing some of the best festival anthems you could imagine, with all those big acts you'd expect to hear at a festival. On top of that, we've got some exclusive DJ sets as well from Jazzy, DOD and Love Island's Marcel, just to name a few. On top of that, the Traitors' Harry Clark drops by to play some of his favourite festival anthems. And we've got music specials from the likes of Embrace, Shed 7 and Sunny Federa. So even if it's not a bank holiday where you are, it's going to feel like one. John Newman's on the way after May Stevens, and If We Ever Broke.

John Newman, and it's Love Me Again playing on BFBS, the Forces station. How are we? It's George Wedlake with you. We're getting through Monday, aren't we? At quite a nice pace. We've got your news on the way for 9 p.m. UK time. We'll keep the tunes coming after that as well, as we hit the halfway mark of the show. To get us to your latest headlines then for Monday, the 24th of August, we've got Iggy on the way. Can't wait for that. After Ella Langley and Choosing Texas.

0: Station.
1: America has announced tough new economic sanctions on Iran to block all potential sources of revenue for the country. They're planning to target at least 60 Iranian-linked entities across nuclear, missile, cyber and oil networks. At a press conference in Washington, Treasury Secretary Scott Bissent said it is economic D-Day for Iran, and the U.S. expects other world leaders to take similar action.
2: No nation should expect to enjoy the rewards of our system while helping those who seek to destroy it.
1: The Prime Minister has promised that Britain will not back down from its support for Ukraine and will give Kyiv new information to help it to build long-range missiles. Andy Burnham called for continued pressure on Moscow despite their recent threats and compared Ukraine's resistance to Russia with Britain's fight against Nazi Germany, a message reiterated by the French President Emmanuel Macron.
3: It's clear that NATO countries will be targeted and the provocations will multiply. We have to follow up what we started to do in NATO in order to ensure a robust posture. But the bottom line is, for me, very clear. Keep calm and carry on.
1: The Kremlin's accused Britain of adding fuel to the fire. 12 people have been arrested by police investigating the lead-up to a crash on Teesside, which killed 7 people, including 2 officers. Allegations included organised crime links. PC's Tom Clough and Matthew Blades died when their patrol car was hit by another car being driven the wrong way on the A66. Cleveland Police Federation Chair Lauren Somerville says their families are her focus.
4: Understandably, their worlds of absolutely fallen apart. It's so hard to describe how this grief feels and how it will feel. Policing is so unique.
1: Detectives don't think the crash was filmed for TikTok. Former world snooker champion Graham Dott's been found guilty of historical child sex abuse. The offences concern a boy and a girl in Glasgow and date back to the 1990s and 2000. Following the verdict, Detective Inspector Gary Smiley from Police Scotland described Dott as a dangerous individual.
5: I hope this conviction provides some measure of comfort to those impacted by his crimes. His conviction is as a direct result of their strength in coming forward and providing information which assisted our inquiries.
1: Dott's been remanded in custody and will be sentenced on the 29th of September. England cricketer Brydon Carse won't play in the second test against Pakistan while video of him being handcuffed outside a nightclub's investigated. And Chelsea are leading Fulham 2-1 at half-time. That's the latest. I'm Tasneem Siddiqui.

and Jess Glynn teaming up on that one is rather B, and it puts a smile on your face and makes you feel all warm and fuzzy inside, which on a Monday is a tough task. That shows you how good the track is. How are we doing? It is George Wedlake with you at the start of a brand new week, but despite the fact it's Monday, I hope you're well. I hope you're in high spirits. The music is going to really help you. I guarantee it. We've got Ray on the way. I'm also going to stick on the title track from Green Day's 2004 album. We've got a former 1D member lined up and ready to go as well. So all the big names are coming your way. On top of that, we're going to catch up with an artist who's painted a new statue of a monkey that right now, if you're in Gibraltar, by the way, hello to you. Go and have a look. It's sat, as we speak, outside Gibraltar Airport. More on that after Gracie Abrams from Daughter From Hell is Look At My Life.

Nice and uplifting. Again, very helpful on Monday. It's Ray and Worth It on BF Fiesta Forces Station. How are we? It's George Wedlake with you. Hello, if you're listening in Cyprus. By the way, Party in the Park is back for another fun-filled day of music, food and family fun. The event is open to the entire BFC community, British passport holders, locally employed contractors and their families. 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If you need help with that, you can also contact the team at BFBS Cyprus too. So that's Party in the Park, Happy Valley Episcopi on Saturday the 5th of September. It starts at 4:30 p.m. and it sees you right through until midnight. Here's Green Day.

0: imposter.
1: Louis Tomlinson, Imposter, playing on BFES, the Forces station. Before that, the very lively and energetic, which can't be said for me on Monday, Green Day and American Idiot. How are you doing, though? It's George Wedlake with you on BFES, the Forces station. And very shortly, we're going to play you the new collab from Fisher and Florence Arman. And we hear from the artist who's painted a new statue of a monkey that, as we speak, go and have a look if you can, is sat right outside Gibraltar Airport.
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0: Fisher and Florence Armand teaming up for that one. It's brand new and it's called What a Life. So how are we? It's George Wedlake with you on the way there. More new music from Sienna Spyro next and a classic from Sugar Ray too. But before that, have you ever surprised a parent when they've come to visit you overseas? Now, there's an artist in Gibraltar. Hello, if you're listening in Gibraltar, by the way, who did exactly that when her veteran dad came to visit and decided to film it. She'd painted a new statue of a monkey that right now is sat outside Gibraltar Airport. Go and have a look if you can. And Greg Burnett caught up with Phoebe Noble, the artist, for more.
1: I haven't seen him about a year, so it was quite an entrance for my dad to arrive and basically show him what I've been working on for the past year, basically. And that is my sculpture for the Jump Around Gib trail. And yeah, it was just him reacting to it being there at the airport. And of course, he couldn't have just been casual about it. He had to, you know, add a bit of dad embarrassment, but yeah.
2: So the Jump Around Gib trail, that's these painted monkeys we've seen crop up in the last month or so. So had your dad seen the one you painted before?
1: I think he's seen a little bit of what I posted on social media, but he's not that great with it. So I think seeing it in person, he was wowed by it.
2: And then what I love about it is there is already someone stood by the statue, like having a picture or something. And your dad, he starts bragging about you, doesn't he?
1: He just fully like calls me out. That's my daughter that's done it. That's her right there. And ended up getting a picture of me with them. this random tourist.
2: I love like how proud he is of it. He's like, this is my daughter. She painted it. They had a picture with you. What are these monkeys? How many are there?
1: Okay, so there are 10 apes across the whole of Gibraltar in prime locations. So they've not just been done by myself and like an artist. They've been done by community groups like Possibilities, Youth Services, the Horticulture Society. So it's kind of got everyone involved in Gibraltar.
2: And they're great also if you're new to Gib, like with the military posting, you might not have been to Gibraltar before. You can do this trail and you can go and see them. And it's a good way to see around Gibraltar, isn't it?
1: Exactly. It's a good way to see all like the hidden spots that many people wouldn't have seen, like the piazza here. I know it's just off the main street, but yeah, I've seen as well some people on social media running the trail. So it's got the locals doing it in a sporty way as well.
2: Yeah. Is it a Strava route? Do you know?
1: Oh, but I know I've seen now two people running to see them all. And one of them's up the rock. So fair play to them, because I'm sure that's not easy.
2: Quite a run. And you know about military postings and being in new places, don't you? Because yourself are from a military family.
1: Yeah, both my parents and grandparents.
2: So it must be cool to have your artwork now in such a place that's got so much military history.
1: Yeah, for sure. And as well, I did work with the youth group and I helped lead the ape that they painted, which was all about the history of Gibraltar. So that one was a fun one to be alongside.
2: Awesome. Where's that?
1: That one's the one up the rock.
2: That's the one up the rock.
1: At Apes Den.
2: You've got to work to go and see that one.
1: Yeah.
2: Is there anywhere else in Gibraltar that we can see like the rest of your art?
1: So I do have a couple of pieces up at the Growing Artists Hub down in Irish Town, but you can mainly get everything by my website or my socials like TikTok, Instagram. I'm pretty active on most platforms.
2: And you can see that video of your dad bragging about you to some poor random tourist. What's your Instagram and your TikTok?
1: So my Instagram is phoebenoble.art and my TikTok is phoebejnoble.
0: So go and have a look. Check out the monkey sat proudly outside Gibraltar Airport as we speak. Get following Phoebe on the socials. And you can see more of her chat with Greg on the BFBS Gibraltar Facebook page as well. Right, this is Sugar Ray, and it's every morning.

Every morning playing on BFBS, the Forces station. How are we? It's George Wedlake with you. So an official World Cup ball from the 1986 tournament has just sold at auction for £2.5 million. Do you want to know why this particular football was worth so much? Well, it's the football that Diego Maradona scored the, not famous, but infamous Hand of God goal with. I mean, that's a proper bit of history, isn't it? Possibly the most infamous goal of all time. A lot of people forget, though, or don't realise at all, that in that very same game, Maradona also scored one of the best goals in football history, where he just ran past five England players at ease before slotting it home past Shilton. But anyway, just as we put all this talk about England, Argentina and World Cups behind us, somehow it always finds a way back in, doesn't it? Creeps back into the conversation somehow. Let's move on, I can't do it anymore. We've got Carly Rae Jepsen lined up for us shortly after new Sienna Spyro. It's called Great Expectation.

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Back where it all started for Arctic Monkeys from their debut album, Whatever People Say I Am, That's What I'm Not, is Mardi Bum. So how are we? It's George Wedlake with you. And do you know, it's been 4 years since Arctic Monkeys released their latest album, The Car. 4 years. So it's now official. Arctic Monkeys albums are just as rare as the Olympics or the World Cup. What a ridiculous state of affairs. We better get one in 2026 or I will not be happy. We've got Sigala and Talia Mar lined up after Chaka Khan and Snoop Dogg.

Sagala. And Talia Martis, stay the night on BFBS The Forces Station. We have Monday's fresh new music lined up after your news to get us there. Blossoms after Mabel.

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2: A Russian government spokesman has accused Britain of adding fuel to the fire by handing Ukraine the blueprint for long-range missiles. It follows Andy Burnham's first foreign trip to Kyiv as Prime Minister, where he pledged the UK's continuing support to Ukraine.
3: Who started the fire? That's the question, isn't it? Ukraine did not do that. Russia began this illegal invasion, and that is absolutely clear, and they could stop it at any given time. Britain will never be a fair weather friend. People would expect me to be out here showing our unflinching support.
2: Andy Burnham has also urged Ukraine's allies to send more interceptor missiles to Kyiv. The American Treasury Secretary has announced new economic sanctions against Iran, aimed at severing the country's links with the global economy. It's targeting gold, aviation, shipping and technology, as well as nearly 60 Iranian-linked entities across nuclear, missiles, cyber and oil networks. The US wants other world leaders to put similar pressure on Iran, but Professor of Economics at Virginia Tech University, David Sali Isfahani, isn't sure America will put pressure on China.
4: It has been trying to pressure China, but China continued to buy oil from Iran, and the US was unhappy about it, but didn't do a whole lot about it because China is a big trading partner with the US, so they're not going to break that relationship over Iran.
2: 12 people have been arrested over suspected offences, including firearms possession and involvement in organised crime. 4 of the 5 people in the car being driven the wrong way down the A66 in Teesside had previous convictions. Nicholas Lees from road safety charity I Am Road Smart says dangerous driving should never be glorified.
5: Particularly among the ages of 17 to 24, about 1 in 7 admit to taking photos and videos of themselves at the wheel, and half of those are then uploading them to social media. So this is a problem.
2: A man's been charged with murder after a woman died in a house fire in West London. 8 others were injured following the blaze in Hounslow last Wednesday. One remains in a life-threatening condition. Powell Culpo, 34, is due in court tomorrow. Reform UK has defended a policy announcement in which British-born married couples with children would be prioritised for social housing if it got into power. Deputy leader Richard Tice was asked if the party views single parents as less worthy.
6: I don't think it's wrong to be ambitious and to promote marriage. That's the right thing to do, in our judgment.
2: Housing charity Shelters calls the proposals a blatant distraction from the real cause of homelessness. And Chelsea have beaten Fulham 3-2 in the Premier League's West London derby. That's the latest. I'm Tasneem Siddiqui.

Is that honestly the reason? Some of us went to learn things and get an education, but not busted. It's what I go to school for on BFBS The Forces Station, and it's George Wedlake with you. On Monday, the 24th of August, 2026, I hope you're well. Nikki Smith takes over in just less than an hour's time now. So what we're going to do is cram in as many tunes as humanly possible. Think of it as a world record attempt. We're going to play some Jamiroquai for you shortly. That one will go down an absolute storm on Monday. I promise you that. We've also got a Stormzy collab followed by one of, top three most played songs of the year easily from Stella Lefty. On top of that, we kick off a whole new week of competition, by the way, with Monday's fresh new music. Contender number one for BFBS Track of the Week is less than 20 minutes away now. But next up, we're going here. It's Olivia Dean, and it's So Easy on BFBS.

Working wonders on Monday. Jamiroquai and Canned Heat. I mean, that bass line alone is enough to blow those post-weekend blues out of the water. It's George Redlake with you. I hope you're well and I hope you're getting through Monday. I mean, we're ticking it off nicely, aren't we? We're making decent progress. And now the Premier League is back as well. There's always something to look forward to, isn't there? The next game is just around the corner. And on that note, we'd love to know your thoughts. Who do you think is going to come top and win the Premier League this season? But also, who do you think will get relegated as well? This is our new game, The Predictor. We want you to get in touch. Email us goals@bfbs.com with your predictions, or better still, actually, if you can, send us a voice message through the BFBS radio app and keep up to date with all the scores every single Saturday throughout the season with Mark McKenzie on Saturday Sport from 2 p.m. UK time every single week. And you may remember last time I talked about the predictor, I said that Arsenal will win the league, which I still firmly believe. But I also said the Hull City are going to finish bottom. They've just beaten Man United 2-0. So I might have to revisit that one.

0: What's it gonna be? What we gonna do? Here we go again. This ain't nothing new. 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Cause you
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0: You call me for help, you gotta chill. 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

0: Easily one of the most popular tracks of the year so far. Without a doubt, it's Stella Lefty and it's Boston. And it's George Wedlake with you on BFES, the Forces Station. In just a moment then, we kick off a whole new week of competition. Monday's Fresh New Music. Your first contender for BFES Track of the Week is Less Than 5 Minutes Off. We're also going to play you some Harry Styles next.
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0: And treat people with kindness on BFES The Forces Station. How are we? It's George Wedlake with you on Monday, the 24th of August. Stop what you're doing.
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0: 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On this one, she's teaming up with Amma and Absolutely. It's called Joy. 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

0: Jay-Z and Linkin Park's Numb on BFBS, the Forces station. Before that, new music from Josh Baker and Poppy Bascom. That one was called My Place. And on the subject of new tunes, Somba is lined up next. Are you looking at me like
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Ellie Goulding on my mind, pretty much wrapping things up with me then. I'll be back tomorrow on Tuesday from 7 p.m. UK time. Don't go anywhere, Nikki Smith's lined up to take over after your news for 11 p.m. Snow Patrol will take us there after Calvin Harris and Jazzy Satisfy. Have a good one.

0: UK will not back down from its support for Ukraine and will give them new information to help build long-range missiles. The Prime Minister has been in Kyiv on his first foreign trip and urged its allies to send more interceptor missiles to Ukraine. But President Putin's spokesman, Dmitry Peskov, has attacked Britain, saying it wasn't helping to end the war.
1: Britain is participating in this war on the side of the Kyiv regime. Britain is methodically and consistently adding fuel to the fire and plotting to prevent a peaceful settlement process. That is precisely what they're doing.
0: The US Secretary of Treasury has announced fresh economic sanctions against Iran, aimed at severing the country's links with the global economy. It's targeting gold, aviation, shipping and technology, as well as nearly 60 Iranian-linked entities across the nuclear, missile, cyber and oil networks. BBC correspondent in Washington, Tom Bateman, says America could go even further.
2: The big button that the Trump administration could push here is to sanction big Chinese banks that they say are facilitating the purchase by China of Iranian oil. They have not done that in this announcement today, and certainly not from Scott Bessent at the press conference. Now, he did at one point say, expect a big financial institution to be sanctioned by the end of this week.
0: Nine men and three women have been arrested in connection with Saturday's fatal crash on Teesside on suspicion of offences, including being involved in organised crime. Seven people, including two police officers, were killed in the crash. Detectives say there's no evidence anything was being filmed for TikTok. Mourners have been laying flowers near the scene on the A66.
3: Absolutely devastated. Can't believe that something like this has happened. The town's in shock.
0: A 34-year-old man's been charged with murder after a house fire in West London, which left a woman dead and eight others in need of hospital treatment. Powell Culper's been charged with one count of murder, eight counts of attempted murder and one count of arson with intent to endanger life. He's due in court tomorrow. Chelsea have beaten Fulham 3-2 in the Premier League's West London derby. João Pedro scored in the first minute. Record signing Morgan Rodgers netted on his debut. Cole Palmer got the winner and was involved in setting up the other goals, including one for his great mate Rodgers.
4: Nah, obviously not. When you grow up, you know, you want to play. You want to do anything with one of your best friends, and especially playing football at the highest level. It feels surreal. So it's nice.
0: Gibraltar's become the latest FIFA nation to withdraw its support for President Gianni Infantino. After previously backing him, the country's football association says it can no longer maintain its endorsement over his failed plan to sell stakes in the World Cup. That's the latest. I'm Tasneem Siddiqui.

It is Too Many Nights on BFBS The Forces Station 220 Kid featuring JC Stewart. And before that, Avicii with Rita Ora, Lonely Together. Hey, guess what? You've got me back then. Now, I literally didn't go anywhere, as in still working at BFBS. But physically, you could say I was in another place. I've been to the UK. I'm back now in the Middle East and doing my thing for you. Thank you very much.

another, and that is with 54 Ultra. Talk to you, still sounding good, still sounding fresh, still sounding very summery. Sorry if you're listening in the Falklands at the moment. Hey, listen, you're going to be coming into the good weather soon, into your autumn very soon. Now, we've got your usual Forces story on the way. Bit of Avril next then, and Skater Boy.

Avril Lavigne and Skater Boy. And if you like a little bit of guitar and rock, then obviously we've got our sister station, BFBS Edge, where you can hear more tunes just like that. 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

Miley Cyrus and Malibu. I have to say, by the way, the whole time that I was in the UK, I did not see one drop of rain, and I was really kind of hoping for that. I know now that there has been some rain and people are moaning about it already. It's like, we're never happy, are we, really? But hey, listen, let's hope for better weather if you're listening in the UK for the bank holiday. But if you're listening elsewhere around the Forces world, it doesn't matter where you are, because hopefully you'll be enjoying some good old tunes that we are going to be playing for you here on BFBS. It is a weekend of bank holiday music to get you in the festival vibe. And we'd like to know, actually, what is your dream festival headliner? Do let us know.

It is actually my favourite track around at the moment. It is Jungle, Someday, Somewhere on BFBS, the Forces station. So yeah, we are asking you to let us know who your dream festival headliner is. I have to say, I've actually seen my dream festival headliner a couple of times. I know, I'm showing off now, Coldplay. And I know you're probably going, well, I love them, I don't care. Also saw my ultimate, probably, festival person this year in Bruno Mars. But it's over to you. Do let us know. bfbs.com/festival. And we'd love to have your vote.

0: You too. Even better than The Real Thing. A good throwback tune there for us on BFBS. Now, Give Us Time is a charity offering respite breaks to military-connected families by partnering with owners of commercially let properties. And George Ryland has been speaking to Stu, who had a recent stay with his kids.
1: We went to Scarborough. I was a bit sceptical at first. Never been to Scarborough before, but I was very surprised with how beautiful it was. The place we stayed was a converted church. It had been totally renovated to a really high standard, really high-end, lovely relics and pieces of history from the area were scattered around the place. Every room had an ensuite. The kitchen was open plan, so myself and my boys could spend some quality time together.
2: What did you get up to when you were there?
1: We did all sorts. You know, we went down the beach, went around the arcades. You know, the arcades were a stone throw away from the accommodation. Restaurants, ice creams, museums, and the castle on the top of the headland. And we played quite a bit of golf because my youngest is into golf. So he dragged me onto the golf course most mornings.
2: And was that quality time that you wouldn't have had with them otherwise, where you can just switch off and just give them your attention?
1: Yeah, it was. It was quality time. And it is a very unique and wonderful thing that Give Us Time does to help people like me who don't live with their kids. And time goes so fast and they grow up so quick. So have that time with them was very good. This holiday really helped and I recommend it to anybody and I'd love to go back again. The hosts were really helpful as well. I was very thankful at the end and it's wonderful. It really is. It's a wonderful spot.
2: And what difference do you think it made to your boys?
1: They're teenagers, so it's one of those. When they were younger, you know, it was a lot easier to spend time with them. But now they're going through the changes and 15 and 16, the two youngest ones that came. I've got another 18-year-old. He couldn't make it, but they enjoyed it. Just having just me and them together was good. I wish I could do it more, but, you know, obviously being in the forces and the situation I'm in, it's a bit difficult to do that. So that's why these things are set up for us, which is very valuable, really.
2: And those memories for all of you.
1: Oh, yeah. I took loads of pictures and I sent it to the guys to share for people to be able to look at and realise that there are opportunities.
2: What was the process like to get this accommodation booked?
1: It was easy. I didn't even need to ask. A friend of mine who's a DSIP clerk at RAF Valley, Flight Sergeant Martin O'Hara, he knows the process. So he said that there was something coming up. And then the lady contacted me, Jen. She contacted me directly and said, would you like to go? And I said, yeah, but I had to try and get permission to take my son out of school. So I had to send an email, etc. But that was the only hurdle, really.
2: And what would you say to any other parent that's thinking about it?
1: Well, just engage with someone who knows what the process is and they'll do it all for you anyway. There's something on Instagram now, I'm sure, and they put the available holidays on there. You can apply for them. Some of them come up last minute as well, which is good. And you only have to pay to get there.
0: Sounds great, doesn't it? And if you'd like to find out more, you need to head to the giveustime.org.uk site and you'll be able to check out maybe some of those last minute deals.

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always reminds me of my time in Cyprus. That is Rui Da Silva and Cassandra with Touch Me on BFBS, the Forces station. So Saturday, the Premier League was back, wasn't it? Excited about the Football League coming back. I've actually just started watching the next series of Ted Lasso. What did you think of the first episode? I wasn't sure. I thought it was a little bit unrealistic, maybe, is that the word? I don't know. But Hannah Waddington, she can do no wrong eyes, wrong in my eyes. Now, bfbs.com/fantasy if you want to get involved in the Fantasy Football League, and just bragging rights for that, no actual prizes. But hey, listen, we have got some football action going on the 10th of September, and it is the Royal Marines going against the Parachute Regiment. And basically, they have been rivals fighting for bragging rights at the Falklands Cup. The Royal Marines hosting the Parachute Regiments in Exmouth this time for a night of football passion and drama. You can watch every minute of it on BFBS Sports, Forces News YouTube channel showing this one, BFBS TV if you're serving overseas. Catch-up services available on both platforms. And that starts at 5:45 UK time then on September the 10th. This is the latest from Bebe Rexha with David Guetta. It's Sad Girls.

0: anyone.
1: Justin Bieber and Anyone on BFBS. Hey, we're getting very excited. September the 27th is definitely a date for your diary because that is when the BFBS Pro League Grand Final is taking place. I'm allowed to tell you about this now because actually I've known about this for about the last few months. 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It's featuring Rocket League and it's going to be at the RAF Museum in London. 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It's just such a great place to visit. 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Now, if you aren't going to be in person, then we will be streaming this live for you on YouTube and Twitch and posting the best bits on our platform. So don't worry. Grand Final, then put the date in your diary, the 27th of September. And if you want more details, bfbsesports.com. Throwback tune now. This is the Stone Roses and Waterfall.

tune, then your rewind is ready and waiting for you 24/7. And also, if you're sticking around for a good few hours, then you'll be hearing some rewind tunes towards the end of the programme with me in the wee hours of the morning. Pink is up next with Beautiful Trauma, and Doja to take you to the news. And Brunei, I will see you tomorrow. We were

0: America has announced new global economic sanctions against Iran aimed at severing the country's links with the global economy. It's targeting gold, aviation, shipping and technology, as well as nearly 60 Iranian-linked entities across nuclear, missile, cyber and oil networks. At a press conference in Washington, the Treasury Secretary Scott Bessent says it will be an economic D-Day for the country.
1: Our objective is to sever every economic lifeline that sustains this tyrannical regime until Tehran stands alone.
0: The Prime Minister has rejected Russia's claims the UK has added to the fire of the Ukrainian war by providing Kyiv with blueprints for long-range missiles. On his first overseas visit, Andy Burnham chaired a meeting of Ukraine's allies in the country's capital. In a speech to mark their Independence Day, Mr. Burnham promised to keep supporting Kyiv until the end. Ukraine's President Volodymyr Zelensky said the UK remains a leader in support of his country.
2: Today's message about storm shadows. We're very thankful to your industry and to French industry, to you and Emmanuel. This really will strengthen our army. Thank you so much. We have many major security issues to work on together.
0: Andy Burnham compared Ukraine's resistance to Russia with the UK's fight against Nazi Germany and praised the Ukrainian people for defending European security, and he called for a continued pressure on Moscow despite their recent threats. 12 people, including, have been arrested by police investigating the lead-up to a crash on Teesside, which killed 7 people, including 2 officers. Allegations include organised crime links. PCs Tom Clough and Matthew Blades died when their patrol car was hit by a Volkswagen being driven the wrong way on the A66. Cleveland Police Federation Chair Lauren Somerville says their families are their focus.
3: Understandably, their worlds of absolutely fallen apart. It's so hard to describe how this grief feels and how it will feel. Policing is so unique.
0: Detectives don't think the crash was filmed for TikTok. And in the Premier League, Chelsea beat Fulham 3-2 in their Premier League opener. Guy Swindles was at Craven Cottage.
4: Not bad for day one, the view of Chelsea manager Xabi Alonso. And he had a point. Yes, there were some defensive issues, but with Cole Palmer, João Pedro and Morgan Rodgers all scoring, the front line looked very good indeed. Both he and Fulham boss Alvaro Arbeloa mentioned the pace and indeed the passion of the Premier League. They both played here, but this was their first experience of managing in England. Arbeloa said he knew what a tough job this could be for his side, but saw a lot in his team that really impressed him.
0: That's the latest. I'm Nigel Adderley.
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Tree, Roll to Me, a band that are still going, you know. And Oasis before that with Songbird. Who is excited about Nebworth? Secret's out now, guys. We're all going to be reminiscing about part one when you got together. And now we're all gunning for the next tickets, aren't we, really? I didn't even go the first time. This is Lonely Young Now and Messy. It's Nikki Smith with you on BFBS. You know.

Yeah, I never got to see Oasis the first time around and everybody was raving about it. But, you know, sometimes you just have to miss out on those tickets, don't you? And I probably won't be able to go again. It's just timing-wise, really. I think when I head back to the UK in the summer, I had a great summer, actually, in the UK. Got to see the eclipse and I was doing a lot of driving around, actually, taking my daughter to see some universities. She's not going this year, she's going next year. But because we live overseas, can't really go on the open days, which always happen around about sort of September, October, November time. So we decided to fit it all into this summer holiday. And I have to say, I went to the parts of the UK that I have never seen before. So it was a good trip back home. Lots of expense on petrol, though. OMG. I know. Right, Teddy Swims is next.

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Now, fresh new music, it's back for you again this week. Ray featuring Emma and Absolutely with Joy. Duke Dumont, Ain't No Game, and Fontaine's DC, with Marianne. Stella Lefty, Summer, You Were Mine, which is such a beautiful, lovely summer song. But it's over to you to pick the track of the week, bfbs.com/music. And the winner will be announced on Friday's Totally Connected. Get voting, please.

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0: Back to the music.

It's from Jubel and it is Dancing in the Moonlight. Before that, it was Cat's Eye with Animal. And the girls have got a new album out. They've got a new documentary coming out as well, actually. I did watch their first one on Netflix and it was all about putting the band together. And, oh my goodness me, I introduced a friend of mine to that in the UK. She was like, oh, I'm hooked. And you will be after the first episode. What else have I been watching? Oh, yeah, My Summer with the Walter Boys or something like that. Yeah, that's another addictive viewing.

0: Hi, I'm Natasha Renault, and our film of the week at BFBS Cinemas is Spa Weekend, starring Anna Faris and Isla Fisher. Three childhood friends embark on a much-needed pamper weekend at a luxury resort. It's all calm until their train wreck friend turns up.
1: When is the last time we had an adult hang?
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7: Okay, ladies, and on your right is one of the outdoor yoga classes. You ladies like to sign up for an outdoor yoga class?
2: Yes. Thank you for making this happen, Coco.
1: What's up, you middle-aged?
0: Guess what?
1: I'm gonna crash with y'all!
0: The girls' relaxing weekend turns into chaos with hilarious consequences.
2: Here's what we're gonna do. 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
2: Mel brought strippers to the spa.
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11: Film of the week.

say, a lot of our BFBS presenters are absolutely loving that new one from Chase and Status, and that is called Disgruntled. It's a good one to get you going, isn't it? I mean, maybe you're still trying to stay awake at the moment, maybe you're still at work. That one hopefully will have done it. And thank you very much to Natasha for our film of the week, talking about the spa weekend. And I have to say, that sounds right up my alley. Three friends going on a spa weekend, descending into chaos. It's obviously a bit of a chick flicky, but who cares? We love the escapism. It's Destiny's Child next, Bootylicious.

0: An overseas posting affects the whole family. So what was it really like for yours? If you've considered, experienced, or been separated by an overseas posting, researchers want to hear from you. Your experiences can help improve understanding of the challenges Forces families face before, during, and after overseas assignments and shape future support where it's needed most. We're especially looking for responses from other ranks families, and everything you share will be anonymized. 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
1: It's more than just the tunes. It's more than the atmosphere. 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My name's Neil Moore, and every week I'm your guide to club culture. 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

0: Candyman, it is Christina Aguilera. By the way, I was just mentioning about our film of the week. If you want to check out BFBS Cinemas, you'll be able to see the film listings. But also, if you listen to the chart show, then you'll be able to see who's, well, number 1 to 5 in the box office. Spider-Man getting a good run at the moment. And it is such a good film, actually. Now, the chart show this week is going to be moving because of our BFBSTival weekend. You'll be able to hear Elliot at 7 o'clock on Thursday. That's 7 until 9 on Thursday for this week's chart show rather than Sunday. Olivia Rodrigo is next for you. This is Stupid Song.
1: New York City's never looked so blue. My friends are

0: say?
1: She's so good. We love her on BFBS at the Forces Station. So, hope you're well then. Yeah, just mentioning about BFBS Festival this weekend. It is coming your way. Lots of DJ mixes, sets from Jazzy, DOD and Love Island's Marcel. Also, we've got the Traitors' Harry Clark going to be dropping by to talk about some of his favourite festival anthems. I have to say, I was a bit stuck where I lived for the last month in an Airbnb, because they only had like two channels on the telly. So it was a little bit weird. I could only get BBC iPlayer and Netflix, which are two pretty good channels. But I ended up watching Harry Clark on his pilgrimage, which was a really good watch, actually. Anyway, he's coming in. Very excited about that here at BFBS.

B.O.B. with Hayley Williams, and that is Airplanes on BFBS. Just to let you know that you can go back and listen to our Sit Rep series and programme that we have for you every Thursday at 6.30 UK time here on BFBS. And Russia's revenge threat, what might Moscow do to the UK? That's the question we're asking this week. And, available for you wherever you get your podcast from to have a listen again. And that programme returning this week as well for you at 6.30 ahead of the bank holiday weekend.

on BFBS. We've got a couple more then to take you to the news in this hour. It's Silver Bumper up next with On Tonight. Getting you in the mood for a bit of Beats Festival and dance. And also Ed Sheeran.

0: America has announced tough new economic sanctions on Iran to block all potential sources of revenue for the country. They're planning to target nearly 60 Iranian-linked entities across nuclear, missile, cyber and oil networks. The BBC's Gary O'Donoghue is in Washington.
1: It comes at a time with looming elections in November and Americans increasingly disillusioned about the amount of money that's costing them in gas and groceries at home. This foreign war that the president said he wouldn't get involved in when he came back to power. So difficult political decisions for this president, but there are some upsides if he can end the expectation that there will be a defeat militarily.
0: Andy Burnham is promising the UK will not back down from its support for